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7: Hey, it's Carson Daly, and that's right, everybody. We are back at it with a brand new list of the 30 biggest songs across North America as we kick off the month of June. But before we get all excited to hear those songs, let's look back at the last top 10 we had in the month of May. This is the Daily Download Countdown Rewind, and it starts right now. So Tame Impala's North American Arena Tour is going to get kicked off July 6th in Miami, teaming up with Jenny, the remix of Dracula. Just last week, broken in the top 10, by the way, for the

0: drop dead.
1: Olivia Rodrigo, whose upcoming North American tour is completely sold out, including the extra dates that they added in some of the select cities. She's going to do at least two nights in most big cities. She's stopping in. Also, 10 nights in Brooklyn and 10 nights in L.A. That residency thing on the coast seems to be a big thing right now. Olivia's new album is out on Friday, and I think I've said it all about her. Drop Dead was up a spot and finished last week in 9th place. All right, it's Carson Daly, Daily Download Countdown Rewind, and Alex Warren has a new song that I love. He's done a couple now up-tempo ones. I'm about to play Fever Dream, but check out the song called Passenger. It really could be song of the summer, but I don't want to get ahead of myself here because Fever Dream was up a spot last week and landed at number 8, so let's relive that magic now on the Daily Download Countdown Rewind.

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3: 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I'm Susie Welch. 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

0: Carson Daly, taking us all the way back for our throwback selection to 2013, which, by the way, was a big year for us here at the Daily Download. It was our inaugural year of doing this countdown show. So excited to do it, and I'm so lucky to have been doing it for this long, and really appreciate everybody who's been listening and all the radio stations that have supported us. But we've got a song from Robin Thicke, T.I., and Pharrell, which, of course, will become a bit controversial later. I'll tell you about that after we play it. Blurred Lines, our throwback pick on the Daily Download, going back to 2013.
1: Everybody get up.

0: There it is from 13 years ago. Robin Thicke featuring T.I. and Pharrell. That is Blurred Lines. I'm sure, fellas, you remember the video. Or ladies and fellas, remember that video? Anyway, our throwback selection, the family of Marvin Gaye sued Robin Thicke and Pharrell, alleging that that song plagiarized Marvin Gaye's 1977 song, Gotta Give It Up. And in 2015, a jury ruled in favor of the Gaye family. So that resulted in $5 million going back to them. But for today, throw out all judgment. It was just a song we wanted to hear. So we made it our throwback track of the week. Hey, everybody, it's Carson Daly. All right, we're at the top seven of our Countdown Rewind. Let's get to Alex Warren's second song. We played Fever Dream, but here's really what set off his whole career, Ordinary.
1: They say the holy water's watered down, and this town's lost its faith. Our colors will fade.

Harry Styles, American Girls, on the Daily Download, and he's doing something really cool. He's giving fans a shot to get some free tickets. There is a catch, though. He's made this possible. So if you're willing to do some volunteer work, he's willing to incentivize you to do that by giving you a free ticket to his show. There's a company called EARNT, E-A-R-N-T, or it's a service, I guess. I looked it up online, and fans can register, and you do some volunteer work around your town, and then in exchange, you get tickets to his show. They did 100 of those in Amsterdam, and people were really pumped up about it, so they're doing it again at Wembley Stadium during his residency. I think that'll be a great thing for him to do at the New York residency, but I'm not sure if it's happening yet. Maybe they're testing it out. But what a great idea, and good on Harry and his team. Meanwhile, that was American Girls from Harry in sixth place on the Daily Download. I'm Carson Daly, Countdown Rewind, and we're halfway through last week's top 10. Somber's about to transition from all the festival gigs and award shows he did, like the AMAs where he sang in the rain, to just full-on touring musician. Got 39 dates locked down for North America. That'll get kicked off in Mexico City on July 27th, so check out Somber when he comes to a town near you. Last week, he kicked off our top five with Homewrecker. Here it is on the Daily Download, Countdown Rewind.

Taylor Swift, of course, with Elizabeth Taylor. Last week it was at number 4 here on the Daily Download. I'm Carson Daly. Love you, Taylor Swift, but it really seems to be about Ella Langley right now as far as female musicians. Ella is absolutely everywhere, in huge part to the crossover success of this monster hit called Shoes in Texas. Last week it stayed put at number 3.

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12: All right, it's Carson Daly here. We're going to press pause on our countdown and play a former number one song. And this one takes us back to this very weekend in 2017. We're going back 9 years for an Ed Sheeran classic. Shape of You, of course, after it came out, would go on to win the Grammy for Best Pop Solo Performance in 2018. And so here it is, our former

Shape of You. That's our former number one from Ed Sheeran, of course. You want to play guitar like Ed, or at least sound more like Ed. I saw that he released a couple new signature models with PRS guitars that everybody seems to be talking about. That was Shape of You, our number one song back on this weekend in 2017 on the Daily Download. All right, back to the Countdown Rewind from last week. I'm Carson Daly. A couple more songs to get to. Again, these were the last 10 from the month of May, but we'll kick off the month of June with our new list of 30 great ones coming up here in just a few. Bruno Mars and I Just Might last week took the runner-up spot. Here it is.

0: Olivia Dean was number one for the entire month of May with So Easy to Fall in Love. We'll see if she can bring that energy into the month of June here in just a little bit. Although we've got about 3 hours until we solve that puzzle. That's going to do it. No more looking back. We're done rewinding last week's top 10. May is officially behind us. Now it's time to focus on June and summer 2026. Got a brand new batch of the 30 biggest songs in North America. 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
6: Let's go. All right. Summer is here. Feeling good. The sun is shining and we've got lots of music to get to. I'm Carson Daly. And not only are we going to play the top 30 songs, we've got some fun throwbacks and a few extra requests and a little trip down memory lane as we play the music too. It's always fun for me. So sit back, relax, and enjoy. We're going to start things off with a Triple D. That's a Daily Download debut. By the way, this is my coming soon prediction. The past 2 weeks, we literally doubled down last week and played it, you know, 2 weeks in a row. Mumford & Sons and Hozier land now in the top 30 officially, kicking off the show. By the way, if you happen to be in the New York area, they're going to be performing at my other job, the Today Show, on our plaza out there at 30 Rockefeller, which we're excited for, our city summer concert series. All right, so let's get to it. Rubber Band Man starts things off. This is number 30 on the Daily Download. Happy June. When you call

only thing better than a triple D kicking off our top 30 is another triple D to back that up. That's right. Gracie Abrams' Hit the Wall is our pick of the week from just last week, and today makes its debut at number 29.

9 on the show. Officially, you gotta love to see that. Grace's new album is going to be out July 17th. And then, of course, she'll back that up with a 64-date global arena tour that's going to feature multiple nights in each city. We've established that's kind of the new trend, especially in the bigger cities like LA and New York. And, of course, that'll kick off December 2nd in Denver. You're on the Daily Download, this week's Top 30. I'm your host, Carson Daly. Be sure and check out The Fray. They're great live. The U.S. tour kicks off June 18th in Jersey City. Here's Ice Cold Lakes, up a spot this week to 28.

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2: All right, it's Carson Daly. Got a brand new one from my old voice coach and friend, Ariana Grande. I always think so fondly of Ari, how sweet she is. And of course, when Wicked happened, man, that really took her into another stratosphere of fame. But before that, she was a coach on The Voice. And obviously, I saw her a lot and got to meet her mom and her family. And it just, they're so lovely. And I just can't say enough good things about her, not to mention her talent and all of that. So this is a song called Hate That I Made You Love Me. And we wanted to play it as our pick of the week. So enjoy new Ariana Grande on the Daily Download.

0: 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It's Ariana Grande, and you're listening to The Daily Download with Carson Daly.
1: There you have it. That's the pick of the week. Ariana Grande, Hate That I Made You Love Me. Got the new album coming out July 31st called Petal. And from that, you'll find that track right there that we like so much. We wanted to feature it today on The Daily Download. 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All right, let's get back into our top 30. I'm Carson Daly. Good to have you along for the ride. BTS fall another 4 spots this week. Swim, you can see them, by the way, at the halftime show at the FIFA World Cup, along with Shakira and others. Now they're at number 27. Enjoy. Swim.

band Camino debuted last week at 30. A nice little jump for them right off the bat here to number 26. So up four spots for that song, Holly. I'm Carson Daly, Top 30 Countdown. Taylor stays at number 25 now. Here is

0: Goo Goo Dolls. They move up three spots with Misery now in number 24. Shout out to Robbie and Johnny. All right, I'm Carson Daly. It's that time of the show. We press pause here on our list of 30 great songs and, you know, take a look at what's coming down and see if we can select one that we think's coming soon. Here's what we got this week.
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0: 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So turn up Pink Pantherist and Zara Larsson. Here's the remix of Stateside. We think it's coming soon to the Daily Download. I'm free.

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1: And there it is, the remix of Stateside. That is Pink Panther's Zara Larsson, and that is coming soon to the Daily Download Top 30. 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All right, we've got a little time here, so we thought we'd just sneak in another great song. Why not? Here's a little extra goodie for you on the Daily Download.

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for King & Country and Taylor Hill. Move into number 23. That's World on Fire. Up a spot this week as we kick off June. I am Carson Daly. Time now for more Taylor Swift. That's right. At number 22, here's Opalite, right where it was last week. Uh-huh.

0: Maroon 5 jumps 7 spots all the way up to number 21 with Heroin, now just outside our top 20, and that makes Adam the Boys the biggest mover of the week. 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I'm Carson Daly, and so far, so great. 10 songs are down. We'll kick off our top 20 in the month of June right after this right here on The Daily Download.
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5: All right, it's Carson Daly here. We're going to press pause on our countdown and play a former number one song. And this one takes us back to this very weekend in 2017. We're going back 9 years for an Ed Sheeran classic. Shape of You, of course, after it came out, would go on to win the Grammy for Best Pop Solo Performance in 2018. And so here it is, our former

Shape of You. That's our former number one from Ed Sheeran, of course. He wanted to play guitar like Ed, or at least sound more like Ed. I saw that he released a couple new signature models with PRS guitars that everybody seems to be talking about. That was Shape of You, our number one song back on this weekend in 2017 on the Daily Download. Everybody, thanks for being here. Happy summer. Happy June. Top 20 locked and loaded. I am your host, Carson Daly. And Dominic Fike drops a couple spots this week, but no big deal. This is Baby Doll, now at number 20.

0: the very colorful and energetic Zara Larsson. That is Midnight Sun. Enjoying that one. It's up a spot this week here now to number 19. It's Carson Daly with Top 18 getting ready. One of the nicest guys in this business is Teddy Swims. I'm psyched to play him. I got Olivia Dean ready to go. Sabrina Carpenter. My old buddy Lady Gaga, who used to stand outside of TRL way back in the day on MTV and hold up a sign saying, like, let me up, Carson. We always goof about that. So we'll play Gaga. And, oh, our trending top five. The TT5's coming up. 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Back after this.
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an oldie but a goodie now. It's amazing it's still on the top 30 and quite strong. Only moving from 17, loses a spot, no big deal. Number 18 now, that's Golden from Huntrix. I'm Carson Daly, the Daily Download Top 30 Countdown, and Madonna and Sabrina Carpenter, who are the Yoda and Luke Skywalker of female pop stars, were the biggest movers the past 2 weeks with Bring Your Love. Today, they make a more modest advancement. Only two spots they move in the right direction to 17. 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
1: Lady Gaga and Doechii. Good pairing there. They stay put at number 16, Runway. I'm Carson Daly, and we've got our mini countdown here locked, loaded, ready to go. 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
1: Alex Warren is 4th.
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That song's been dominating the charts in the UK for 12 weeks, I think. 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All right, that's going to wrap up our mini trending countdown for the week. Back to the big list, the first of the 30 biggest songs in the month of June on the Daily Download. Teddy Swims moves into the top 15 this week. Good for Teddy. What a great dude. Here's Mr. Know-It-All. Up 6

0: So after falling out of the top 10 with a 6-spot massive drop last week, Olivia Dean stays put at number 14. That was Man I Need. It's Carson Daly, 13 more songs in our quest to get to number one. We're going to play Noah Kahan, One Republic, Sienna Spyro, and a lot more. Hopefully one of your favorites on the Daily Download, this week's top 30. Next.
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Beyond's World Tour gets kicked off Thursday down in Orlando. And the Great Divide we just played right there was up two spots from 15 to 13 this week. It's Carson Daly. Let's see where we're at. We're just outside the top 10 now. And Die on This Hill is just a song that has literally not died on any hill. It's continued to just be very strong. In fact, it's even up a spot this week to number 12. Here is Sienna Spiral, so talented, on the Daily Download.

0: So there's Ryan Tedder from One Republic, and yes, Need Your Love stays put at 11 this week. And you know Ryan has written songs for like Beyonce and like everybody. He's expanding his portfolio outside of music and breaking into commercial real estate, I understand. Like literally. He actually attended the ceremonial groundbreaking of his new office building in Las Vegas called Halo Tower. What can't Ryan Tedder do? So interesting. I love the diversification. All right, we got Bruno Mars, Alex Warren, Tame Impala with Jenny, and your top 10 next on The Daily Download.
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That's Bruno Mars moving up two spots this week. Number 10 with Risk It All on the Daily Download. And heads up, if you haven't heard them already, Bruno's releasing two more versions of this song. One's live from the new tour, and the other is an all Spanish language version he calls, I'm not even going to test my Spanish right now, Lo Arriesgo Todo. I'm Carson Daly. Daily Download Top 30 rolls on with Tame Impala. Their arena tour is getting kicked off in Miami on July 6th. And here they are with Jenny on, yes, that remix to Dracula. Now moving into single digits at number 9 on the Daily Download.

0: That's Alex Warren, who gave us a new song just a couple of days ago that I love. It's called Passenger. And I think it's going to be maybe a song of the summer, smash hit, maybe. I don't know. Check it out and tell me what you think. Meanwhile, we're still enjoying Fever Dream, which stays put at number 8 from Alex here on the Daily Download. All right, we've got Olivia Rodrigo, another one from Alex Warren, Harry Styles, and a lot more. Ooh, and a throwback that takes us back to 2013 with a video that I know you'll all remember. The top 7 play next right here on the Daily Download.
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0: Carson Daly, taking us all the way back for our throwback selection to 2013, which, by the way, was a big year for us here at the Daily Download. It was our inaugural year of doing this countdown show. So excited to do it, and I'm so lucky to have been doing it for this long, and really appreciate everybody who's been listening and all the radio stations that have supported us. But we've got a song from Robin Thicke, T.I., and Pharrell, which, of course, will become a bit controversial later. I'll tell you about that after we play it. Blurred Lines, our throwback pick on the Daily Download, going back to 2013.
1: Everybody get up.

0: There it is from 13 years ago. Robin Thicke featuring T.I. and Pharrell. That is Blurred Lines. I'm sure, fellas, you remember the video. Or ladies and fellas remember that video. Anyway, our throwback selection. The family of Marvin Gaye sued Robin Thicke and Pharrell, alleging that that song plagiarized Marvin Gaye's 1977 song, Gotta Give It Up. And in 2015, a jury ruled in favor of the Gaye family. So that resulted in $5 million going back to them. But for today, throw out all judgment. It was just a song we wanted to hear. So we made it our throwback track of the week. Hey, everybody, it's Carson Daly. All right, just a few more. We're at the top seven of our top 30 to kick off the month of June. Let's get to Alex Warren's second song. We played Fever Dream, but here's really what set off his whole career, Ordinary. Stays put this week at number seven.
1: They say the holy water's watered down, and this town's lost its faith. Our colors will fade eventually, so if our time is running out, day after day, we'll make the mundane a masterpiece. Oh my, my, oh my, my love. I take one look at you, you're taking me out.

0: drop dead.
1: Olivia Rodrigo, whose upcoming North American tour is completely sold out, including the extra dates that they added at some of the select cities. She's going to do at least two nights in most big cities. She's stopping in. Also, 10 nights in Brooklyn and 10 nights in L.A. That residency thing on the coast seems to be a big thing right now. Olivia's new album is out on Friday, and I think I've said it all about her. Drop Dead moves deeper into the top 10, up 3 to number 6. I'm Carson Daly. This is the Daily Download Top 30 Countdown. All right, we're going to play Harry Styles, who I think is doing such a cool thing. You know, his tickets are expensive, and he's aware of that. And so he's teamed up or partnered up with a service called Earned, E-A-R-N-T, that offers fans the ability to sign up. And if you're willing to volunteer for a morning or a certain amount of hours in your community, like do some good, then you'll get rewarded with a free ticket to see Harry Styles. And they tried it out in Amsterdam, and people were really pumped up about it. Now they're doing it in the UK for the Wembley Stadium residency, and people are excited about it. Like 100 people got these tickets. They signed up for the program. I think this really could be groundbreaking for a lot of artists to incentivize them to do good in your community and get rewarded with concert tickets. Good on Harry. Here's American Girls, up 1 to number 5.

0: Somber's about to transition from all the festival gigs and award shows he did, like the AMAs where he sang in the rain, to just full-on touring musician. Got 39 dates locked down for North America. That'll get kicked off in Mexico City on July 27th. So check out Somber when he comes to a town near you. Homewrecker moves into fourth place. Ooh, an extra song just for you because we're a little light on time. Enjoy!
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0: 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We got Olivia Dean, who's been number one for weeks. Can she hang on to it? We'll find out next.
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2: Let's go! Welcome back. I'm Carson Daly. Thank you for your patience. Thanks for being here. We're getting down to it. We spent quite a few hours together, and we got the top three now ready to go. Hard-pressed to find anybody getting more publicity than Ella Langley. And that's in large part to the crossover hit factor of this song. Choosin' Texas, right where it was a week ago at number three on the Daily Download. Just

0: Bruno Mars is going to stay put in second place. All right, he's not mad at that. Neither am I. That's I Just Might on the Daily Download. All right, so it appears that Olivia Dean, just who owned the month of May, literally, is now going to continue that streak of being the number one song. Let's just make it official.
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0: Yep, so easy to fall in love is number one for a fifth week in a row on the Daily Download. This is the one and only Olivia Dean. Congrats to Olivia. I could

0: Olivia Dean might be like my favorite new artist in a long time. I just love the way when I watch her perform, how into it she is. She just seemingly is having the time of her life, and you know what, it comes off in her music. That's so easy to fall in love now heading into June. Just continuing to be number one and dominating our little countdown show. By the way, I saw some clips of Olivia headlining BBC Radio's Big Weekend Festival. Talk about like almost 50,000 people there, and yet another gig that she absolutely killed. In fact, in one of the clips, Olivia spoke very emotionally to the crowd about her massive rise to the top recently and recalling that she performed on the festival's small introducing stage literally just 3 years ago, and now she's headlining. Can't wait to get her here in the States. That North American tour kicks off July 10th in San Francisco. That's going to wrap it up for the first week in June. Another edition of the Daily Download Top 30. Thank you so much for listening. Always appreciate it. Big shout out to this radio station for having us. I'm Carson Daly. We'll see you again next weekend and do it all over again. Top 30 songs in North America, always right here on the Daily Download. Have a great week.
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8: Brazil hosting the World Cup. The Maracanã waiting. Neymar injured. Captain Thiago Silva suspended. Belo Horizonte, the Mineiro. Germany scored in the 11th minute. Then 5 more goals in 18 minutes. Brazilian fans in yellow shirts openly weeping in the stands. Children crying. Germany scored a 6th, then a 7th. Oscar pulled one back at the death. A goal so meaningless, players didn't even celebrate. Final score, Brazil 1, Germany 7. The most catastrophic defeat in the host nation's footballing history. They called it the Mineirazo, a wound deeper than the Maracanazo of 1950. A country had assumed the trophy was its birthright. Football has no birthright.
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2: it's,
1: start
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1: wearing
2: it's so
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2: Freeing. 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
2: you're
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0: BJ and Jamie.
1: I've never heard of the ick, okay?
2: Yeah, you've never heard of the ick?
1: No, the ick is one of those terms that I guess it's slowly creeping around town, yeah, but yeah. It's just not made it to my side of town yet.
2: So when somebody gives you the ick, like, for example, on Below Deck, the guy, he said, they said, like, something like, did you guys make out? And he's like, oh, yeah, we smoochy-smoochied. Well, that gave her the ick.
1: The ick.
2: Yeah, because he said it like, smoochy-smoochy, like baby talk, and yeah. she was like, ick. Yeah.
1: Oh, that's what it means. Well, in my neighborhood, it's still the heebie-jeebies.
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1: Your ride getting into and out of Denver. Denver proper, not so bad right now. No backups to report on I-25 or on 70. Here's where I am seeing slowdowns. 70 East, brake lights begin just before you get onto 225. Things clear up as you get onto Peña northbound near Green Valley Ranch Boulevard. If you are headed to DIA, once you get past that backup, things look very good. Heads up, there's a whole bunch of construction going on, and it's taking up lanes on 76 northbound. And let me tell you, traffic is the worst. 76 North, I know you may be trying to get to work early. Don't go this way. Get off as soon as you can. And then take city streets, or I would maybe even consider taking I-25 and then using 44, 104th, to cut across and then back onto 76. It is bad. With Denver traffic, I'm Tiffany Woodstrom.
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2: Lo and behold, we are here. Sorry about that. Just a little bit late this morning.
3: Oh, we're late?
2: Yes, yeah, somebody scheduled an extra song there. We had squeeze it in.
3: This is the first time I'm on time and we're late.
2: We are late.
3: What?
2: We are just a little bit late this morning. Good morning, Jamie.
3: Hi.
2: This is the BJ and Jamie Morning Show live from the KALC studios here in Denver, Colorado. Alice 105.9, right here at the beautiful foothills of the Rockies.
3: Man. Oh, God.
2: Yeah.
3: You know, the week is flying by.
2: Yeah, the week is flying by.
3: It's flying by.
2: Well, it's already a Monday morning, folks.
3: Oh, my God. Can we just talk about the traffic chick? What was that?
2: What about the traffic chick?
3: Story time with our traffic chicks?
2: I didn't hear it.
3: Oh, you didn't?
2: No.
3: No, she's like, oh, yeah, the road's real bad. If I was you, I'd go this way, and then I'd come around, maybe go around that city street. And it was like story time.
2: No kidding.
3: That was really weird.
2: I missed it.
3: Oh, okay.
2: I was out of the studio.
3: She's like, yeah. Story time. All right. Well, anyway.
2: Maybe we'll get another one.
3: Yeah, maybe. Yeah. Maybe. Well, maybe
2: just
3: it'll
2: a little
3: be the
2: bit.
3: Same one.
2: Who knows, right?
3: Yeah.
2: How was your weekend?
3: Well, I feel like I spent my weekend doing this a lot. I don't know if we should. Is it going to rain? I don't know if we should. Is it going to thunderstorm?
2: Yeah. I hear you.
3: Right?
2: Yeah.
3: Like the ice, and then nothing happened.
2: Yeah.
3: But the clouds and everything always looked like it was going to be a thunderstorm any second.
2: And it would sprinkle. I got just a little bit of a sprinkle.
3: Yeah.
2: That was pretty much it. So it's going to be nasty today, they say.
3: Oh, they say that?
2: Yeah, they say it's going to be really nasty.
3: What's nasty?
2: Well, I've got Kylie here if you want to hear.

0: her sure, from Fox to, yep, 31. Okay. Kylie, where's it all happening at?
1: Right in the heart of the metro area, out over the Eastern Plains as well, up and down that I-25 corridor. My biggest concern is some very large hail, but gusty winds and isolated tornadoes are a possibility as well. Storms fire up for a little bit later on this afternoon, 3-4 o'clock, up and down that I-25 corridor. So the timing here is between 2 to 5 p.m. for the metro area.
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2: Boy, they change everything, don't they? Because
0: storm warnings.
2: Over the weekend, they told me that the week was going to be dry and hot, and nothing was going to happen.
0: Not the case.
2: Now it changes.
0: It doesn't appear.
2: It all changes.
0: Yeah, they're giving out big warnings this morning. They call it a level two, which
2: usually it's a level one.
0: Yeah, it's pretty heavy today.
2: All right, 2 to what?
0: 2 to 5
2: 2 to
0: for the
2: five.
0: Metro.
2: All
0: and
2: right,
0: then if you're going out on the Eastern Plains, it's up until 9 p.m. tonight.
2: Crazy, yeah. I tell you.
0: It's going to be wacky. We have a big announcement this morning.
2: I know. I'm very excited about this.
0: 7:30 this morning. We've got a big announcement for you. Of course, promos have been running all weekend. It pertains to Bar Bingo. Another one on the way.
2: Yep. So we'll have the date and the time and the location.
0: And I'll give you a hint. We're going out of the area a little bit.
2: Yes, we are.
0: Not the standard old places that we go, which are awesome, by the way. But we're going to try something new. New location.
2: Yeah, and it's Westminster. What?
0: All right, 7:30. If you're a Bar Bingo fan, we're going to give you all the deets coming up at 7:30 this morning.
2: You said deets already. Wow.
0: And the registration will be by, I think, Wednesday at 9 o'clock is the registration for it, okay? But we'll give you the details coming up a little bit later on as we get started here.
2: We have so much to get into. So much. BJ
0: Big miscalculation on our part.
2: I don't know if it's a miscalculation. I have other theories.
0: Yeah. Well, so do I, Jamie.
2: But we'll call it whatever you want to call it.
0: You and I are not far off base probably with each other. What an investment this RV was.
2: Oh, my God.
0: What an investment. I've been sick to my stomach all weekend.
2: Have you really?
0: I'm going to unload that thing. I literally thought about coming on the air and selling it.
2: Really?
0: On the air.
2: Call her 10. Let's just give it away.
3: Yeah, let's just give it away.
0: Start an auction on Texnado this morning. I swear.
2: Oh, my God.
0: All right, we'll get into that and a lot more as we get rolling here on a Monday. BJ, Jamie Morning Show, back after this.
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0: right?
1: I-76. Oh, eastbound I-76.
0: Eastbound I-76 east at 88th. The whole freeway is shut down, and the backups go to I-25. So it's all shut down. And CSP, the Colorado State Patrol, they just posted about it about an hour ago, and they said they don't know when it's going to be open again. They did say to go to CoTrip, which is coloradotrip.org. That's CoTrip.org, and they'll give you all the updates. Here's what I hate about this. Facebook is such a racket. So I look at Colorado State Patrol, right? I follow them just to get some updates about this whole thing. Again, it's I-76 to 88th. And Facebook doesn't even care. Have you seen those? Someone caught the whole thing. This one, the police scanner news. Click here. Or the someone caught the whole thing on tape. Or, you know, all those. Have you seen those?
1: No, I don't really do Facebook. So
0: there's when anybody talks about an accident, there are these, I don't know what they are, but they're scams, right? And they lure you into believing that they have video of it. But and so it's
1: clickbait.
0: It's all a scam. Yeah. Okay. You've seen them, Carson.
2: Oh yeah, they're all everywhere. Over the place.
0: And I've reported them before, and I swear to God, Facebook does not even care.
2: I don't think it goes anywhere. Honestly, I don't think they do anything. If you can report it all day, and they're not going to do a single thing about it.
0: And I feel so bad for. I mean, this has been going on for years, right? Yeah. Since Facebook's been around, people have been doing this. And on Colorado State Patrol, there's two in a row, different names that say, "I have it caught on tape. I have it caught on tape." Don't ever click those. No, they don't have anything on tape.
2: Exactly.
0: It's just all scammers. I just can't believe that Facebook gets away with it.
1: So they put up a post, the Colorado State Patrol.
0: Yeah.
1: And then somebody puts in there a link.
0: Yep.
1: Claiming that they have video.
0: Yep.
1: They have firsthand knowledge or something like that.
0: Uh-huh, and it's all a lie.
1: Where does it go if you click on it?
0: I don't know.
1: So you've never clicked?
0: No.
1: So
0: no.
1: I wonder where it goes.
0: I don't know.
2: And it's multiple users. Like, they have multiple pages that post. So you think it's legit. Because people are sharing it and everything like that. It's easy to get duped.
0: I feel like people now are more aware because now the people that commented on those two people that posted right back to back, it's laughy emojis, you know? Mm. So because I think people are getting more. It's because it's been happening for years. Yeah. But the fact that Facebook just lets it go.
1: Yeah, I think all the platforms are like that, though. Just,
0: what do you mean?
1: They have scammers everywhere. You go to X, you go to Instagram. There's just scammers everywhere.
0: But this is the common thing with every single accident. It happens every time. And it's just like, why? And I know somebody's clicking on it, so don't do that.
1: Yeah, this accident this morning is, a real problem for that area. I-76 at 88th. If you're going eastbound, you're going to be diverted off the highway. And then, I don't know the area well enough to tell you what road you have to take, but I'm sure they're going to direct you in the right direction. But I just stay away if you're not there yet.
0: CoTrip.org again. It's Colorado, right? Mm. CoTrip.org for any updates.
1: All right, we mentioned it just a few minutes ago. Severe weather in the forecast today. Some of that heavy stuff, like we had, what was it, early last week?
0: Yeah.
1: Was that the big hail storm that happened in Aurora?
0: Mm, it happened in downtown.
1: Yeah, in downtown Denver, too. And they're saying that downtown is in the bullseye today.
0: And please don't stop under the overpasses. Oh my God. I saw so many videos that came out. There's this girl. She's just raging. She's just like, it's pea size. It's not going to ding your car. Can we please go?
1: I think you panic at that point, though, don't you? When the hail starts, you're like, oh, geez, I got to find something. Oh, my God.
0: I know, but they block up the whole entire freeway.
1: I know.
0: And so emergency vehicles can't get through. Nobody can.
1: People look at it as first come, first serve. Well, I got to get under this thing.
0: I agree with you.
1: I
0: look at it like a $1,000 deductible because that's what I have.
1: Yeah.
0: I carry a $1,000 deductible on my cars.
1: Yeah.
0: And so I'm always like, oh my God, this is going to cost me a grand. You know, that's what I look at.
1: It's the scariest thing.
0: It is.
1: I don't know why, but that hail.
0: You don't know if it's from going to pee. You don't know when it's going to go to a quarter.
2: It could escalate.
1: You can imagine. It looks like your vehicle, when it's done, when you got all those little bumps in there, it's like your vehicle has acne.
0: Yeah,
1: it's a terrible look. And when you see one in the parking lot, when you're walking around, and you just look at the vehicle and go, oh, man, I feel so sorry for that person.
0: But you can buy them cheap.
1: Pounded.
0: You can buy them really cheap, I will tell you that. Because they sell them. Remember, they used to have those.
1: The dent sales.
0: Yeah, the big hails.
1: Yeah.
2: And now they've got those, makeshift coverings that are every single dealership.
0: I know. That had to cost them a fortune, those umbrella things.
2: Yeah.
0: Yeah, I know.
2: They look like the umbrellas on your patio.
0: They do. I was like,
1: have you ever thought about ordering one of those bubbles for your car, Carson? You're a car guy.
2: Have you thought about
1: the inflatables?
2: Yeah, I've looked at many options for my car.
0: Right? And that way, if you're out on the streets, you can just blow up your bubble.
2: Exactly. Have like a remote control.
1: Temu has them right now for $15. She should get you one.
2: It'll cover one headlight.
1: I think I'll get you one for Christmas.
0: You know what I've been freaking out about lately? And this is crazy. You know that guy that does, I forgot his name. But anyway, he's like ABC, NBC, whatever. And now he has a YouTube channel. And he goes to Costco, tells you the best buys, all that stuff. Well, he just came out and he said, hey, listen, somebody had bought one of those. It's like a handheld blower. It's like a leaf blower, but it's for your hand.
1: I've got one.
0: It looks really cool,
1: yeah.
0: Right?
1: Yeah. It's about the size of a drill.
0: Yeah, exactly right.
1: Honestly, yeah.
0: Yeah. And so, and they said this person had this battery on it. It came from, you brought up Temu, that's why. He bought it at like either Temu off of Amazon or whatever. The battery exploded. It exploded in their house and like started their house on fire. I went out to my garage. I have that same battery. That weird named one with that little, like, it looks like kind of a hawk or something weird on the side.
1: Yeah, I don't know what that one is. I don't know what mine is.
0: It's a no name. And I looked
1: at it. What color is the blower?
0: Red.
1: Okay, mine's yellow.
0: Okay, you might be all right.
1: I think mine's more of in that DeWalt line with DeWalt or something like that. Yeah.
0: Well, this is off-brand, and I looked because I bought something. I don't know what I bought. I don't know what that battery, but I looked at that battery, and I have the charger too. But how do I get rid of it?
1: Toss it.
0: But where?
1: Put it in the trash. Hide it.
0: You can't put it in the trash.
1: Yeah, you can hide it.
0: No, I'm not going to put that.
1: Listen,
0: that battery is now known to explode. I'm not going to put it in the trash.
1: I'm just saying.
0: All of a sudden, that poor guy is on fire and it exploded.
2: He's going to crush it.
0: Exactly.
1: But it's going to go. But it's going to go to the landfill, and it won't matter if it blows up out there.
0: Well, I know, but he'll compact it and it'll blow up inside of his trash thing.
2: His truck.
0: I don't know what to do with it.
1: Yeah. Well, they have those collection places that you can go to, the electronics and batteries that you can go to.
0: But so, you have to wait for those.
1: There's a way to do it.
0: You have to wait for those. I want it out now. That
1: I'd
0: guy
1: put
0: said
1: it in the trash. That's what I would do.
0: I was thinking about going out to Weld County and throw it in a field.
1: Yeah. I got rid of some paint that way because you can buy this stuff, that paint hardener. Have you seen that stuff?
0: Yeah, you've talked about it.
1: Yeah. You can buy that stuff. So I've unloaded like 10 gallons of paint.
0: Well, no, they do have paint collections.
1: But sometimes you just want to get stuff away from your house.
0: I know. Okay? Like, especially when you rage clean because over the weekend, my girlfriends and I have this new thing. We love it. It's called rage cleaning. I highly recommend it. So what you do is you put on your Metallica, your AC/DC, whatever it is, and you crank it up in your house and you rage clean. It's our new thing. We're rage cleaners.
1: I like it. It should be trending.
0: I know. I'll try to find the battery and I'll share it on Facebook, but that guy, I literally have this battery in my garage. It's that weird, like it looks like a hawk or something.
1: Yeah.
0: It's on the side. It's like a black battery with white writing, and it's an off-brand. It's not even a brand I could say.
1: I don't know which one it would be.
0: Oh, it's crazy.
1: I don't know. We have so many batteries in our garage, too.
0: Okay, that's what I was going to bring up. Yeah. Does it seem like more houses are catching on fire
1: than
0: ever?
1: I don't know. It seemed like we went through a period there where, you know, some of these scooters, their batteries, and some of those hoverboards, things like that were catching on fire. But it seems to me that it's gone down lately, actually.
0: Well,
1: I don't see as much in the news as I used to.
0: There were
1: the hoverboards were really bad.
0: That was really bad. Yeah. And then people and their e-bikes, they crashed their e-bikes, and then those batteries went wrong, and then those caught on fire. I'm telling you, in the future, they're going to have rooms built on these homes that are battery rooms, and you put all your stuff that has batteries in it, and it's a closed off room with like no oxygen.
1: When you walk in from our garage into the laundry room, that door there, I got a big chest, tool chest, right?
0: Uh-huh.
1: On top of it is probably, I would guess, 10 to 12 batteries charging.
0: Yep.
1: Because there's a big thing that they all connect to, you know, like a hub. And that I every time I walk by that thing, I'm like, that's a bad idea.
0: Yep. I always unplug them every night before I go to bed.
2: Yeah,
0: I unplug every battery that's charging. Yeah. Nope, not today. And lately, my phone's getting like super hot where I can't even hold it.
1: Yeah.
0: I'm like, that's going to explode in my hand. These things are not okay.
1: Battery fear. It's a real thing, God, man.
0: Yes.
1: All right, coming up at 7:30 this morning. We keep announcing this because it's big. We're going to announce another bar bingo for you. 7:30 to get all the details, where it's at, how to get registered, some of the prizes we have. Other prizes are coming along, but we'll give you all the details at 7:30 this morning so you can attend. If you're a big bar bingo fan, this one will be a blowout.
0: It's going to be awesome. Yeah, yeah, it's super fun.
1: Going to be big. All right. BJ, Jamie Morning Show, Tabloid Trash is coming up next.
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5: Your ride getting into and out of Denver. Denver proper, not so bad right now. No backups report on I-25 or on 70. Here's where I am seeing slowdowns. 70 East, brake lights begin just before you get onto 225. Things clear up as you get onto Peña northbound near Green Valley Ranch Boulevard. If you are headed to DIA, once you get past that backup, things look very good. Heads up, there's a whole bunch of construction going on, and it's taking up lanes on 76 northbound. And let me tell you, traffic is the worst. 76 North, I know you may be trying to get to work early. Don't go this way. Get off as soon as you can. And then take city streets, or I would maybe even consider taking I-25 and then using 44, 104th to cut across and then back onto 76. It is bad. With Denver traffic, I'm Tiffany Wittstrom.
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3: Alrighty. This is depressing, but I'll tell you about it in a second. Man, our kids are jacked up from AI and from the internet, but I'll get into that in a little bit. And tablets and all that stuff. Here's the deal. You remember that Scott Pelley? If you don't, you'll hear his voice and you'll know who he is. He was on 60 Minutes forever. And he is crazy. He went in with the new guys and he's like, I don't like you. You're all sucky. And then, you know, thinking that he had immunity, right? Thinking, I'm such a veteran, I can go in and tell all the bosses they suck. And then he got fired. Here is what he said it was like being fired from 60 Minutes. Number one.
4: The best thing that I can imagine in terms of describing it is that it's like your spouse was murdered. There's some moments of the day I feel fine. There are some moments of the day that I just frankly fall apart when I least expect it. Not that there's any particular trigger. I do not feel sorry for me. I don't care about me. I'm fine. I care about these people that I left behind, the people who are still trapped there, and this institution that I love so much. You said that I've been there 37 years. I've been married 42 years, so that's the depth of my devotion.
5: Oh, boy, Scott.
3: I think he misses Leslie Stahl.
5: All those people that are trapped there.
3: That's Leslie
5: pitiful.
3: Stahl. Isn't she still trapped there?
5: I think she is. She's not going anywhere.
3: Oh, my God.
5: Until they fire.
3: Scott also talks about here's another poor Scott, number two.
4: No one saw the Black Thursday massacre coming.
3: Oh, my
4: this
3: God.
4: This is our entire senior staff. People beloved. Tanya Simon, our executive producer. She's the boss. And this was her triumph. She's the first woman ever to be executive producer of 60 Minutes. With a growth in our audience of 9% and a growth in our online presence, last season we had 2.5 billion views. That's a third of humanity. And then the night before, we're all at the Emmy Awards, and we win 2 Emmy Awards within hours. All of those people have been wiped out, and one third of our correspondents have been fired.
5: Let me give you a little insight here with the business that we do with radio. I'll bet you I've seen this 40 or 50 times where a company decides to change formats with their radio station and blow everybody out. They walk in and everybody's fired. Scott, they want to go in a different direction, buddy. And you're not part of the plan, okay? And you yelled at him. Stop yelling at him.
3: You can't go in there and just tell him.
5: No, yeah. It's either me or you. Okay, well, it's going to be you, pal.
3: They went with them. I mean, you know. Anyway, I will say he did. I watched one really cool thing that he did. There's these weird, like, underground caves, and he went spelunking with this cool guy, and it was weird. There's this whole place that I don't know where it is, but it's underground, and BJ, it looks like a movie. It's crazy.
5: Spelunking, is that like the catfish thing?
3: Spelunking? No.
5: What is that?
3: It's caving.
5: Oh, okay.
3: Yeah.
5: What am I thinking of? Noodling or something like that? Is it called noodle?
3: I think noodling.
5: Where they go underwater and they come up with a big catfish in their hands?
3: They wiggle their finger?
5: Yeah, I think so.
3: Yeah, in a log, log.
5: That's noodling?
3: That's noodling, which would be terrifying. People do that all the time. You guys, they put their hands in the dark, deep water.
5: Yeah.
3: They wiggle their finger, right? Like they're a little worm or something. Yeah. And then a big old catfish like grabs their finger. They don't have teeth, but grabs their finger. And then, oh my God, wouldn't that be scary? Put your finger down there.
5: And we're not talking about water that's pristine like you see in the Bahamas. We're talking muddy swamps where you can't see anything below the surface.
3: I like to canoodle. But that's called noodling.
5: That's
3: not
5: noodling.
3: Noodling. Yeah. Let's see here. Pink. Did you guys see the Tony Awards?
5: No.
3: I did not either.
5: I totally forgot
3: to watch that one. But Pink hosted the 79th annual Tony Awards and opened it up with singing Lady Marmalade. Here it is.
6: Standing on stage at the Tony Awards, 10-year-old me is like, oh my God, this ain't

0: Now, the Tonys, that's Broadway, right?
1: Correct.
0: Okay.
1: Yeah. By the way, Pink still brings it, man.
2: Oh.
1: She's so good. She's so good. This is a whole story all weekend long. I don't know if you guys saw it. All right, first we had Morgan Wallen here, right? We had him here not this past weekend, but the weekend before. And he flipped a piano. We all were like, okay, they're making a huge deal about this piano. Like, everybody's going over the top about the piano, the piano. Morgan Wallen flipped a piano, and he has an anger management problem. Well, I kind of, and Carson as well, Carson actually went to the show. We were kind of like, it wasn't that big of a deal, you know?
2: Yeah, no, I mean, it malfunctioned. I'd be mad, too, if you had one job and the piano didn't work. It's like, come on, he looks bad.
1: Right, and he didn't, like, beat it up or anything like that.
2: Nah,
1: he just was like, screw this thing.
2: Just tossed it over.
1: However, what went down over the weekend, I disagree with wholeheartedly. He grabbed somebody's phone and threw it. And I don't like that. Now, here's what they're saying happened. There was a security guard, you know, with the yellow jackets that say, like, security, right?
2: Mm-hmm. Argus, yep. Yeah.
1: Yeah, and so they were down at the front of the stage. I'm getting ready to sneeze. Hold on. Oh, man, that's such a great feeling. It's like this close to orgasm. That is lovely.
0: Yeah. Yeah. Close.
1: It's really close.
0: That was close.
1: Really, really close. Anyway, and so there was a security person right at the stage front, right? And Morgan got mad because they were filming him instead of doing their job, which is like, hey, everybody stay back, whatever. And so this security person with the stadium was filming him. So he grabbed that person's phone and threw it. And I was like, that's a little extreme.
0: He grabbed it from the security guard?
1: Yes.
0: And then slung it across the stage, right?
1: Yes.
2: And it's also weird because at first, when he first notices, he like placates to it.
1: Yeah.
2: He's like performing for it. And then he turns back around. He's like, you know what? Nope. I'm going to just chuck this thing.
1: Yeah.
2: It's weird.
1: It is weird because at first I feel like he's smiling, like
2: yeah.
1: You said. And then he's like, oh, that's a security guy. That's not fair. And so he just grabs it. Do you know if that person ever got their phone back?
2: I have no idea, no.
1: Yeah, I know. He chucked it.
2: I mean, yeah, there's no way it's working after that.
1: And then the next night he cancels. Now, some people say it was due to weather. Some people say it's just because he's throwing a fit. I don't know. But here is what he had to say, number four.
3: All right, y'all. Morning. My team walked on my bus. Told me that they had been consulted officials and that I should cancel my show in Pittsburgh tonight. And I said, why? They said that there was going to be strong winds in the area. And I said, okay. So that's what I did. And that was the information I had in the moment. And I trusted my team. I understand that that wind, whatever else, hasn't gotten to Pittsburgh yet. But the truth of the matter is, I have a large stage that in those conditions could become fatal to a lot of folks around it. So I did the best I could with the information I had in that moment. I've been seeing a lot of nonsense about me that is simply not true. And I just wanted to clear the air. I think my true fans know that that's not how I operate in general. But I had to say it. Y'all take care.
0: Now, of course, people looked into the forecast, what was forecasted for that particular night. And it was. There was strong winds that were predicted for the area that did not materialize, by the way.
1: Yeah, I don't know.
0: So
1: I feel like he's throwing a fit lately.
0: He's got anger management problems. I said this a couple of weeks ago. Even though he didn't flip the piano or whatever, his history shows it.
1: Well, he did flip the piano.
0: Huh?
1: He did flip the
0: piano. No, I'm just saying, even though he claims it wasn't like, you know, an anger thing. It was just a frustration. I think he's got anger problems.
1: You think?
0: He just flips out all the time.
1: Throwing a chair, flipping a piano, throwing somebody's phone. Nah, I think he's very,
0: anything,
1: he's like a spa, really.
0: Anything he does is going to get magnified.
1: All right, I'm done. There you go. Tablet trash.
0: BJ, Jamie Morning Show. 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
6: Good morning. We continue to have a full closure of eastbound 76. It is shut down officially at 88th. Terrible crash here. They're diverting all traffic off. It's closed between 88th and 96th. Now, right now, 76 is backed up as you're coming away from 270. So don't even get on it. Your best alternate would be Highway 2.

0: 2. You could also consider North 25 up to 104th and take that across. There are no lanes blocked on West 76 past 96, but boy, is traffic slow. Trying to look at the scene here, that is well jammed up from before you would exit for Highway 85, so you also might want to consider using Highway 2 as an alternate to West 76. Your drive on South 25, just a little bit slow from about 58 over to Spear. Looks good, though, both sides through the tech center. I'm Claire Beverly with Denver Traffic.
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0: 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Some of the big news today, first of all, to get started, there's a major accident this morning, and it's causing a lot of problems
1: today. Yeah, it's eastbound 76th at 88th. It's completely shut down. Backups go all the way to I-25. Again, it's eastbound 76th at 88th, and you can go to codetrip.org. again, it's codetrip.org to get all the updates. And you know,
0: and in the weather, there's a level 2 today for severe storms, according to Kylie Burse over at Fox 31. Here she is talking about where it's going to happen.
2: Right in the heart of the metro area, out over the eastern plains as well, up and down that I-25 corridor. My biggest concern is some very large hail, but gusty winds and isolated tornadoes are a possibility as well. Storms fire up for a little bit later on this afternoon, 3, 4 o'clock, up and down that I-25 corridor. So the timing here is between 2 to 5 p.m. for the metro areas.
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1: Don't forget to find your local Sonic.
0: Yep. Get away from the hail. Man,
1: I bet they're very, very popular when it hails.
0: Yeah. We could have a repeat of what happened last week in Aurora, too, in downtown. So that's in the forecast today. And don't forget the bar bingo announcement coming up in about less than 30 minutes.
1: Oh, I didn't put down. What time are we doing that?
0: 7:30.
1: Oh, okay. And then we also have Gracie Abrams to give away this morning as well. She's very popular.
0: Right. This past weekend.
1: Oh, boy.
0: Well, let me play this first.
1: Let's get going. Let's get going.

0: even helped BJ with the list. We're going off the grid. I told him to get kites. We're taking that kid off the tablet. We're going to nature, baby.
1: Straight into the toilet. Straight into the toilet this weekend.
0: I looked at your post and I was like, first of all, you put your thumb in the video, but
1: I'm learning that video thing.
0: but that wasn't the point. It was like we were all ready to go, BJ. We had a list on Friday of everything we got to get together for the camping extravaganza.
1: I felt good about it. I really did. Solid. The trip, it was the maiden voyage. Yeah. We've never taken the RV out. I've owned it since October. Spent thousands of dollars on this damn thing.
0: And you were going to take us with you? Yeah. We were so excited. He was going to live stream, we were going to be in nature one with BJ.
1: Yeah, with my thumb in the picture. All weekend long. That's what I was going to do. And everything was set. Me, yep. My wife, yep. Frog, couple of dogs. And we were going to Frederick, where a friend has a farm. Their father does, actually. And it's only an hour's drive.
0: Perfect.
1: Okay, so it's not bad at all. Now, we couldn't go on Friday because my wife and her working on her master's or whatever. But we could go up Saturday morning. We can spend the night. Get a feel. Get a feel for the RV, man, and the great outdoors.
0: Right,
1: and
0: you had your baseball gloves. Yeah. You had your baseball. I mean, we were going to do, like, family stuff. We were gonna get off the grid. We weren't going to have his tablet. We even said, like, don't take his tablet. You're like, I'm not going to take his tablet.
1: No.
0: We're great.
1: No, we're going to experience the RV life, okay? Exactly. And I went home on Friday, Jamie, all fired up. I had my grocery list done.
0: Yeah.
1: You know I did it here
0: I know
1: in the
0: you
1: studio.
0: Did. Yeah.
1: You helped me with it, in fact.
0: Yeah.
1: By the way, you've been very supportive of the RV life that I'm living right now.
0: I'm excited. It's been since October.
1: I know. We've yet to take it out, but this past weekend. So I work on the TV. I get it working. I got every channel I want for the TV. I know that doesn't speak life, but...
0: We weren't going to do a TV.
1: Well, I needed a TV.
0: Why did you?
1: I felt like
0: why did you need a TV?
1: I got it working.
0: Because was there a horse race or something?
1: Yeah, big one over the weekend. Yeah, big one. Belmont Stakes.
0: I thought you were kidding about you were going to watch it out camping, but I guess you weren't kidding.
1: Well, there's certain things I need to take with me, too, that the home life.
2: Essentials.
1: The essentials. So we're all set, right? And I'm about to go to the store to get the grocery list for the camping trip, right? And then my wife comes out of her office and she says, you got a minute? I just realized something. I just got off the phone with the other lady that it's her father's farm. Uh-huh. We miscalculated. The farm is not in Frederick. It's up near the Wyoming border near a place called Livermore.
0: Yeah.
1: And I go, what?
0: So?
1: It's almost a 4-hour drive.
0: Wait, she didn't know it wasn't in makes sense.
1: She didn't know. She just knew that it was her friend's dad's farm, and she assumed because they live in Frederick that the farm is in Frederick.
0: That makes more sense.
1: Right, that being right there, and that's where we're going. And then she finds out on Friday afternoon that we've got a 4-hour drive each way to go spend one night in a camp or on a farm.
0: Okay.
1: And it's like, whoa.
0: Okay, so we just change our plans and we go to Chatfield.
1: Well, I suggested that too.
0: Yeah.
1: Didn't happen. She decided that another friend, that she'd go to a concert and stay out on Saturday night.
0: Oh.
1: So she went to Mumford and Sons.
0: Oh, this was
1: at
0: not.
1: CEO this while was, BJ kept the kid.
0: Wait.
1: I don't know.
0: Wait,
1: I don't
0: this
1: know if
0: all
1: this was
0: feels,
1: all calculated
0: I feel
1: or not,
0: like there was not a miscalculation at all.
1: I got the shaft over the weekend, folks.
0: Listen to me. She went to Mumford and Sons?
1: She did.
0: Oh, this was
1: Saturday.
0: Highly calculated.
1: Yeah. Saturday. In fact, when we canceled the camping trip, she said, oh, by the way, my friend has invited me to Mumford and Sons on Saturday.
2: Oh, man.
1: I think I'll go.
0: Listen, look at me. You have been bamboozled.
2: Yeah. That was the total plan the entire time.
0: Yeah. He has been bamboozled.
1: I'm just saying, and I'm sitting there on the couch with my hands in the air going, what's going on here?
0: Bamboozlement.
1: The camping, I'm getting
0: By
1: ready
0: the
1: to
0: way,
1: go to the
0: I'm
1: store.
0: I'm so jealous that she went to that concert. That's awesome.
1: She loved it.
0: Yeah, I bet
1: loved,
0: she did.
1: Said it was a great show.
0: Yeah. You were bamboozled. Oh my gosh.
2: Kick to the curb.
1: I swear, when she left on Saturday to go to the concert, I'm just sitting there thinking to myself, what the hell happened? When did I lose control? I am the king of the castle. Okay?
0: No,
1: I am the king of this castle.
0: No, you're
1: how
0: not.
1: Did the king get demoted?
0: Oh, I
1: the
0: love how she did that. She's so smart.
2: Man.
0: You know what? Yeah. To come out of there. Oh, okay. So imagine we're all married, right? And this is going to be a tricky situation because now you know you have Mumford & Sons tickets, right? And you really want to go. Great show, right?
1: Oh, yeah.
0: How do you tell the fam, okay, I don't really want to be in a field where it's going to be 100 degrees with you guys. I'd rather be at Mumford & Sons because that's a way better ticket than you guys in a field with cow poo.
1: And two dogs.
0: And two dogs.
1: Stuck so, with two dogs.
0: Right?
1: Yeah.
0: So what do I think? I know the farm is way far away. Dun, dun, dun.
1: Oh, so you think the farm was not a four-hour drive?
0: Yes.
1: That it was in Frederick
0: Bam.
1: And this has all come
0: Boozled.
1: Up? I didn't even think of
0: Bam-boozled.
1: That.
0: Bamboozled.
1: She sold it very well.
0: Somebody said Livermore is only 1 hour past Frederick.
1: No. It's not Livermore. It's in that direction. It's past Livermore, way up there.
0: Whatever. At this point, it doesn't matter.
2: She did a good job.
1: No, you're right.
2: You.
1: It doesn't matter. Yeah. I mean, I'm just telling you where the farm is because I ended up getting the exact location of the farm, and it was a long way away.
0: Mm-hmm.
1: It was another...
0: Well, you said Livermore,
1: hours,
0: so everybody's texting three. About it yeah. being 1 hour away from Frederick.
1: Yeah, it was north of a place called Livermore. That's all I know.
0: Yeah.
1: Yeah, but...
0: It doesn't matter.
1: It
0: you were
1: happen.
0: Bamboozled, and she went to Mumford & Son.
1: I feel that way.
0: Well, didn't you work on it all day Friday?
1: Yeah, I said. I worked on the TV. I worked on all kinds of things on it. Starlink, get it all worked out.
0: All right, so let's see here. Because I was even thinking the other day of another add-on. So far, since October, we're at about $14,000 since
1: yeah.
0: October.
1: It's bad.
0: It's not good. It's not a great investment.
1: And I deserve everything you're saying right now.
0: No, I'm just saying, I'm not saying anything negative. I'm just doing math.
1: It's
0: right?
1: pretty negative.
0: So it's not. We're at $14,000.
1: Yeah, look at my bank account. It's pretty negative. I'm just telling you, it's pretty negative.
0: So
1: now.
0: We're out $14,000.
1: At least.
0: Put it in QQQ, but whatever. Yeah. High quality ETF. But that doesn't matter. And it, by the way, which will also be part
1: it's
0: of
1: just money.
0: It is.
1: It's just money.
0: And it'll be part of SpaceX because QQQ is going to be anyway, but it'll be fine.
1: I was hoping I'd have $14,000 in memories right now, but I don't. I have memories, but they're not good. They're not really good.
0: So we have that $50 a month Starlink. We might want to put that on pause. Do you know you can put it on pause? Somebody just told me that.
1: Yeah,
0: you might want to put that on pause.
1: Listen, folks.
0: Yeah.
1: Right now, I'll take the highest bidder to win this RV. You can have it. I swear.
0: Well, we're not winning it if they
1: done.
0: Have to pay for it.
1: Well, you got to pay for it, okay? But I'll take the
0: all
1: highest
0: right,
1: bidder.
0: All right,
1: I need
0: this.
1: To unload this son of a...
0: Let's do this. Biscuit eater. What? You still have to go on 4th of July weekend, right?
1: Yeah, well, we have three lined up now.
0: Oh, okay.
1: She booked two.
0: Okay.
1: We canceled this one, but we booked two.
0: Okay.
1: We're going the weekend of that day that we're off for Juneteenth.
0: Yeah.
1: We're going that weekend.
0: Oh, nice.
1: So we'll be leaving the next morning after the Bar Bingo event.
0: Okay. Sure you will.
1: So that weekend.
0: Sure you will.
1: And we're going.
0: What concerts that weekend? We got to look up what concerts.
2: Oh, there's got to be some.
1: I don't know. Carson, you might want to look into the concert schedule.
2: We start planning.
0: Right.
1: And that one's an easy one because we're going to Jellystone.
0: I thought that was 4th of July.
1: Both.
0: Both. Oh.
1: She booked a double Jellystone for just they only charge like $600.
0: Okay, so now we're at $15,000.
1: Yeah.
0: $15,200.
1: Okay.
0: Right. Wait. All right. So listen. Go ahead and pitch me the RV. All right?
1: The RV.
0: Like I'm gonna buy it. All right. So go ahead and act like you're a used car salesman. A used RV salesman. All right. Ready? I'm ready. To listen.
1: My first line to you would be.
0: Yeah.
1: It's never been used. Get it now. All amenities come with it. I'll leave the spoons, the plates. I'll leave the bedding, everything. Everything stays. I'll give you Starlink.
0: Wow.
1: You can have my Starlink, and I'll continue to pay the $50 a month for Starlink for you.
0: Whoa, for how long?
1: For life.
0: For life. You'll pay for Starlink for life?
1: Yeah.
0: Because that unit alone is like $369.
1: I'm just saying, I'm fed up with this thing, man.
0: I think we're at $16,000 now. Because I forgot about the actual unit.
1: Oh, well.
0: And somebody said your back tire looks flat.
2: Oh, man, there's some big shows that weekend. Oh. Nikki Glaser is coming to the Paramount Theater.
0: Ooh, that's good.
2: And Louis Tomlinson, One Direction, Red Rocks.
0: She loves One Direction.
2: That's on Friday.
0: She yeah.
1: She does.
0: Uh-oh.
1: Yeah.
0: You and Frog might be going to Yellowstone. Yeah, or what's it called? Jellystone.
1: Yeah, we're going down to Jellystone, just Frog and I.
0: Listen, some of my friends go there. They rent the little cabins that they have there.
1: Yeah.
0: And I guess the swimming pool is awesome. So you're going to have a blast.
1: Yeah.
0: But you need to rent. They did say you need to rent the golf cart. I guess it's $100 a day.
1: Yeah. Oh, just buy a lot. Just put it on my tab, folks. At this point, it doesn't matter.
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0: Dallas 105.9, BJ, Jamie Morning Show here on this Monday morning. Going to be stormy, they say, this afternoon. But, man, do we have a big announcement for you. We have Bar Bingo coming your way.
1: I'm so excited about this.
0: June 18th. Woo! June 18th, it is locked down. We are going to Westminster. Some of you call it Westminster. But we're going there. We're going to be at the Hofbräu Bar and Grill in Westminster on June 18th. And
1: is it Hofbräu or Hofbräu?
0: Hofbräu. Okay. Hofbräu. Hofbräu. Hofbräu. Which one is it?
2: Hofbräu.
0: Hofbräu.
1: Like what's Hofbräu?
0: Bra.
1: Yeah, like bro bra.
0: The Bar and Grill there in Westminster. We will be there on Thursday. It's a Thursday night, June 18th. The day before Juneteenth, by the way.
1: We'll be celebrating.
0: Little bar bingo action. We'll open up the registration. You know how that registration works, man. Within 10, 15 minutes, it's sold out.
1: Yeah. And so we're going to open that up, what, Wednesday?
0: Wednesday at 9 a.m. Yeah, so we'll continue to promote this. We'll have a ton of prizes to give away. Don't really need to go through the prizes yet. Right now, we just need to bank on you going ahead and signing up. Now, I don't know if we've ever been to Westminster, have we?
1: We went to a
0: Lodo up in that area somewhere.
1: Westminster. Yeah, I feel like we have once. Yeah.
0: Yeah, I'm not sure, but yeah, it's a little bit different.
1: Thanks to our friends at Crispy Cocktails. Yeah. They are they're joining us. It's Bar Bingo. It's going to be Westminster at Hofbräu Bar and Grill. We're very excited about this, and so be prepared for registration opening Wednesday at 9 a.m.
0: It's going to be a big deal.
1: It is going to be a big
0: deal. Yeah, I think it holds like 800-900 people up there.
1: It's going to be fun.
0: Yeah, well, a ton of prizes to give away. All right. That's Wednesday at 9 o'clock for registration. Bar Bingo coming your way. Westminster, we are coming. All right, BJ, Jamie, Morning Show. We'll get to tabloid trash next. Hang on.

0: grab a hold of something. It's going to be a wild ride through Jamie's stream of consciousness.
1: Jamie's Tabloid Trash on Alice 105.9.
2: Now people are saying it's brow, not bra.
3: What did I say? Brow?
2: You said brow, but then we told you it was bra.
3: I thought it was Hofbrau.
2: Well, we told you it was
3: like
2: bra.
3: Like a brow? Like an eyebrow?
2: Well, I understand it. But we thought it was bro bra.
3: Yeah, I don't know.
2: As in bra.
3: I don't know.
2: As in brassiere.
3: We got to lock it down, man.
2: We do. Is it bra together? Is it bro?
3: Either way, we're going to be there.
2: We are.
3: Doesn't matter what you say.
2: You know what we're going to go with?
3: What?
2: The Hof.
3: The Hof. Hof. Hof.
2: Bar bingo is what we're talking about. We're going to be at the Hof. The Hof. And that's going to be June 18th. Very excited about this. Very, very, very excited. All right. Where am I in this world? There's a lot to get to, as always, but I just don't know where it is. Let's start with this. Morgan Wallen. Oh, that's me. I'm sorry. Morgan Wallen.
3: He's at it again, isn't he?
2: This is crazy. So, you know, he flipped the piano. We've talked about that, right? Carson was not at that show, but he was at there the next night?
4: No, I was at the piano.
3: He was there.
2: Oh, you were at the piano.
3: Yeah, he was there.
2: Yep. The Friday night one, right? So he flipped it on Friday.
4: And it wasn't a big distraction. It really, it wasn't anything
2: crazy. You actually thought it was part of the show.
4: Yeah.
2: So that was Friday night, and everybody's like, oh, my God. I mean, it went national, right, this story. Oh, my God, Morgan Wallen flips a piano in Denver. Oh, God, we're all going to die. And so we were like, it's not that big of a deal. Well, then, you guys, this is literally a man throwing a fit. He is a teenage boy. So he was on stage in Pittsburgh, and he didn't like that the security guard was filming him. He's like, you're a security guard. Well, I don't know what he was saying, but it's in his head. He didn't say anything. He yanked the security guard's phone out of his hand, right? And he threw it all the way across the stage to the other side. First of all, that's scary because we're all told don't throw anything at the concert.
3: Mm-mm.
2: You could really put an eye out.
3: Yeah, you could.
2: You could. You could actually.
3: And it's not your phone. Don't be throwing it.
2: Yeah. I hope they got the phone back. Maybe they did.
3: And everybody shows up at a concert, running video.
2: Yeah, I guess he was just mad because this was the security guard. And he was mean mugging the phone, like, yeah, I'm singing into it. And so everybody thought it was fine. But then all of a sudden he just threw a little fit and just zing. He threw it like a frisbee. And hopefully it didn't hit anybody. Well, I would act like it hit me.
3: Yeah, me too.
2: Right?
3: Suey.
2: Morgan Wallen money.
3: 15 stitches.
2: Yeah.
3: Yeah.
2: Sure.
3: I'm injured.
2: I would have been sitting by you, BJ, and said, go ahead, punch me in the head.
3: Yeah. Don't hit me.
2: I need some blood showing. Yeah. So anyway, so here's what Morgan Wallen had to say about it. Oh, wait, before you do that. So then the next night, you guys, he canceled the concert. And everybody's like, this guy is he's spiraling. I mean, from Denver, then to Pittsburgh, he throws a phone. Like, he's spiraling out of control, and he's canceling concerts. So here's what he had to say.
5: All right, y'all. Good morning. My team walked on my bus, told me that they had been consulted officials and that I should cancel my show in Pittsburgh tonight. And I said, why? They said that there was going to be strong winds in the area. And I said, okay. So that's what I did. And that was the information I had in the moment. And I trusted my team. I understand that wind, whatever else, hasn't gotten to Pittsburgh yet. But the truth of the matter is, I have a large stage that in those conditions could become fatal to a lot of folks around it. So I did the best I could with the information I had in that moment. I've been seeing a lot of nonsense about me that is simply not true. And I just wanted to clear the air. I think my true fans know that that's not how I operate in general. But I had to say it. Y'all take care.
3: I think I believe him. Yeah, I mean, they were calling for nasty weather up there, so.
2: And unfortunately, it didn't transpire, so he looks like he's a liar.
3: Yeah, it does, but I think he's telling the truth there.
4: Well, and his stage, like you said, it's pretty elaborate.
3: There's a massive
4: lot going on, and if were winds to pick up and people were down on the floor, someone would get hurt.
2: Yeah, Carson, you tell me.
4: I'm just saying.
2: It's for safety. For safety reasons. I got you. Carson's worried about the...
3: I will say, this public. Is not the last time we're going to hear about a Morgan Wallen incident.
2: I agree, because it's a tour.
3: Because this guy's on tour, and he has a tendency just to snap on things. I don't know what gets him in a bad mood, but he does.
2: Didn't he stop drinking? Wasn't this supposed to stop after the chair incident off the building?
3: I don't know.
4: I think he has stopped drinking.
3: Well,

0: Well, I think he had to, though, for a couple of years.
1: For probation.
0: Yeah, because he went on probation and they monitor you and you can't drink, right? So that would tell us that he stopped drinking for a while.
2: But I'm going to take up for him.
0: I don't know if he's back to it.
2: I will tell you what. I have thrown things off balconies before.
0: Yeah.
2: There's just a weird thing. Like, for example, my hot dog, it fell out of, we were grilling on this balcony, and it fell on the ground. And you know what? I chucked it. And that was the wrong thing to do. I should not have thrown my wiener.
0: What if that wiener, it hit somebody in the head?
2: Yeah, exactly.
0: Take a wiener to the head.
2: Right?
0: Yeah.
2: I think we were in Vail, and we were grilling right there on this big patio. It was beautiful. And it fell on the floor. And I'm like, you know what? I'll just chuck this.
0: I will say that there's something satisfying about dropping something from a balcony.
2: It is, right?
0: I don't care if it's a watermelon. I don't care what it is. If you're way up high, you just want to see it splat, man.
2: You do. I mean, I've never thought about a chair.
0: It's a compulsion.
2: But the hot dog, you know, I didn't throw the bun. I just went with the wiener.
0: That's fine. You know? That's fine.
2: I was just like.
0: Yeah, I'm sure nobody needed the bun down below. The wiener was plenty.
2: It was fine.
0: Yeah.
2: It was fine. Anyway, let's see here. Scott Pelley, is it Pelley? He's on 60 Minutes. You'll know his. You'll know him if you hear him. But I feel like he made a mistake. You know, I don't know what the whole situation is with 60 Minutes. They got a new guy, a young new guy that he said, you're not even in the news business. You don't know what you're doing. And I guess they wanted to hip up 60 Minutes a little bit or something. But then some people are saying it was this guy. I don't know, you guys, what happened. But all I know is I feel like Scott's sad. Listen.
3: The best thing that I can imagine in terms of describing it is that it's like your spouse was murdered. There's some moments of the day I feel fine. There are some moments of the day that I just frankly fall apart when I least expect it. Aww. Not that there's any particular trigger. I do not feel sorry for me. I don't care about me. I'm fine. I care about these people that I left behind, the people who are still trapped there, and this institution that I love so much. You said that I've been there 37 years. I've been married 42 years, so that's the depth of my devotion.
2: Sound like he's gonna cry?
0: The analogy he uses at the beginning of this is just so far off. It's like when your spouse was murdered, but there's some parts of the day I feel fine.
2: That's a little extreme.
0: It's weird.
2: And very offensive to anybody who has had a spouse
0: die.
2: Yes,
0: and some parts of the day I feel fine even though my spouse was murdered. That doesn't make sense.
2: Oh, well,
0: it's a bad analogy.
2: It's very bad.
0: Scott Pelley, come on, man.
2: I feel like he's sad. Wait, it gets better. Here's number two.
3: No one saw the Black Thursday massacre.
2: Oh, my God.
3: This is our entire senior staff. People beloved. Tanya Simon, our executive producer, she's the boss. And this was her triumph. She's the first woman ever to be executive producer of 60 Minutes. With a growth in our audience of 9% and a growth in our online presence, last season we had 2.5 billion views. That's a third of humanity. And then the night before, we're all at the Emmy Awards, and we win 2 Emmy Awards. Within hours, all of those people have been wiped out, and one third of our correspondents have been fired.
0: If I'm CBS, I do not bring this guy back. He's problems. He is trouble in the office.
2: I will tell you though, this is an Alanis Morissette set song. Like, what? Isn't it ironic? I mean, you fire the staff and then win an Emmy. Right? That's a bummer. You know, all the new people were like, son of a.
0: Yeah.
2: Oh, no. We just fired all those people that won that. Oh, bad timing. Very bad timing. And then, finally, did you see that Tiger Woods is almost done with his rehab?
0: Yeah, did.
2: Yeah, good for him.
0: He's going to be done later this month, I guess.
2: Let's see.
0: He's been there a while, so that's good.
2: It is good.
0: It might stick this time.
2: And I think he just literally cannot do this again. Right? He has to get a driver or something. Like, he can't drive.
0: You hope.
2: Yeah.
0: I don't know. I don't know, man.
2: I mean, I
0: wouldn't put money on it. Here's what I would put money on. I'd put money on in the next 5 years, he'll have another incident. I would bet on
1: his team should not allow, his family should not allow him to drive anymore.
2: Ever again. Ever again.
0: It may not even be driving. It might be something else, but he'll have a blow up again and make the news.
2: Here's the problem. He is recovering from a ruptured Achilles still. And so he's telling them, like, look, I'm still having pain, right? Because, I mean, he ruptured his Achilles. So I'm sure he's telling them, like,
0: need some medication.
2: They're like, just take some aspirin. And he's like, it's a ruptured Achilles.
0: Yeah, Advil's not going to work.
2: Yeah, so
0: need Percocet.
2: I mean, he had them in his pocket, you guys.
0: Just floating around.
2: I mean, I keep my medication. Well, here, I keep my medication in a bottle. Right, this is berberine.
0: Right.
2: It's not even medication.
0: Well,
2: it's a supplement.
0: My medication. Listen to us. We're all medicated. Well,

0: didn't even want to talk about this. I'm so irritated.
1: Why? I mean, we need to talk about it.
0: I know, but I just don't want to because I'm so mad about it.
1: If that's the case, now, I don't know if this is true or not. That is so pompous. It's unbelievable. They say that it's only 1,000 people. Now, Madison Square Garden holds about 17,000 people, I think it is. All right. So you're going to bring 1,000 people in, and you're renting out this iconic venue, Madison Square Garden. You think you're that valuable to the world?
0: Oh, it holds 22,000.
2: Up to, yeah.
1: All right.
0: 22,000.
1: Yeah, for concerts, because they can use the floor. But I think it's,
0: you know what? It's going to look really empty.
1: It's going to look, well, they'll wall it off, I'm sure.
0: But still,
1: but come
0: what,
1: on.
0: With flowers?
1: You're going to go to New York City and rent out Madison Square Garden. Not only that, on July 3rd, the day before America's birthday.
0: I don't even want to talk about it. I'm so irritated.
2: I think it's honestly because of security. Well, I think she's
1: what?
2: Doing that.
0: I agree with him.
2: I think she's doing that because, think about it, if she would have an open wedding, like out in the open, people would be flying drones over, they're going to be
0: so
2: all
0: are we
2: going to
0: talk about this? Are we doing this?
1: Wait,
0: hold on. Are we doing this right now? Right
1: yeah.
0: now? Okay,
1: yeah.
0: All right, let me...
1: But there are other venues.
0: Let me collab with Carson on this. I agree. I thought the same thing when I saw this. I was like, oh, okay, the reason why they're doing this is containment. Right?
2: Yes.
0: They can contain this. They already have security down at that spot, and that's why they're doing this.
2: And they can control everything.
0: Yeah.
1: Okay. That. I don't see it that way at all because I see it as pompous. I see it as so over the top. It's unbelievable. And there are many venues.
0: Well, I didn't say it wasn't that, but I'm saying it's for security.
1: You can get outside of New York City. New York City is not a safe place, first of all. Okay, you can find another city. And you can certainly find a venue that's closed in. That helicopters and things like that don't take
0: your
1: wedding.
0: I know, but they get to drive. They're going to drive underneath the garden. Everybody gets to, so you won't see any of the celebrities' faces.
1: Yeah.
0: They'll all drive underneath. They'll all be go into the venue underneath. What other venue, except for these stadiums and you know arenas, can you go underneath and be hidden? You know.
1: Well, I don't know the reason for choosing it. It's just I think it's a bad look.
0: Well, here's what I think.
1: Yeah.
0: I like where Haley and Justin got married. I thought that was really cute, right? On an island, away from everybody.
1: Yeah.
0: A small little venue.
1: Absolutely.
0: JFK Jr. and what's her name? Carolyn. They also did a venue off of the beaten path, a little, you know, church.
1: Yeah.
0: Bill Gates rented out the entire Lanai. It's called Lanai. It's in Hawaii. He rented out every room of the 2 Four Seasons there so nobody could get a room. He rented out. She could easily rent out every single room in Lanai.
1: That is my point. There are plenty of places, You don't have to go to Manhattan, downtown New York City, one of the most unsafe places there is. You talk about security. You need more security there than you would in Lanai or any place like that. It's way over the top, in my opinion, if it's true. If it's true, it's Madison Square
0: it just
1: Garden.
0: Seems not very romantic.
1: It
0: to
1: does
0: me.
1: Not.
0: It doesn't seem
1: like basketball and hockey and crap
0: I know,
1: in there.
0: I just it smells like men's stinky feet to me.
1: Yeah, there's locker rooms in this building.
0: It doesn't seem romantic. Like I love the thought of. I mean, listen, I don't like Bill Gates at all, but you know him and Melinda. They're in Lanai. It's just the most beautiful place in the United States. And that little, they have a little bitty church right there. It's so cute. And Justin and. And Haley, they're little bitty. I like little bitty churches.
1: And to make it even more ridiculous with these two, okay, with Taylor and Travis, have you seen the auction of the 2 seats they sat in at the basketball game in Cleveland?
0: What? Shut up.
1: Courtside seats Taylor Swift sat on at the NBA date night with Travis Kelce in Cleveland.
0: Where you
1: goes
0: smell
1: up
0: their...
1: for auction.
0: Where are they going to smell them?
1: $6,000 is the current bid for the chairs.
0: No. What?
1: This is
0: what?
1: The chairs they
0: how,
1: sat in
0: wait,
1: at an NBA game.
0: How are they
1: going
0: to prove that those are the chairs?
1: Yeah. I just guess you have to take their word for it. But they have a picture of them in the chairs, and then they have the chairs on the auction.
0: Is there a butt print?
1: I have no idea, Jamie. It's just to the point of ridiculous.
0: I feel like you're mad.
1: It's ridiculous, is it not?
0: I don't even feel like you find it funny that there are butt prints in it.
1: I don't. $6,000. Carson, are you seeing this?
2: Yeah, they are up for bid.
1: Yeah.
2: They can bid on them right now.
1: Auction is going on right now.
0: It's where they sat. That's there is their butt prints.
1: They put their butt prints in these two chairs in the Cleveland arena is selling the chairs of Taylor and Travis.
0: Is this like somebody, the person that's been

0: sitting on. Do they have like a fetish? Are they like trying to sniff her or something?
1: And if you put these in your house, so okay, and somebody came over and you told them the story, nobody would believe
0: at
1: you.
0: At all.
1: Nobody would believe you. That's now, granted, you'd probably get the picture and frame that and put it above the chairs, but this is crazy. Isn't that wild? That is, $6,000 per chair right now is on the auction.
0: Good luck to them.
1: It's whack.
2: BJ and Jamie. On Alice 105.9.

0: Oh, my. It is now official.
1: What?
0: The Chicago Bears are moving to Indiana.
1: Man, my people are mad. My people are so mad. Oh, my God.
0: This is like the Denver Broncos going to New Mexico.
1: It's awful.
0: It's not good.
1: It's so sad.
0: And the people of Chicago, they are furious.
1: Well, so are the people of Southern Illinois.
0: Oh, if you're a Bears fan, here's some of the... some of the outtakes of people talking about it over the weekend.
2: The Chicago Bears are heading to Northwest Indiana. The decision comes after years of back and forth with Chicago and the state. After buying land in Arlington Heights in 2021, the Bears stadium search has evolved from a focus of being in the suburbs to moving to Hammond, Indiana.
0: Oh, geez.
2: Fans speaking with the media today about the move.
3: It's not good for the city of Chicago. I mean, it's an institution here. So the moving... you know, how do the fans feel about that? How do they commute to Indiana? I'm not sure of the distance, but Soldier Field here is an icon.
4: I've played my whole life, and I don't think it's right.
5: What do you have to say to leadership?
4: I think everybody in Illinois' politics, government should be fired. Pritzker, Brandon Johnson, how do you let the pride?
0: They are mad. They are very upset.
1: Oh, my God. Well, it's an institution.
0: Chicago
1: Bears. I mean, it had a song back in the day, remember? It's the Bears.
0: Now, look, there are other teams that are, you know, a city team that plays elsewhere, like in New York. They all play in New Jersey, just across the river. And then in San Francisco, you know, they don't play in San Francisco. So there are other teams that actually, you know, have this going on. But, man, nobody wanted Chicago to lose the Bears.
1: Oh God, I never thought in my life I would ever see this or hear this.
6: No.
1: Ever. It's such an institution.
6: Soldier Field.
1: Right?
6: It's iconic.
1: The Bears are iconic.
6: Yeah.
1: I mean, in Chicago, like, that is...
0: what is going on?
1: I don't know. That is really bizarre to me.
0: Yeah, it's been rumored for the past, couple months, but nobody thought it was going to go through that way.
1: I mean, people are so mad.
0: Because everybody thought that the pressure would be applied and the city of Chicago would say, hey, whoa, we cannot lose the Bears. All right, we will make this right with the ownership, okay? And it didn't happen. They voted, they didn't do anything, and so the Bears organization said, okay, then we'll move, because Indiana's going to give us a ton of

0: money to build a stadium. We'll just move this thing.
1: Is Mike Ditka still alive?
0: I don't know.
2: Remember? I think so, yeah.
0: I have no idea.
1: I mean, it's just legend, man.
0: I will say this. The fridge is rolling over in his grave.
1: Oh, is he dead?
0: I think so.
1: Oh,
0: I think
1: no.
0: The fridge died.
1: Oh, he
0: yeah.
1: did?
0: I think so. I don't
1: oh,
0: know that.
1: Oh, jeez.
0: Yeah.
1: Oh, well.
0: Yeah.
1: Yeah.
0: Yeah.
1: Anyway, that's sad.
0: All right. We announced it earlier this morning. Bar Bingo is back. Registration will open 9 o'clock Wednesday morning. We are coming to Westminster. That's going to be a lot of fun, man.
1: Yep. I just lost my piece of paper, but we are.
0: We'll be at the Hofbräu. And we'll be there on Thursday, June 18.
1: Yeah.
0: Write it down.
1: And so you'll be able to register on Wednesday at 9 a.m. So I know it sells out really fast. Hopefully you'll get in there. We're really excited to go that way. And thanks to our friends at Crispy Cocktails as well.
0: Here's more details.
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1: Alice Traffic from the Westera Credit Union Traffic Center. 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
2: 76 has been reopened. It was fully shut down for a very long time. Eastbound at 88. They just got the lanes open a few minutes ago. Traffic is still jammed coming off 270. You may still want to consider using Highway 2 as an alternate. Big jam on 25 northbound getting to Thornton Parkway. The right lane is blocked. They had to stop the whole freeway for a while because it initially happened on the left side. Now it's just the right lane taken out. But North 25 is backed up from 270. South 25, not bad. Just a little bit slow between 58th and Spear. Although getting toward the tech center, South 25 gets busy right around the Santa Fe exit. It's pretty slow all the way to Colorado. I'm Claire Beverly with Denver traffic.
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0: 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You can get us on the Odyssey app, too. It's a free app, anything you want. Oh, by the way, the RV story, it's going to be on the podcast later after 10 o'clock. I never made it out of the driveway over the weekend.
1: And I just did the calculations, and it looks like $16,000 since October is what has come out of BJ's bank account. $16,000. Do you know how many SpaceX shares that could buy?
0: Well, I don't know, but but it's just money. Who counts? You know, who counts?
1: Making memories. Yeah, making memories.
0: There's a lot of big things happening this week. First of all, let me start with this one here. The world will be watching.
1: Isn't it like 33, 39 days in a row or something?
0: It's 104 games. Okay. I did see that.
1: Yeah.
0: I think it's, I don't know. Cool song, right?
1: It's a very popular song. Yeah.
0: All over the world, right?
1: Yeah. Ole, ole, ole, ole.
0: The World
1: ole,
0: Cup.
1: Ole,
0: Soccer starts on Thursday. I don't know how well the ticket sales are going, though.
1: Well, they say that the U.S. has a chance. We have a chance.
0: We do?
1: Yeah, I guess we have a chance.
0: We have a chance?
1: We have a chance.
0: I don't follow soccer. I hope we do.
1: Right?
0: Yeah. I'd hate to get bumped the first round. You get knocked out.
1: Right?
0: Then we got to watch Paraguay take on Uganda.
1: So the closest place to watch it, I mean, in real time, is in Kansas City.
0: Mm-hmm.
1: Right? And so you can watch it there. And then I think they're having viewing parties for our team. I mean, at the out in Broomfield, right?
0: Yes, they're doing viewing parties with the Colorado Rapids.
1: Right.
2: Yeah.
0: They're doing a big, I don't know, some kind of a little, you know, soccer city they've set up.
1: Yeah.
0: Yeah.
1: But is that going to be 33 days in a row? I'm so sorry that I don't know
0: how they pull that off.
1: I don't.
0: I think it was 28. I don't know. I have no idea. But they're doing it every single day. To watch these games, you can show up at this place outside of, I think it's close to Dick's Sporting Goods Arena. And you can go up there and you can be a part of it. And they're going to do it every single day. There's live games.
2: It looks like it's every single day.
0: Yeah.
1: For how long? How many days is it?
0: That's a lot to pull off.
1: That is. Wow.
0: You know, every day you're attending this thing with...
2: June 11th to June 27th.
1: Okay.
0: Yeah.
1: Wow.
0: So it's 16 days, right?
2: Yeah, and then multiple games. Obviously, I mean, games start at like 10 a.m. and go till,
1: 7 p.m., 8 p.m., 9 p.m.
2: Yeah.
1: Wow!
0: They say the games that, because the games are all over the world, right? So they say the games that start after 10 o'clock at night, I think, they're going to shut her down. They're not going to show those games up there.
1: Oh, they're not?
2: No.
1: Yeah. What network is this on?
0: Fox.
1: Fox. They got the
0: Sports
1: games.
0: In fact, this little soccer city they're setting up there with the Colorado Rapids is in conjunction with Fox.
1: Nice. All right.
0: So Fox is paying for a lot of this.
1: I know
0: stuff,
1: lot of little kids are huge soccer fans, so I think a lot of parents will be taking their kids to this, you know, soccer city.
0: I got to tell you, Little Frog scored 3 goals yesterday.
1: What?
0: Goal? Yeah. He scored his first goal. He's 8 years old. He plays in the soccer league. He scored his first goal ever last week. And this

0: week he played, he scored 3 goals.
1: My God, you're such a dad.
0: Look at that kid go, man.
1: You're such a dad right
0: now. Look at that kid go.
1: Did you guys just freak out?
0: Yeah, I went ballistic.
1: I mean,
0: well, not ballistic. I went, I was super excited.
1: Yeah.
0: Yeah.
1: You need to take him to Soccer City.
0: I should.
1: Yeah,
0: you're
1: you should.
0: He loves soccer.
1: Right?
0: Yeah.
1: I mean, you
0: He's not really built for soccer, though.
1: What does that mean?
0: He's not fast. He's not all that fast. Uh-oh. You got to have some speed.
1: You got to have
0: some,
1: yeah.
0: You got to be a runner. Yeah, he's a loafer. He just waits for the ball to come to him.
1: Every child that's 7, 8 years old a loafer?
0: He just waits. He kind of plays, he'll stay down at one end of the field hoping the ball comes down there so he has a wide open shot.
1: So he doesn't have to run the other way?
0: Yeah.
1: That's some smart playing. Yeah, I like that.
0: He's very strategic.
1: Yeah, that's a good idea. And by the way, you don't get tired that way. Just sit there and wait for the goal.
2: Right.
1: Yeah, that's perfect.
0: All right. JB mentioned this a few minutes ago, talking about how much money I've lost with the RV. The SpaceX IPO. Now, I don't know a lot about IPOs, but I do know this. A lot of people are talking about this one. And that's the initial public offering for SpaceX shares, which come out on Friday. Here's the story.
3: All eyes will be on SpaceX's highly anticipated IPO. Reports suggest the company is targeting a valuation of around $1.75 trillion, potentially making it one of the largest market debuts in the history on Friday. SpaceX is targeting an IPO price of $135 per share. It will trade on the NASDAQ under the ticker symbol SPCX.
1: Well, here's what's exciting for us commoners is that if you have a 401k, most likely 10 days after, I don't know a lot how to do any of this, but I think they wait for like 10 days and then our 401ks then will be in it. So even if you don't like Elon, your 401k will probably be in it.
0: It's like a half a billion shares that are going to go up for sale. You can get a part of, okay? That's going to happen on Friday. They're calling this the biggest, largest IPO offering ever in history, and that people are just clamoring to get their hands on a share. A share is $135 per share.
1: Not for us.
0: That's where it starts, right?
1: Yeah.
0: But Jamie and I were talking off air. This is just another way for the super wealthy to continue to get more wealthy.
1: Well, yeah, that one guy already put $3 billion into it. He's already marked for so many shares. And that's the thing, these initial public offerings, it's for people who already have millions and millions of dollars with Fidelity and stuff. They're going to get first dibs.
0: Yeah.
1: And the rest of us, after however many days it takes, I don't know anything about this, we're going to get it and it'll be offered to us at like $600 a share.
0: Yeah. It'll plummet.
1: Yeah.
0: It will lose our butts on our $600 share.
1: Right?
0: Right?
1: It's not fun, you guys, because, the Nancy Pelosi's of the world, they just get richer. The rest of us can buy with your RV money, you could have bought like 14 shares.
0: Yeah, 14 shares and watch it grow, man.
1: Yeah.
0: Hang on to it for 50 years.
1: By the way, somebody said the World Cup is June 11th through July 19th.
0: Holy moly. I knew
1: it was a bunch of days.
0: It's a bunch of days.
1: Remember I said it was like 33 or something?
0: Yeah, I had no idea. I thought it was like 28, 29, something like that.
1: That is a lot of... That's a lot
0: of soccer.
1: Well, that's a lot of time for Fox to give up on their normal programming.
0: Yeah, I don't know how that's going to work. They may run it on FS1 and FS2, which is the Fox Sports Networks, and they may not be giving up the full, the standard Fox TV network. I have no idea. I will say this. That's a long time to run that little camp thing up there, though. These food trucks and beverages, and I mean, they're going to be up there for 30 something days.
1: It looks like so far they're stopping June 27th.
2: Yeah, they're
1: right?
2: stopping. I think that's when the preliminary matches and all that, and then they go into the finals, semifinals, all that. I think that's when that stops.
1: Yeah,
0: it's a lot. It's a lot every single day.
1: Right?
0: The World Cup, though, man, that thing is going to be huge all over the.
1: Oh, hey, oh, hey. You know what I like about us, that's my fault, that we can go from SpaceX back to soccer.
0: Yeah.
1: That's on me.
0: SpaceX bores me.
1: Yeah, well, we're not a part of it.
0: No, I'm not a part of it, so I don't really care about it. Yeah. I just wanted to mention it real quick, that the IPOs are being talked about.
1: They did say the reason why we should all get in on it, I mean, if you can scrape up $600 when we're finally going to get it, is because Elon is still the only... Remember when Steve Jobs would go on stage and they'd say, what would he say? What next or something like that? That was his catchphrase. Because we always waited for Steve Jobs to see, like, what's he coming up with next? Like, because it was crazy, right? And we were all like, yeah. Well, Elon is that new person where we're like, what's he going to come up with next? So you're investing, even though a lot of us don't agree with him or agree with him or whatever, you're investing in that guy that's still the oh wow guy.
0: And I think a lot of people think that it's a easy moneymaker.
1: Right, yeah.
0: I think people have that perception of Elon Musk, right?
1: Right.
0: Even though, like you said, even though if you don't like him or like him or his political stance or whatever, everybody looks at him as he will not fail. He will go forward. He's cutting edge.
1: Did I mention how amazing my Tesla is?
0: Yeah, I know. I know you did. Oh, we went back to SpaceX, did we? Let's go back to soccer. Back and forth we
1: squirrel,
0: go.
1: Squirrel.
0: I'm pretty excited for these games.
1: Wait. You told me you hate soccer.
0: I don't really care for soccer, but it's just something about the world coming together.
1: Oh, that's beautiful.
0: For the event. Now, if it were soccer.
1: Wait, say that again.
0: There's just something about the world coming together.
1: Oh, my God, that's beautiful.
0: Thank you. Yeah, it's the way I feel in my heart.
1: It's incredible.

0: 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This is Gracie Adams, or I'm sorry, Abrams. By golly, she's coming to town.
1: Yeah, that's right. Guess when she's coming here?
0: When's she coming?
1: December the 2nd.
0: Well, you got to get prepared for her. This is a huge show.
1: Wednesday, December 2nd, we are getting really prepared, friends. Think about that. We're

0: So what do you think? You think it's going to storm today?
1: I thought that all weekend, and nothing happened.
0: Yeah.
1: I spent my weekend going, I don't know, you guys. I don't know if we should go to the patio because it's going to storm. Nothing.
0: Nothing.
1: Nothing. It lied to me. I don't know, but they're saying that we might get some big hail. Do you have Kylie? Do you have her on the phone? Do you have Kylie on the phone?
0: I got her on the phone right here. She's taking a break at Fox 31.
1: Yeah.
0: So she likes to call us.
1: Yeah.
0: Kylie, can you tell us exactly where we're looking at with the weather today?
2: Right in the heart of the metro area, out over the eastern plains as well, up and down that I-25 corridor.
1: Thank
2: My
1: you.
2: Biggest concern is
1: have
2: some very
1: been?
2: Large hail, but gusty winds and isolated.
0: Will you please stop? Let her do the forecast if you
1: Wait,
0: don't
1: you
0: mind.
1: Can't stop her. She's on the phone.
0: Oh, yeah. Kylie, start over again. If you could, tell us where it's going to happen today.
2: Right in the heart of the metro area, out over the eastern plains as well, up and down that I-25 corridor. My biggest concern is some very large hail, but gusty winds and isolated tornadoes are a possibility as well.
1: She
2: Storms fire
1: pants.
2: Up for a little bit later on this afternoon, 3, 4
1: Never
2: o'clock, up and down
1: pants.
2: That I-25
0: she,
2: corridor.
0: She can hear you.
2: The timing here is between 2 to 5 p.m. for the metro area.
0: All right, 2
1: Have
0: to 5 p.m.
1: Have you ever seen her wear pants?
0: I've never really paid attention. I don't think so.
1: I don't think Kylie has pants.
0: Maybe she doesn't own it.
1: I don't think she owns pants.
0: Yeah, I don't know.
1: Carson, have you ever seen Kylie in pants?
3: I think I've seen like a suit pantsuit.
1: A what?
3: Like a pantsuit.
1: You seen her in a
3: I think so.
0: Although you said soup.
3: Oh, soup?
0: You

0: suit pants.
1: I don't think Kylie has pants. I don't think she owns pants at all. No. Oh, we're gonna mark. You know what? I'm gonna take a look at her every day and mark every day she doesn't wear pants.
2: That's a good idea. Let's do a tally.
1: Is she wearing pants? Nope, she's not wearing pants today.
0: No pants today.
1: Fox 31, Kylie, not wearing pants day one. All right, we're gonna start this.
0: Yeah, supposed to get breezy today. Hold your skirt down. Girlfriend.
1: What was that?
0: I don't know. I think it's gonna get pretty nasty today. Or could, because it kind of looks it already.
1: Well, it does. It's what my mom would say. Ominous.
0: It is.
1: It's getting ominous out.
0: It sure is.
1: Yes. Very. Hey, Dev, speaking of pants and stuff, you guys, please, I mean, if you're a fan, I apologize. And I know that women are supposed to build up women and we should lift each other up and stuff, but I'm going to go ahead and cut somebody to the bone.
0: Who are you going
1: to
0: tear down now?
1: Kim Kardashian is a whore. Okay? She dresses like a whore. Ouch. She walks like a whore. If it walks like a whore, dresses like a whore, it must be a whore. Oh my God, she's an embarrassment to the United States of America. Did you guys see her over the weekend in Monaco?
0: Yeah.
2: Oh yeah.
1: Did you see what she was wearing?
0: Oh yeah.
1: No, you don't wear that to Monaco. You don't wear that to
0: you
1: Monaco.
0: You wear that anywhere.
1: No, you don't. No, Monaco is built different.
0: No, you can wear that anywhere.
1: Oh my God. So if you don't know, if you didn't see it, Kim Kardashian is dating our very own Lewis Hamilton. By the way, Lewis has a lovely, lovely home right outside of Vail, right? So he's our guy. And he owns part of the Broncos, so he's our guy. Right? Lewis, your girlfriend looks like a whore. She looks horrible. She's wearing this lacy bodysuit, right? This lacy with her boobs like pushed up to her nose. It's pure lace bodysuit and these ugly ass jeans that are hip rider that don't fit her, right? They look awful. This is not Monaco. Monaco is so classy, like white flowy stuff, yachts. You know, like yacht wear.
0: But Kim's going to do whatever it takes for her to be talked about. That's why you're talking about it this morning. Because she wants the world to talk about her. So in order to do that, you have to stand out. So she went that direction to stand out in the crowd. Oh, and it worked. Because her pictures were everywhere this weekend of her at Monaco. And it wasn't just because she's there with Lewis Hamilton. It was the way she was dressed.
1: She is dressed.
0: And it worked.
1: So I've been to Monaco, and I will tell you this. At that big, huge, beautiful casino, they make men wear jackets. That's how formal Monaco is. Right? And everybody is on the back of their yachts, just darling.
0: It's one of the richest places on earth.
1: It's ridiculous.
0: Yeah.
1: And for her to wear something like she's like a biker, I mean, nothing wrong with biker bitches, but you know, she looks like she belongs on the back of a Harley, not in Monaco.
0: Yeah, or the infield of a Kentucky Derby.
1: Well, even Derby, they wear nice hats. No, she looks like NASCAR.
0: No, I'm talking about the infield, though, where all the riffraff goes.
1: She looks like a NASCAR girl.
2: She does.
1: She's NASCAR.
0: She does. NASCAR dress at Monaco.
1: F1 at all.
0: Yeah.
1: But does Lewis still have his house outside of Vail?
0: I have no idea.
1: No, neither.
0: I didn't know he had one.
1: Yeah, he did. I don't. I mean, it was like 20 million, 9 million. I don't know.
0: He's never invited me.
1: No, he hasn't, me either. But can we get him a new girlfriend?
0: We've never signed off on this from the beginning, and I don't think he really cares how we feel about it, but I think it's a terrible look for him.
1: I do too, right?
0: You know, he's putting up with Kanye. You know, you're seconds to that Pete Davidson guy. He's already dated her, and just think about the list.
1: Here's the problem. Okay, so she's been with Pete Davidson, right? And now she's with Lewis, and he's a little guy. He's a little feller. So it's like ringing a bell, if you know what I mean.
0: Ringing a bell.
1: You know
0: ringing
1: what I mean?
0: Ringing a bell. At Monaco.
1: No, do you get it? Ding, ding, ding, ding.
0: Not really. No. No. I'll have to think about that one for a while.
1: Just take it in.
0: Ringing a bell. Ding, ding, ding, ding, ding, ding. I don't know.

0: I know we've talked about this before, but the average person out there, and including me, starting to get priced out of these big concerts and sporting events. I mean, we just can't afford it anymore.
1: It's so ridiculous.
0: And where it stops, nobody knows. And the reason I bring this up is because tonight there's a basketball game. This is an NBA Finals. It's in New York City at Madison Square Garden. It's the New York Knicks taking on the San Antonio Spurs. It's the first playoff game of a finals in New York in years, all right? The cheapest ticket tonight to get into Madison Square Garden is $10,000.
1: What? No.
0: $10,000.
1: No, that can't be right.
0: The cheapest ticket.
1: There's no way that's true.
0: Floor tickets, people that are sitting in those chairs down the sideline of the court, $45,000. To get in tonight's game.
1: Can you imagine having the money to spend $45,000 for just to sit on your butt?
0: Here's the seating chart. Here's the prices. Yeah, takes $10,000 just to get your butt through the door. Isn't that wild?
1: That is. That means there's a lot more rich people than I thought there were, right? I mean, but it is New York, and I always
0: it is New York.
1: You know, when I look even at because I watch some of those shows with like the new. Oh, what is that one show with Sarandon? What's his name? You know his name, sir. Do you know who I'm talking about?
2: Yeah, Michael Strahan.
1: No, not him. The guy with the real estate guy.
2: Oh, sir.
0: Kevin O'Leary.
1: Wait, what would you say?
2: Sirhan.
1: Yeah, Sirhan.
0: Oh, Sirhan.
1: So I watched his shows on Netflix before.
0: Yeah.
1: BJ, it is crazy. There's so many houses that start over $20 million in New York. Start at over 20 and they go up to like 100 million.
0: Yeah, I'm with you. Where's all this money coming from? It's crazy.
1: So crazy.
0: But if you're a Knicks fan and you've been a Knicks fan for the past 25, 30 years, it's ups and downs or whatever, you can't get into the game.
1: Yeah.
0: You can't get in. People like Spike Lee are in there, you know? And the superstars, you know, that there's a whole list of people that are celebrities that will be at the game tonight. And I know the president's going tonight. So,
1: Wait. I saw one way up high. Way up high. The very, very, very nosebleed. You ready?
0: What'd you get?
1: 7,750.
0: Oh, they're coming down.
2: It's so ridiculous. You're literally like at
1: like
2: the top
1: at the
2: of
1: the very, like it's the bowl at the very top.
0: And basketball lasts for 2 hours. That's it.
1: That's
0: okay.
1: Crazy.
0: It's not even like baseball or football, which is a 3 hour event. But this is only 2 hours. And you're playing
1: at the very dippy top.
0: Yeah. Yeah, you can't get in the place. You got to spend thousands.
1: And keep in mind, that's not with service fees. So that hits $10,000 for sure.
2: 100%.
1: Yeah. Oh my God.
0: But I can't believe when you see the game tonight, if you watch a game, those people sitting on the floor paid $45,000 per ticket to sit there.
1: Obstructed view. Oh no.
0: What, the 7,000
1: is? Yes.
0: Yeah. All right, that makes sense. Because the cheapest one I have here is $8,000.
1: Yeah. Obstructive view.
0: Yeah. That's crazy.
1: So you're going to pay $14,000 for you and a friend not to even see the game.
0: Look, I like sports, but I'm not paying that.
1: Oh, my God.
2: It's just it's outrageous.
0: Yeah.
1: It is.
2: And, like, the hardcore fans, I feel bad for them because, you know, a lot of Knicks fans who have just been waiting for them to get to a final in a while, they can't go.
0: There are people in New York that are going to that game tonight that paid for these tickets that cashed out part of their 401k.
1: Oh,
0: yeah,
1: my God.
0: They went into their retirement account and pulled out money to buy tickets. I saw a guy say that over the weekend.
1: No.
0: That he literally went and got his money from retirement to pay for tickets because he's always been a Knicks fan.
1: Oh, this almost makes me cry.
2: That's terrible.
0: That's almost a mental illness there.
1: Right? Yeah. Oh, my God.
0: So wild.
1: Wow. All right.
3: Go ahead. Join the conversation.
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0: 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Put your ex to good use.
1: Hey, how you doing?
2: We're at BJ and Jamie. Alice 105.9. And now, Jamie talks about everything. Fun Hollywood news and gossip.
0: Jamie's tabloid trash on Alice 105.9.
3: I feel like I'm turning into a lesbian.
4: Well, that's interesting.
3: No, not like the hot ones. Not like my friend who's a hot lesbian.
4: Yeah.
3: More of the butchy ones. You know, like with my name on my belt. Buckle. Yeah. My name on Jamie.
4: Yeah.
3: Right here.
4: I got you.
3: Yeah. And my keys hanging out my back pocket.
4: The old chain.
3: Yeah.
4: Yeah.
3: You know
4: why do you say that?
3: Because I have a riding lawnmower at the river and it broke.
4: Yeah.
3: And I don't do well with short trailers. I tend to jackknife short trailers. I can pull a long trailer because I don't jackknife, but a short trailer, it's not for me.
4: Extremely difficult.
3: Very, very difficult. I just jackknife it. So I have to rent a truck from Home Depot and drive out there.
4: Oh, no.
3: Yeah, yeah.
4: And go get the lawnmower and take it somewhere to be fixed.
3: Yeah, because I'm not allowed to use the station vehicle anymore.
4: Yeah.
3: There was an incident.
4: Yeah, big one.
3: Yeah. So,
4: plus, they did a background check on all of us. Yeah. We, none of us qualified.
3: Well, there was one domestic. One domestic, and you can't drive.
4: We all got shut out.
3: I know. I guess it's not a Tacoma. What's the other one? Tundra.
4: Tundra.
5: Yeah.
4: Yeah.
3: One domestic. All of a sudden, they think you're crazy.
4: Why the background check? Why did they get so suspicious?
3: Right?
4: I don't understand.
3: And by the way, it was dropped. I don't even know how they can see it.
4: Yeah.
3: It was dropped because I was right. Shouldn't be, I don't know, stupping my neighbor.
4: Bottom line is, she can't drive the vehicles. Neither can I.
3: Right.
4: None of us can.
3: All right. Anyway, we were talking about Kim Kardashian earlier and how she looked stupid at the F1 race. She was wearing this lacy bodysuit with ugly jeans, and she just looked horrible. And it was an embarrassment to all of us Americans who like F1. We're like, oh no. Whereas all the other F1 drivers' wives or girlfriends, flowing beautiful white dresses, yacht wear, you know, Monaco. They dress classy, you know? Like, what's that Grace? That Grace of Monaco, you know, was the queen or something. Princess Grace.
4: Yeah, I don't know her.
3: Oh.
4: Well, anyway, I don't know who Princess Grace is.
3: She is Monaco. Yeah.
4: Right. Maybe Kim's one of those people that have never been before. She's never been, so she didn't know what to wear. She thought it's a car race. I'll dress for a car race, thinking it's NASCAR.
3: NASCAR.
4: So maybe that's the case. She's never been.
3: Or maybe she thought, like, what's our friend Nash?
4: Yeah.
3: You know, where he drives his in a
4: Nash
3: circle.
4: Car.
3: Yeah, yeah, Nash car. She was dressed for that track.
4: Maybe. Yeah, down Pueblo. Pueblo Speedway, is it?
3: Pueblo. So that's what
4: Pueblo Speedway.
3: Yeah.
4: She didn't know where she was going.
3: My God. Anyway, it was a whole thing. All right. But here's the thing I wanted to tell you because we didn't really have a follow-up. Yes, in fact, Lewis Hamilton does own a farm in Avon, Colorado. They say it's a sprawling ranch. He paid $25 million for it, our very own Lewis Hamilton. And I guess back in March, not too long ago, he said he was going to start an actual farm on it and get cows.
4: No kidding.
3: Yeah.
4: So he's going to be a livestock farmer.
3: Yeah. Lewis Hamilton.
4: I don't know.
3: What?
4: I don't buy it. I think he might, but he's never going to be there. Somebody's going to have to take care of the farm and the animals. I don't think he's going to be the guy
3: there. He said he's going to start a farm. He's going to be a farmer. Well, here we call them ranchers. Back home in Illinois, it's weird how it works. So in the Midwest, they call them farmers. Even if you have cows, you're a farmer. But here, no matter what, you're a rancher.
4: You're a rancher.
3: Yeah, it sounds like you're rich.
4: Yeah, it's kind of like that time that there was that special with Harry and Meghan. And remember they went out to the chicken coop and put on those rubber boots?
5: Yeah.
4: They've not been back to that chicken coop since that TV shoot. You know it, and I know.
3: You don't think
4: You think they feed chickens every day?
3: She doesn't go get eggs?
4: No,
3: she doesn't
4: collect eggs. She wouldn't eat them anyway. She'd consider them dirty.
5: And the way that Lewis Hamilton, like, the way he
3: dresses?
5: There's no way he's going to get...
4: He's not a rancher.
5: Yeah, no, he's on high-end fashion, all name brand, no.

0: away.
1: Yeah, he dresses like Lenny Kravitz for racing.
2: He does. Yeah.
0: He's not putting on overalls and getting in the mud.
2: No, he's not.
1: You're right. He's
2: it's all fake.
1: Well, anyway, I just wanted you to know.
2: Kim certainly isn't.
1: Oh, God.
2: She's not going to get dirty.
1: Right? That one. What else was I going to tell you? Yeah, so he does have a farm, so that's pretty cool. Here's one I want to tell you. Morgan Wallen's making the news again. I guess he grabbed a security guard's phone out of his hand because he was taking pictures and not doing his job, and he chucked it all the way across the stage into the other side of the audience, and then he canceled the next night in Pittsburgh. And so people are saying it wasn't due to weather because all the other events that were going on in Pittsburgh, nobody called them off, and the weather didn't come in as predicted until 11 p.m. But here's what Morgan had to say, number four.
3: Hey, y'all. Morning. My team walked on my bus, told me that they had been consulted officials and that I should cancel my show in Pittsburgh tonight. And I said, why? They said that there was going to be strong winds in the area. And I said, okay. So that's what I did. And that was the information I had in the moment. And I trusted my team. I understand that wind, whatever else, hasn't gotten to Pittsburgh yet. But the truth of the matter is, I have a large stage that in those conditions could become fatal to a lot of folks around it. So I did the best I could with the information I had in that moment. I've been seeing a lot of nonsense about me that is simply not true. And I just wanted to clear the air. I think my true fans know that that's not how I operate in general. But I had to say it. Y'all take care.
2: He also put out a video over the weekend with that piano that he tipped.
1: He did?
2: You see that? Yeah.
1: No, he did?
2: Yeah, he's got the piano there, the keyboard. It's a keyboard, basically. And he's saying, okay, y'all, here it is, the keyboard that I supposedly tore up. Here, I want to show you something. He plugs it in. Beep, beep, beep. See, it still works. We're all good.
1: He's doing a lot of defending, isn't he? Maybe don't do that stuff and you won't have to defend yourself.
2: I know.
1: There's an idea.
2: I know.
1: Yeah, a little twerp. I don't know. Speaking of twerps, this is crazy to me, you guys. It's crazy to me how we forgive, I guess is the right word. Did you see that Hunter Biden is becoming an internet like superstar? Hunter Biden, of
0: no
1: all people.
0: Way.
2: How?
1: Yes.
2: How? What do you mean?
1: They're saying Hunter Biden has unexpectedly become one of the internet's hottest personalities after returning to X following years of silence. And, you know, he was the son of Joe Biden. I mean, he still is. And he's gone viral by responding to all his critics, his trolls, his political opponents, and being really, really funny. I mean, they're saying he's like super funny. For example, Playboy magazine requested a Q&A publicly on X, and he said, well, I'm not posing nude because those days are gone. He also, somebody actually accidentally wrote the wrong word for election, and he said, I've never stolen the N blank in my life because it was the wrong word. So he's super funny. They said, hey, can we just talk about how bad AI is? All of you are putting a crack pipe in my mouth. I never did crack. Or wait, he said no. He said he made it clear that crack cocaine was his drug of choice. Sorry, not meth. He said, I know this may sound petty, but I can't stand it when people Photoshop a meth pipe in my mouth. Sorry. A crack pipe doesn't have that little bowl at the end. That's why AI is so scary. And then they say he's hilarious. I mean, who would have thought this guy has become an internet sensation?
2: I haven't seen him.
1: I haven't seen either,
2: yeah,
1: but this is
2: seen
1: what
2: any videos.
1: This whole thing
2: says. It
1: doesn't
2: seem funny to me.
1: Hunter, who recently marked 7 years of sobriety, has also been using the platform to defend his family, weigh in on politics, engage followers, and saying that they say that he's absolutely hilarious and that he's making, you know, he's mocking who he used to be. Kind of like how Charlie Sheen is doing that as well. We all now love Charlie again. Charlie Sheen is telling these outrageous stories and making fun of, you know, who he used to be as well. And I think people like that when these people, I mean, fall so far from grace, right? And they pick themselves back up. I mean, 6 years, I think, of sobriety. They pick themselves up and make fun of instead of like, no, I didn't. No, I didn't, because everybody hates that person. But instead, self-deprecation gets you a long way, right? We know that.
2: Yeah.
1: So that's what's going on. People love him for being honest about it. I think that's what's happening. And then finally, Clarkson's Farm number 4 has come out. You guys, I don't know if you love that Jeremy Clarkson from, remember him from Top Gear? Well, they have Clarkson's Farm, where he bought a new farm and he also bought a bar. And number four just came out not too long ago, and it's on Prime Video. I highly, highly recommend it. All right, there you go, Tabloid Trash.
2: That's a show?
1: A reality show, yeah.
2: Oh, okay.
1: Yeah, sorry.
2: All right, I didn't know what it was.
1: Yeah, Clarkson's Farm, it's a reality show, season four.
2: No kidding.
1: Yep.
2: That's a big deal, huh?
1: Pretty funny.
4: BJ
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4: on Alice 105.9.

0: Come on, baby.
1: Yes.
0: Come on, baby.
2: I got in the fall in love with Tennessee.
0: Earlier this morning, we announced a brand new bar bingo.
1: So excited about
0: that. A brand new one. We are taking it on the road, man.
1: Man, we sure are, man.
0: Yeah. June 18th, we will be in Westminster at Hofbräu Bar and Grill.
1: Yep. Here's the deal. We are going to open up the registration Wednesday at 9 a.m. So make sure, I know these things, like, they load up so fast. So Wednesday at 9 a.m. And then you'll join us June 18th on Thursday. This is a new place, right?
0: Mm-hmm.
1: Never been to this one.
0: Never been?
1: So this is exciting. Yep.
0: Yeah, it's brought to you by Crispy Cocktails. Don't get crispy. I mean, don't get tipsy. Get crispy.
1: Wait,
0: yeah, that's their saying.
1: Is it?
0: Yeah. Don't get tipsy, get crispy.
1: Oh, okay. All right.
0: I learned that from listening to the commercial.
1: Oh, okay.
0: Yeah. Hey, see, crispy cocktails.
1: Commercials work.
0: Yeah, don't get tipsy, get crispy.
1: I like
0: all
1: it.
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0: for you. Are you familiar with this new law that got signed in by the governor over the weekend? This Tamale Act?
1: Tamale Act?
0: The Tamale
1: Act. I don't know. I've never, what?
0: Well, it's basically that if you're an expertise, something you can cook, prepare, okay, in your own kitchen, you're now allowed to go out and sell it to the public. Ooh. All right, let's say that Jamie,
1: I don't do potlucks.
0: No. Let's say that you make a killer muffin. You can go out and sell your muffin.
1: I do have a killer muffin. That has been told to me.
0: Let's say that your killer muffin. You can go out and sell your killer muffins to anybody you want to. You prepare them in your own kitchen.
1: Huh.
0: I think that's what this means, right?
1: You're not sure?
0: Yeah. Well, that's what I'm reading it. They call it Tamale Act, and I'm thinking it's got to be open for all foods, not just tamales,
1: I know,
0: right?
1: But here's what I'm confused about. They just shut down. There was a guy doing that, and he had all this, you know, all his crap out, whatever, on card tables. And then the food inspector came by and said all of it was spoiled. Like, all of it was bad food.
0: Yeah, I remember.
1: Remember they shut him down. They poured everything out, and they poured bleach in it.
2: Yeah.
0: That's what it was. Yeah, they poured bleach in it.
1: Yeah, because people were mad about it.
0: No, I guess. All right, let me play you the news story, and then we'll go from there, because I don't fully understand this.
3: You can now make food from the comfort of your own home and sell it legally.
0: Sure sounds like it, doesn't it? So open up that muffin shop, girl.
1: Was that the whole story?
0: No, I got more. But that was pretty concise in everything that we said with what she said in the beginning there.
3: You can now make food from the comfort of your own home and sell it legally. Today, Governor Polis signed the Tamale Act into law, allowing the sale of homemade foods in Colorado. Your reporter in Denver, Jasmine Arenas, reports in order to sell homemade goods, Coloradans have to complete a food safety course. They also must maintain proof of the course completion. Food sellers may not transport the food more than once or transport it longer than 2 hours. And for Artha Montoya, she was diagnosed with kidney disease in 2021, selling homemade goods to friends and family.
0: What?
3: It's been a way to make ends meet for her. Meanwhile, Democratic House Majority Leader Monica Durand says this law now opens the doors for more opportunities.
1: What?
0: There's a lot to this.
1: There's a lot.
0: Yep. So you go take a course, and if you go through the course, you can show that you did the course, which I'm sure they give you a certificate, right? Then you can just start making stuff and take it anywhere you want to and sell it.
2: But you can only transport it one time.
0: Yeah. Well, still, I mean, like if you went to a school event, you can take some of your stuff from your kitchen and sell it at the school event.
1: Yeah. I mean, at this point, can I tell you something, you guys? So I was at, I won't say the name of the grocery store, but I was in Conifer and I was at a grocery store. I won't say the name of it. And they had, what's the delivery that isn't with the grocery store?
2: Instacart.
1: Yeah. So there was an Instacart guy there and he was shopping forever. He had three different orders because I was in his grocery store with him.
0: Yeah.
1: And I could see he was picking three different orders and he loaded his car up. And you guys, it was like 100 degrees. And he loaded this old beater up with his windows down. And I'm thinking, whoever number three is, they're getting some spoiled food.
0: Yeah.
1: They're getting some spoiled food. So there's not a lot of regulations with this Instacart stuff as far as keeping everything cool.
0: You don't know how many stops they make.
1: No, you don't.
0: Even if they pick it up from a restaurant.
1: Exactly.
0: And deliver it to your house, you don't really know for sure.
1: You're just going, especially Instacart grocery delivery because they give you like a time frame or whatever. So that can be in your car longer. But I was like, oh, that is so dangerous. Yeah. So this worries me a little bit because I don't know if your cat's tail was like in the tamale.
0: I don't know. I think it opens up a door for something
1: really dangerous.
0: I
1: mean, kids selling lemonade. I'll buy it, but I won't drink it.
0: You don't drink it, no.
2: Well, it's the same thing with Ball Arena. Like during the Nuggets and Avs games, all season long, you've got these vendors out there that guys just with like
1: outside
2: Blackstone grills. Just out there in the open, in the parking lot, and they're cooking up sausages. And they're out there from the time the game starts to the time it ends. And I'm like, there's no way that food is still
1: there. But I think they have to have permits, right?
2: Cart permits? They have to.
1: Yeah, they have to.
2: But
1: because I hired a hot dog vendor to come to my house for a birthday party. That was awesome.
0: Yeah.
1: But they're permitted, like the hot dog people.
0: Yeah, they are permitted.
2: It just sketches me out because there's like, it's just out in the open.
1: Yeah, I, you know? I agree.
0: This
1: with
0: is
1: that.
0: Like that you could call a friend, okay? You could call a friend, or a friend calls you and says, hey, man, I'd love to, I need a birthday cake. You're great at making cakes. You make a cake and go over and you sell it to that person for $40.
1: Well, that happens
0: no longer
1: all the,
0: illegal.
1: That happens all the time on Facebook.
0: Yeah, I think so,
1: yeah,
0: too.
1: Yeah, on Marketplace or, yeah, or like word of mouth. People will always say, like, can anybody make this cake, this same cake with the decorations and stuff? And there'll be somebody on there like, oh, I could do it for you. So it already happens a lot.
0: It does.
1: Yeah.
0: It does. I don't think I'm purchasing well. I mean, the cake, if I knew somebody and you knew them well and you knew they're really good at it, that's a whole different ballgame.
1: Your grandma.
0: Okay?
1: Yeah.
0: But just showing up at a park somewhere where somebody's set up with a table and selling food, well, I'm not sure I'm going to buy it.
1: And the thing is, you scratch your nuts while you make food. And I'm not going to... No, I'm not looking for that. Mm-mm.
0: It's a little spicier that way.
1: Tastes a little nutty. It's a little... Are there nuts in this?
0: Yeah. Well, there were. No longer.
1: Okay, all right.
0: We're going to wrap this thing up.
1: Yes,
0: thank God.
1: We are.
0: We'll do that next.

0: All right, that's it. We got to go. By the way, if you want the podcast, go to the Odyssey app. It'll be posted after 10 o'clock. And you can catch anything you missed on the program, including why we didn't go RVing over the weekend.
1: You know, if you would put that into QQQ, yeah. that $16,000 that you're out so far.
0: Yes.
1: You know how much money on the return you get?
0: I don't want to know. I don't want to know.
1: I'm just saying.
0: Go check it out on the podcast. Also, we gave you the dates when it came to the new Bar Bingo for this. What is it? The 18th, I think it is,
1: yes,
0: right?
1: Yes, it sure is. We're very excited about this. And we'll open up the registration on Wednesday morning at 9.
0: We are going to Westminster to Hofbräu Bar and Grill.
1: Yeah.
0: Should be a good time, man. We'll be up there on the 18th to do a Bar Bingo. We'll give you more details on that tomorrow. And then, as Jimmy said, you'll have a chance to register, too.
1: You know, right, not bad for a Monday.
0: Not bad.
1: Can I tell you something? I thought today, I was like, oh, my God, it's Monday. Oh, the weekend was crazy. But you know what? Feeling good.
0: I thought it was solid today. Yeah.
1: Now, I am worried about the hail later on today. I'm not going to lie about that.
0: Oh, yeah. Keep that in mind, too.
1: Try to find your local Sonics, friends, because apparently we're going to get a hailstorm. That's not good.
0: Could be a tornado.
1: That's what they were saying.
0: That's what they're saying. Nice. All right, you guys have a great day today. Be safe. We'll see you back here for a Tuesday show tomorrow. Take care and bye-bye.
1: Love you, people. Mwah.

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1: I'm just trying to be a friend.
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It's Alice 105.9. What's going on? It is Heather Collins. Happy Monday. Is it officially summer? I feel like I haven't really sunken in that it's officially summer, but I guess this week feels like summer. We're like in the midst of June. Here we go. We didn't even really have a winter this year, is the problem.

It's Alice 105.9. Coming up at 4 o'clock on Other People's Problems. I would not want to be in this girl's shoes. She has a boyfriend. They're exclusive. But she was out and about. She hooked up with a guy. And now she's pregnant. And she doesn't know what to do. That sounds like a nightmare. 4 o'clock.

Not 24, not 26. Exactly 25 songs back to back to back to back. Well, you get the idea. 25 songs in a row on Alice 105.9. Oh.

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1: 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It was a lot of fun, and not only that, but so many animals got adopted. So thank you to everyone that came out. We appreciate you.

So a middle school is going viral right now because the police department shared what they confiscated from those middle schoolers. It was a bunch of like vapes and lighters. Why do a bunch of middle schoolers have those? Dallas 105.9. 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

like play the other parts of Moulin Rouge's Getcha Getcha. You know that song. Anyway, if you haven't seen this video, definitely go watch it. It's super cute. Whitney Levitt, by the way, from Secret Life of Mormon Wives, is killing it in life.

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21: In Aurora today, breezy afternoon thunder and a high of 84.

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1: 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Next starts now. 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

I still can't get over of other people's problems today. 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A girl has a boyfriend. She meets a guy. She hooks up with a guy. She gets pregnant. She doesn't know if the baby belongs to her boyfriend or the other guy. What would you do in that situation? 4 o'clock, Slacker Show. It's Alice.

So fans are upset with Morgan Wallen after he had to cancel one of his shows because of weather reports. And then the fans were like, well, nothing happened with the weather. He's like, I have to listen to my team because my stage is big. If anything were to happen, it could hurt a lot of people. And sometimes I feel like with concerts, you just have to, like, not take the risk, you know? Poor Morgan.

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It's Alice 105.9. Happy Monday. Hopefully you had a fantastic weekend.

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What a fantastic show Coldplay is. I hope that one day they go to the Sphere in Las Vegas, because I think them at the Sphere would be so iconic. 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

New music from One Republic, Need Your Love on Alice 105.9. I gotta say, One Republic, I discovered when they opened up for Matchbox 20 years and years ago. And Ryan Tedder can write

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Your tickets to Gracie Abrams. Also, thank you to everyone who came out to the Strays of Summer event on Saturday with the Slacker Show. So many great animals got adopted. So thank you, thank you, thank you. If you were one of those people that adopted an animal, you're a lifesaver.

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makes you wanna be my lover. The Tony Awards last night were star-studded and so many amazing performances, including Pink doing like the Moulin Rouge song, but instead of doing it with like Christina Aguilera and all the other girls, she did it with different actresses in the audience, and I thought it was really, really cute. You should go check out the video on YouTube.

Don't forget, Ed Sheeran will be here July 4th. Can you believe that's already next month? It's Alice 105.9. I was thinking about that. Someone's like, oh, yeah, what are you doing for July 4th? I was like, July 4th is like 2 months away. And they're like, no, it's in less than a month. I was like, oh, oops. Okay.

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holding me back. So I heard that Scary Movie's first weekend in the box office did better than any other scary movie before. Now here's what's even more depressing about that. Supposedly the ratings are so bad on it. Maybe people expected like the first one. I don't know, but I'm still gonna go see it. Dallas 105.9.

Okay, so I've talked about this before. Whitney Lovett from Secret Life of Mormon Wives is obviously everyone's favorite now. But she just kind of teases that she has a new unscripted project coming out. And I'm guessing, is she getting her own reality show? It's Alice 105.9. I love her so much.

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5: A nation of 4 million people, less than 30 years old as a country. Croatia had reached one World Cup semifinal in 1998. 20 years later, Luka Modric, 5'8", captain, the boy who'd grown up under shellfire during the war, dragged a new generation to the final. Three knockout matches in a row went to extra time. Two went to penalties. Roughly 120 miles run by the squad in three matches. They lost the final to France 4-2. Modric won the golden ball anyway. He took it home, set it on a shelf, and went back to Real Madrid. Croatia's tiny coast was a sea of red and white.
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Coming up on the Slacker Show today, we're going to talk to a listener who has a boyfriend and is pregnant, but she cheated on her boyfriend recently, so she doesn't know who the father is. And your tickets to Gracie Abrams, all after 3. It's Alice 105.9.

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Hey, it's Brew with this week's Ride Report, brought to you by Hyundai. 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I'm heading up to my parents' cabin in the remote woods soon, and I can't wait for fresh air, pretending I'm outdoorsy for the weekend. But I'll be honest, the second I arrive, I know I become my family's unpaid tech support. Within 10 minutes, it's, can you look at the router, or why won't this TV remote work anymore, or why is my phone doing that weird thing again? 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They did it when they made advanced safety standard on every vehicle, and engineered EVs with ultra-fast charging capabilities.

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0: Okay. I knew I knew her, but I couldn't remember. I know. I'm just not. And I know she was on tour with Taylor, right?
1: She was. Yeah. She opened. I saw her here open for Eras Tour.
0: Gracie Abrams coming to?
2: To Ball Arena. I love this for her.
0: Okay. Yeah. So we have tickets to that right now. We want to talk about, are we going full on weird food combo or like, is it don't knock it till you try it? So we could like, are we expanding it out to like, you should really try doing yoga while a goat's on your back. Or like you could do like we've done like, don't like tell us what we've just got to try. So it doesn't have to be food, but most of the ones we have in front of us are like food because the new trend, this last year's trend was jalapenos.
1: Rosé and jalapenos, yeah.
0: I didn't realize this. You were supposed to freeze them?
1: Yeah.
0: Why?
1: Because then it's like an ice cube, but instead of water coming off of them, it's jalapeno juice.
0: Did you do it?
1: No. I don't like to get too spicy.
0: Okay.
1: But I think I would try this one.
0: The new one is frozen. I don't want to finish this because Aaron's going to come running this way. Frozen pickles.
2: Mm-hmm.
0: First off, you're wasting a good pickle by freezing it.

0: But frozen
1: you're not
0: pickles.
1: Wasting it if it's good.
2: Okay, this sounds terrible. Frozen pickles in a Sauvie Bee.
1: I'm into it. Especially if it's one of those Sauvie Bees that is just too sweet. Bring it down with a frozen pickle.
2: Which one is your Kim Crawford too sweet?
1: Absolutely not. Kim Crawford is perfect. No, there's just sometimes you sip one and you're like, oh, that's a little sweet. I would just pop a little pickle in it.
2: Yeah, throw some vinegar in there. That makes it so much better. What?
1: It's like a charcuterie board in your wine.
3: I'd be down 1,000,000%. And I hate wine. I would rather just have the pickle, but like this will get me to drink wine.
1: Having just the pickle is an option.
2: We've been looking for a reason to get you to...
1: This is one that I would absolutely bring some Sauvie Bee and some frozen pickles in if you guys want to try it.
2: Okay, say less.
1: Okay.
2: Like tomorrow's good. I don't have anything.
1: Okay.
2: Any day. We should do a day. If you call in with something really good, as long as it doesn't involve a goat.
1: Right.
2: Even if it does, screw it. If you've got something we got to try with a goat, we try that too. Does anybody have anything? Food or otherwise?
4: I worked at a snack shack for a period of my life, so I did a lot of experimenting. I would just pretty much throw anything into the fryer. Like the best is we had tortillas because we'd make wraps, but you just rip up the tortilla and throw it in the fryer. That's I didn't invent that.
2: That's
4: I
2: called know, the chip.
4: I know, but that's so good because you just make it. But one that I did come up with on my own is you take mostly Mountain Dew, you fill your styrofoam cup mostly of Mountain Dew, and then you hit the Pepsi for the last like quarter of it.
1: Yeah, I don't
4: you
1: know
4: do
1: about
4: Mountain
1: that.
4: Mountain Dew, Pepsi together. Don't knock it till you try it. It's pretty good. You got to put more Mountain Dew because the Pepsi, I think, overrides the... Don't look at me like that.
2: That's disgusting.
4: Okay. Like she's over there talking about, you know when the wine's too sweet? And I'm like, right. Oh, the Pepsi and Mountain Dew.
2: Okay.
4: The combo.
2: So what does it do to it? It seems
4: it
2: like it's going to make
4: it... gives it a little... It's
2: isn't
4: just
2: it
4: like
2: closer
4: you get
2: to
4: both.
2: Like iced tea then?
4: Maybe, yeah. It's a Midwest iced tea.
1: Okay. That's what we'll call it. I don't know about that then.
2: Because I saw one, it was put Kraft cheese, you know, the melty cheese,
4: yeah.
2: like on top of banana.
1: Nuh-uh.
2: I'm not against it.
1: I am.
2: Why? Especially if you melt it. Like you can.
1: No, the textures to me is not good.
2: There's something about, you ever just, like if you just put Kraft singles on top of almost anything, because they just, when they melt, they just become it. Like you throw tater tots with just Kraft cheese and it's like,
3: yeah.
1: No, sorry, just, I've never done
2: they're
1: that.
2: They're just, oh my God, are you kidding me? After you've had like 7 glasses of Sauvie Bee.
1: With the pickles in it, then do
2: you
1: the...
2: don't invent foods. Like this could just be drunk foods. Because I feel like some drunk was like, I want a pickle right now. And they put it in their Sauvie Bee. Like I think that's where some of these things come.
4: Yeah.
2: But like banana with the cheese, it would like.
1: Do you really think that would be good? I think that's disgusting. Banana is one of those flavors that should only be combined with chocolate or peanut butter.
2: Oh my God, you're so crazy.
1: Or strawberries, I guess.
3: Caramel.
2: Banana and caramel on a pizza? Say less.
3: On a pizza?
1: What are you talking about?
2: No, no, no. You just make a dessert pizza.
3: Oh, okay.
2: You just take a pizza crust. Like when you're making pizzas.
1: I don't actually
3: and then
1: know
3: like
1: about
3: the cinnamon
1: banana
3: sugar
1: and caramel.
3: I'd be down.
2: Banana and caramel is one of the greatest things. Take it back. Take it back.
1: I've never had it.
2: Take it back. Okay,
1: I said I don't know about it.
2: If you've got something we've got to try, it could be food. Don't knock it till you try it is what we're calling it, I guess. We want to hear what it is.
3: Best caller is getting a pair of tickets to see Gracie Abrams. But I hit the wall, I just hit the wall. I'm not a problem you can solve.
2: God.
3: She's playing Ballerina on December 3rd, courtesy of Live Nation.
2: Who's opening up for her now? She was the opener and now she's got to be dragging somebody else along.
1: She has like a bunch of people on her. You know when they do where it's like, oh, and then this person has 3 stops and that person has... Well, I don't know who's here.
2: That's fun. Yeah. All right, 303-222-5423. You may text or call.
3: I think everyone should go to a concert alone.
1: Ugh. No.
3: Don't knock until you try it.
1: I actually have done it.
2: You have done it?
1: I went to... was that Benson Boone? No, it was Nicky Orr. And maybe Benson Boone before he really blew up.
3: Yeah,
2: was
3: they went on tour together. I remember that.
1: I went to that alone because I had a ticket and I just went, I don't know.
2: I have such a tendency during experiences to need to look in the eyes of somebody and go, did you see that?
1: Mm.
2: Like, I don't like if Benson, the first time Benson did a backflip or whatever, you'd be like, like, yeah. I don't, if I'm alone.
4: Do you talk with other people who are there?
3: Sometimes.
4: Ooh.
1: I did at the one I went to.
2: That feels weird to me. I know it's still not going to tell you
1: like
2: try it.
1: I felt like a loser.
3: Really?
1: I did. No. I mean, maybe because it was like a little bit younger crowd and then there was just me.
2: I know, but you know, no one, this is the thing that I need to get over. When you say it, then I realize I need to get over it. No one even notices. They're yeah. just, but they're just thinking, oh, your friend is
1: okay,
2: getting a
1: go
2: drink.
1: Okay, then go try yoga.
2: I yeah. can't.
1: Yeah.
2: Because I'm afraid of farting.
1: Mm-hmm. I didn't know that was the reason.
2: I'm afraid of two things. I'm afraid of doing it wrong. And then if you're doing it right, I've heard you just get really relaxed and you're just like, pfft. And I'm a very anti-fart guy. I'm yeah. very anti.
4: Okay. And you've not done yoga for years, so just if you finally open yeah. up, it's gonna
2: right.
1: Okay.
2: Do you want to add to this, or should I just be done?
4: You can be done. Let's end on the fart.
0: Somebody says wow. barbecue chips dipped in milk in a chocolate milkshake.
1: I'd be okay with that.
3: Yeah.
2: Regular chips, not barbecue.
3: I'd try barbecue.
2: Have you ever had chocolate-covered potato chips?
3: Yeah.
2: Life. Changing.
1: It's like a french fry in the Wendy's.
2: Yes. Oh, and it's just, yeah. it's a salty potato. Got it. The barbecue is where you've gone too far. Not a barbecue chip.
1: But you kind of do like sweet sauce on barbecue stuff. So yeah, not I got though. You there.
2: Okay.
1: I got you.
2: I'm there. Not going to knock it till I try
1: there
2: it.
1: There you
2: and
1: go.
2: If you've got a don't knock it till you try it thing, we want to hear from you. Best call going to see Gracie Abrams. 303-222-5423.
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0: 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Is it? I'm Susie Welch. I host a podcast called Becoming You. 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

0: So we're calling this Don't Knock Until You Try It. It started with like food related things, like throwing a pickle in your sous-vide, which will
1: delicious.
0: If you like the wine, it just feels like you're ruining it.
1: Well,
0: you know what I mean?
1: We're enhancing.
2: Yeah.
1: Just because you like something doesn't mean you shouldn't add something to it.
0: I know we got a bunch of texts we're going to read, but did anybody talk about mustard? Because somebody, like somebody had said mustard on a cucumber, and I'm here to tell you.
2: Yeah.
0: Mustard works on a lot of stuff you don't think it works on.
2: Yeah.
1: Mustard on a cucumber is kind of like a sandwich. Like that happens in a sandwich.
2: Totally.
0: Mustard on watermelon.
2: Delicious.
0: One of the times we did something like this, people suggested it. We did it. It's actually, it's weirdly, because you're getting that sweetness like your sous-vide and you're getting the vinegary from the mustard.
2: Yeah.
0: It's pretty good. Ashlyn?
3: Hello, yes.
0: Hello. Oh, yes. Yes.

0: Yes.
1: Another way to do that. Yeah, what should we not knock until we try it?
2: I've been told, and I've tried it once, is fried pickles in ice cream, kind of like French fries in ice cream.
3: I'm so down.
1: Fried pickle.
0: Like, yeah. I could see it being good.
2: A little bit of the crunch.
3: Yeah.
1: The but you're ruining the crunch in the ice cream.
2: No, it's like French fries and ice cream.
0: You're not like setting them in the ice cream and leaving them for hours.
2: You're not letting them get soggy. That's gross.
0: Yeah.
1: So you're keeping them separate until the moment of truth.
2: Until it's a good dip.
0: Like a vanilla ice cream.
3: That sounds so good, actually.
1: Who's got the best? We need to just do a day of fried pickles.
0: Dude, I haven't had one in a while.
1: Who has the best ones? Because like, there's a place in Longmont called Georgia Boys, and they cut them long ways, so it's not like a disc. It's like a fry. It's like a spear.
2: I like a pickle chip, like the thin little disc.
1: Yes.
0: Yeah,
1: who makes that? Up. Say less. We're going. All right, we're going to try your thing. But just vanilla ice cream?
2: Yeah, just vanilla ice cream. Okay. Keep it simple.
1: All right. Thank you, Ashlyn.
4: No,
1: Hack's making a face.
4: Yeah, couldn't you just put the ice cream in root beer like a normal person?
1: So you don't like pickles, do you?
4: No, I don't.
0: Mm-mm. Oh, I'm shocked.
4: At Chick-fil-A, I tell them to give another person behind me.
1: Okay. If I was behind you, I'd be so grateful.
4: Thank you.
1: Olivia?
5: Yes!
6: Yeah.
1: Don't knock until you try it. What's yours?
5: All right. If you're a pickle lover, this is for you.
1: Is this all pickles?
4: It is. Yeah, you guys.
3: What a beautiful day.
1: Okay.
5: Frozen pickle juice in ice cube trays and put it in your Bloody Mary.
0: I see no problem with it, except I don't like Bloody Marys.
3: Me too.
0: So you have me until absolutely nothing here.
1: I do not like Bloody Marys either.
0: Really? You seem like textbook Bloody Mary guy.
1: I do not like them until I am irreversibly hungover. And then it's the only way out. Sometimes the only way out is through.
0: Right.
1: Can't turn back.
0: So maybe you should try pickle juice in them.
1: You know, I would do that. I would do that right now.
4: Wouldn't the pickle juice in your ice tray kind of taint the ice tray going forward?
1: You just have a pickle juice.
4: You have to leave it.
1: A DP, as you will.
5: A designated pickle tray.
1: Designated pickle tray.
4: Yeah, I'm not ready to commit like that.
1: Yeah, sure.
0: Yeah.
1: But I just want to stop at DP and watch your face do that weird thing.
0: Oh. I almost just said it. I can't say it. Got it.
1: Megan.
7: Yay.
1: We're trying to do don't knock until you try it, but it's turned into... What do you do with a pickle?
7: You know what? It's weird. Mine do not knock it until you try it is a pickle flavored thing.
1: Okay, what?
7: So it's the Utz brand of chips, the fried dill pickle with a French onion
1: gross,
7: dip.
1: You had me. Then you lost it.
0: Wait, fried dill pickle in
1: fried
0: French
1: dill pickle chips. It's the Utz brand.
4: Yeah,
1: I've heard of Utz. I tried it one time. I didn't think it was that great.
0: In French onion dip. That sounds awesome.
4: We're exclusive Utz in our house.
1: You are.
4: I think they're from Pennsylvania. So my wife grew up. Yeah.
1: Okay.
4: They're good.
0: That sounds amazing.
1: Yeah. Okay. We might try that one. Thank you for the call. What are any of the texts non-pickle related?
0: Yeah, tons of them, actually. Mac and cheese with sliced banana. I actually want to send that person to a place where they can think about their decision.
1: That is the worst thing. Now, listen, I was the one who said you could put cheese on a banana. From a textural standpoint, that person does need help.
0: Yeah.
1: For sure.
0: There was also Kraft singles on instant ramen. Recently tried it. Can't make ramen without it now.
1: Because remember, Powerball Pete would do fish sticks with cheese on it. And while I found it gross, filet a fish sandwich, bro.
3: No, that makes sense.
1: It's got cheese on it.
3: What got me with that is he'd microwave it. So it's not even
1: disgusting.
3: Getting crispy.
1: No, it would just be soggy, nasty fish with American cheese on it. Okay.
0: All right. And a grilled peanut butter, apple, and bacon sandwich.
3: Yes.
0: I think I could get behind it.
1: I'm getting all the way behind that.
0: Actually, I didn't need to know that.

0: silent. This is news. Or no.
1: Great job, everyone. That's all I'm going to say about that. Great job.
2: Odd.
1: Great job.
2: Good evening.
1: Good evening.
2: Welcome to the program.
1: Thank you.
2: Big news, though maybe not to everyone. Maybe I've just been under a rock, but Lewis Hamilton, the F1 driver, right?
1: You didn't know he was dating?
2: No, I knew he was dating Kim Kardashian, but he publicly referred to her as his girlfriend for the first time.
1: He did?
2: Mm. Yeah, but I think they've kind of been spotted together all year, right?
3: Yeah, I remember seeing them like on a beach, but I think that was kind of recent.
2: And then I saw them with his mom and all of her kids recently, but she was in Monaco for the Grand Prix. Am I getting these right? I'm not an F1 watcher.
1: Was Monaco? And yes.
4: It is a Grand Prix, but go ahead.
2: But close enough.
1: I would maybe make it more like croissant. Oh, it's a Grand Prix.
2: Grand Prix.
1: Grand Prix.
2: In Monaco.
1: Monaco. Monte Carlo.
2: Yeah, she was there supporting him and like being very wag.
1: There?
2: Oh, yeah. She was a wives and girlfriend of. It was cute.
1: I didn't see her. And I got up at 7 in the morning and watched the race.
2: Oh.
1: Weirdly.
2: Wow. I was asleep for that.
1: This is a very strange thing to say. And because he is also part owner of our beloved Denver Broncos.
2: He is?
1: Yeah, he's in on that ownership group with like Condoleezza Rice and the Waltons or whatever, the Walmart family. He's kind of a D. He's been kind of a diva. He's kind of not a nice guy. He won a kajillion championships with Mercedes, blah, blah, blah. Since he's been dating her, he's crazy amounts of nice.
2: Oh.
1: And I can't figure it out because I thought his D combined with her diva was just going to be like, ugh. And he was like humble. He went over a 19-year-old won the race. He was very gracious. It was like, who are you? Lewis Hamilton was very much less of the diva that he's been in years past.
2: Interesting.
1: And if Kim is part of it, I'm for it.
2: That's by the way, which is interesting, they have been friends for over a decade. Like
1: they've
2: been friends dating back to 2014. So,
1: because she just runs it. Like Monaco is one of those places. I don't know if you've ever seen it, but like the race goes by a bay and all the yachts just back up and watch the race. It's like it is the most expensive race to watch.
2: I like this pipeline.
1: No,
2: for them.
1: It's kind of cute.
2: Yeah.
4: I missed getting my yacht there this year.
1: You did.
4: Yeah.
2: Shoot.
4: It's too bad.
1: I believe you have more of a dinghy.
3: Good evening.
1: They also have a small boat.
2: Okay.
5: Anyway.
3: There's a new Spyro game coming out.
1: Spyro?
3: Spring 2027, Spyro the Dragon. They just remastered it in like 2020.
1: Does
3: and for like the
1: else
3: third
1: in the room
3: time,
1: know what Spyro the Dragon
3: I just finished it again. You
1: yes,
3: guys,
1: I know,
3: this is the little purple dragon, Spyro the Dragon. And this one is going to be even better because—
1: Is it a video game?
3: Yes.
2: He's very cute.
3: You would love this game, Erica. I'm not joking.
1: Is it like a reality game where you're not trying to kill stuff? Or is it a first
3: You have to complete levels and you have to get all the gems and then you have to like save the world from the bad guys who want the dragon eggs or whatever.
1: Normally dragons are the bad guys. So who are the
3: dragons
1: bad guys?
3: Dragons are the good guys.
1: Dragons are the good guys.
3: Yes.
1: Who are the bad guys?
3: It changes depending on which game you're on.
2: Okay. How many games does he have? It looks like was
3: three.
2: The first in 98?
3: Yeah.
2: And he's only got three?
3: Only three. And they've released them within like 3 years and then just dropped it, remastered in like 2020. And now there's a fourth one coming out, spring 2027, which you will be able to actually fly, which is a big deal for this because you haven't been able to fly previously. You've only been able to glide and swim.
1: Do you believe that Erin is talking so fast because she was avoiding a nope?
3: Yes. Yes.
1: She was just like,
2: go, go, go. But she was like, passionate.
1: Yeah, no, I get it. And so it's popular, clearly.
3: Yeah.
1: And it must have had a resurgence during COVID.
3: Yeah, for sure.
1: Because everyone was just stuck and it's like, let's play that stupid dragon game.
3: Well, because they remastered it.
1: Got it.
4: Mm.
1: Okay. And it's on all platforms?
3: No.
1: What?
3: PlayStation.
1: Only PlayStation.
3: Yeah.
1: Well, that's why we don't like it. My son's Xbox only. And
2: I'm okay with the PlayStation, but I don't own one.
1: I know, but like my son and his friends all think Xbox is better.
3: They're wrong.
2: Okay,
3: they're children.
2: And are you listening to them for sound advice on everything
1: because
2: else?
1: They play the games like crazy, and like when one of his friends brought a PlayStation to college campus, and they laughed him out of the room. Like
3: that's mean.
1: It was
2: that
1: Xbox only. I'm sorry. There's a superior.
2: Okay.
1: Well, good news about that dragon.
4: Good evening.
1: Good evening.
4: Has anyone by chance seen the movie Conspiracy? It came out in 2008. I have never heard of it. Have you seen that?
3: Do you know who's in it?
4: Val Kilmer is in it.
3: Oh.
4: And the director of that movie, Adam Marcus is his name, he posted on social media claiming that Val Kilmer was the worst human being I've ever known.
1: You don't get to talk about Val Kilmer.
4: Then
1: like
4: he deleted the post, but now everyone's talking about it. And apparently Val Kilmer did have a history of kind of being difficult, I should say, on set.
3: Yeah.
4: But that's what I wanted to ask about. He died last year.
1: Yes.
4: And does this feel like once, are you allowed to then pile on once he, but also you're telling your experience, but I don't know what provoked it. And then he did delete it. So I don't know if he would like,
1: he was,
4: what was
1: such
4: going on.
1: A smoke show. I could see him be like in Top Gun.
2: I've never seen this man in my life.
1: Val Kilmer? He's Iceman in the original Top Gun.
4: Yep. And the director of Batman Forever described him as childish and impossible. But this was all before he passed.
1: Well, yeah, he can't be mean now.
4: The director of The Island of Dr. Moreau. Have you seen that? That he was in that one. But that director of that movie vowed to never work with Val Kilmer again. So he definitely had a history of this. I don't know. But are we supposed to just kind of let him?
1: He's one of those actor guys. Yeah. He's an actor.
3: Like a Tom Cruise?
1: No. Like he gets into it. Like he's like, because
2: I've never seen this man in my life.
1: He played Jim Morrison in The Doors. And I think he kind of did the like Jim Carrey thing. Like he just became Jim Morrison for like months at a time.
2: That's
1: he
2: also known as the Austin Butler thing.
3: Oh yeah, with Elvis.
1: Oh yeah, where he couldn't stop talking like that.
4: Method.
2: I don't even care.
1: Method.
2: About that man.
1: Yeah, there it is. Yeah.
2: That man was so hot.
3: Being Austin method
2: talking
3: doesn't...
2: to me like Elvis.
1: Ugh. Yeah, he can talk to me like Elvis.
2: Yeah.
1: My ovaries are popping.
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14: A lot of heavy delays getting into downtown Denver on I-25 in the northbound direction. Your delays are going to begin from before Lincoln and stay heavy until 70. Once you're past that, it's still going to be a busy stretch as you work your way into Thornton from 84th. Southbound direction, that's a slog from 70 to 6th with another slow patch from Lincoln to 225 in the Tech Center. Leaving the Tech Center on 225 in the northbound direction, that's going to be slow traffic conditions from I-25 to 70 in Aurora. Southbound direction, leaving Aurora into the Tech Center, that's going to be busy from 70 to Iliff. I'm Abby Curlett with Denver Traffic.
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16: Just turn it up.

0: We all grew up a little bit differently than each other. And I had a revelation today.
1: Okay.
0: And I'm curious if it's true. I guess you could say it's a working theory that I've got.
1: So you were thinking about us?
0: I was thinking about you guys while walking my dog.
1: Okay.
2: During the poop part where you're picking up the poop, you're like,
1: And this is how Slacker grew up.
0: No. I was thinking, what is like the sound that makes you go, oh, it's summer?
1: Whoa.
0: Because I was walking my dog through the neighborhood and it was a kid screaming, cannonball! Oh. And jumping into the pool and hearing the splash. And I went, oh, it's summer. Like,
1: yeah.
0: But I think it really depends on what you did with your summer.
1: Because you grew up in California, probably.
0: Yeah, and we would go to like, you know, the
1: pools all the time.
0: Yeah, the community, not the community pool, the like rec pool. I don't know.
1: I was not exposed to pools much. So cannonball is not my summer.
0: It's not your summer thing.
1: It's not. I'm trying to think of what is.
3: I remember I played tennis, and so I would have to wake up early and go play. So for me, it's just like the sound of tennis.
0: I love that.
1: The sound of the ball machine going, boom.
3: We didn't have the ball machine.
0: Or just the...
1: Oh, you didn't practice?
0: Just back.
3: A, it was a whole group of us.
0: And like the little sneakers
3: going
0: across the court. Yeah.
1: Huh.
0: That's so funny. That was another one I was thinking of.
3: Really?
0: And not for me, but there were people playing tennis and I was like, I feel like for some people.
1: Yeah. I was just talking to somebody about this. Like, we grew up like so differently than the kids now. My parents didn't, I had the opposite of a curfew. It was like, you know, like a curfew is be home by.
0: Yeah.
1: I had a don't come home until.
0: During like summer or all the time?
1: Yeah, it was like, get out of the house and I don't want to see you till dinner. Like,
0: so is your sound like a bike?
1: My sound like for sure would be like the doorbell ringing and like Tony Staub or one of the neighborhood kids. It was like, it was like that. Somebody would stop by and like you'd all jump on the bikes and it was like late, like bye. I mean, I remember having to come home one time because I'd wrecked my bike so bad that I was bleeding profusely.
3: Uh-huh. Was that like, in front of a certain house?
1: In front of what?
0: A girl's house.
1: That one was not. This one was... So I'm riding. They were doing new construction in a place called Jaeger Hill. This is a great story, right? So they had like built the or like dug the foundation for a walkout basement.
0: Oh, no.
1: And it wasn't there 2 days earlier. So we're hauling on our bikes and I'm first. And I launched and I landed. And it was like, everybody's like, oh, my God. It was the most epic thing I've ever done in my life because I didn't know it was there. And I was like.
0: And you felt you landed into it.
1: But it's a walkout, so I landed, and then I'm still going because I'm on the road. We would have normally just gone down this hill, and there was no more hill. It was just a straight drop.
0: Wow.
1: And I landed, nailed it, perfect. It was the most epic moment of my life. So I circled back around.
0: Oh, God.
4: Double or nothing, baby.
0: Yeah.
1: And the second time, I knew it was there. So
0: you got scared.
1: I flinched.
0: Yeah.
1: And went. Straight down.
5: Oh.
1: And all my friends were so helpful. They all like circled their bikes and like helped me. No, they scattered. Scatters like cockroaches.
0: Because they were scared.
1: Yes, they were just gone. Because I made a sound like a cantaloupe being dropped. It was like,
0: Oh my gosh.
3: That's
0: okay.
3: Your sound of summer.
1: Yes, yeah. That's right. My sound of summer.
4: We had a lot of cantaloupe in the summer.
0: Yeah.
1: Is that. It was like, I just remember, yes.
0: What is yours, T-Hack?
4: There's
0: corn?
4: a few for me.
0: Sorry.
1: Corn tasseling.
0: Yeah.
1: What do you call
0: detasseling.
1: It?
0: Detasseling.
4: Detasseling, yeah. No, I was going to say bugs because there was...
0: Oh.

0: June bugs and the mayflies, and they just, there is a sound that I didn't even know was a sound until I moved to where they aren't there, where you just go outside and you just hear the like, just constantly, you just hear them.
1: That's the cicada, right?
2: Oh my gosh.
0: I think, I always get it confused because there's mayflies, there's June bugs, and there's cicadas.
1: June bugs are the ones that like fly into my fire and like pop like popcorn, right? They're like the red ones.
2: Aren't those also love bugs? Aren't they the same thing?
3: I don't know. I think I've never heard of a love bug.
1: Was a show with a...
2: No, there's a nickname for a bug.
3: I just call Swanson love bug.
1: Yeah. Nobody here knows what the love bug was, but it was a Disney show with a like a talking VW Beetle, and the little hood would be like,
0: Herbie.
1: Oh. Herbie the love bug.
0: Yeah, of course.
3: Oh.
0: Lindsay Lohan was fully in loaded. The remake.
3: Yeah.
0: Yeah.
1: Oh, so why'd you let... You needed Herbie? His name is Love Bug.
3: No,
1: it's Herbie
3: the
1: Love...
3: I needed the
1: and it's
3: government
1: got number
3: name.
1: 58 or something? What numbers it got on it?
3: I don't know.
0: I don't know.
1: Yeah, anyway.
2: Love bugs are a species of march fly, not just
3: march
2: a car.
3: Fly. And cicadas only happen once every 7 years, is
1: that
3: right?
1: Yeah, but here's the thing. I think there's like... The 7 year cicada, there's like a 12 year cicada, and then there's like a 3 year cicada,
3: so
1: or whatever.
3: Kind of cicadas all the time.
1: Just kind of, yes.
3: Yeah.
1: Especially, and it depends on what year they went under. Yeah. So it's like in Iowa, oh my God. If you've never seen it,
3: No, when I lived in Nashville, it happened, and I was horrified.
1: Because you're just wading through piles of dead ones. Because once they've found a mate and get it done and bury their little eggs under the ground for the next 7 year disaster, they just die in heaps. And it's the most, and they can block out the freaking sun.
0: Yeah, especially there would be like a local music festival thing, like concert series.
1: Oh, yeah, with the lights.
0: And the lights, and you just look up, and they're just covered,
3: God.
0: Yeah.
3: Oh, my God. Yeah, I'm glad that's not my sound of summer.
1: Okay, so none of these are good. Yours is the only good one. Cannonball's good.
3: And tennis is great.
2: Yeah.
1: Okay, so the boys'
3: rules. So the girls live normal lives.
4: KALC and KALC HD1, Denver Boulder.

0: It is time for other people's problems. You got them. We solve them. Just send us a DM or whatever. I don't know.
1: Is that the best way to get to us?
0: I don't know. Or email or... I mean, we never solve anything.
1: Shout into the void. Yeah, we'll find you.
0: Hello! Help me!
2: Today we have Candy, and we're going to do a bit of a paternity test, I think.
3: Are we allowed?
4: Jerry!
1: What do you
4: mean?
0: What was the name of the security guard?
2: Steve Wilkos.
0: Oh, Steve. God, and he got his own show.
2: Mm-hmm. He did. That's why I know it. I remember that show.
0: Wow, you are a colossal loser, man.
1: I literally don't know what you're talking about.
0: You don't know any of the Jerry Springer?
1: Jerry had a security guard?
0: Yeah, the bald guy, and then he got his own show. Was he a Chicago cop or something?
2: I believe he was, yeah. He was some sort of cop, and then, yeah, started doing security.
0: To be totally honest, yeah, you're not a loser for knowing all that stuff.
2: Thank
0: that
2: you.
0: Made you kind of cool. It means you got some sick days off of school.
2: Yeah.
0: Anyway, let's talk to her. Candy?
5: Yai.
0: I'm guessing your name's not Candy. Welcome to the Springer Show. What's happening?
5: Thank you. Okay, so basically I am dating this amazing, he's a great guy. I love him so much. I really think he's my future. I think we could be amazing together. I think we have a real future together.
0: But
5: the problem is I was still fooling around with this other guy before I became exclusive with my current boyfriend.
0: That happens, I guess. You know, when you're first starting.
1: It does. You're usually dating four people at the beginning anyway.
0: Really? What's that like?
2: Bragger.
0: Excuse me. Sorry, I have a little cough. So you were okay. And what?
5: Yeah. Okay, so I was still seeing another guy, just weighing my options. We weren't exclusive yet. But the thing is, now I am actually pregnant. And... Either of these guys should technically be the father.

0: Either could be the father.
1: Like the timing.
2: Yes, and I don't know what to do about it. If I tell my boyfriend that I was sleeping with another guy when we first started dating, he's not going to be happy, obviously, and I don't want to lose him. I'm scared of how he might react, but I very much do not want the other guy to be the father, so I can't.
0: Well, you don't saying so, out loud, as Erica said into the void several times, I don't want him to be the father. That doesn't change whether or not he is actually the father.
1: Manifesting.
0: That, I don't know if you know how spermy, eggy thing happens, but manifesting, it's a bit too late for that. Mm. It's.
3: Do they look the same?
2: They do. They look enough alike.
0: What kind of question is that?
3: That's good.
1: Are you encouraging her to lie?
2: Yeah.
3: You can't lie if you don't know the truth.
2: I mean, can't I just move forward with my boyfriend that I like?
0: Okay, sorry.
4: Sorry, Candy. We're worried about one of our own over here now.
0: I'm about to excuse her from the room. That was real dark. It's that one thing where like you go to a funeral and you meet somebody that you really like and then like
3: it's not that.
0: It is. And then it's like,
4: what about a funeral?
0: And then the answer is like kill your aunt because then that's a way to meet the same person because you didn't get their information. And that's exactly what Aaron just did. It's like, do they look the same? Maybe kill your aunt.
3: It's like, not even close.
0: It's exactly the same. Okay, sorry. We are real frenetic right now because this is, I would just say men understand as well as women. Nobody in this room was all that weird about the fact that you were sleeping with more than one person before you became exclusive. The problem becomes is that you're now pregnant and then it gets real all of a sudden.
1: Yeah.
5: That was my question because I kind of missed out on this modern dating thing or whatever because I was married pretty young. But how everyone knows, you date multiple people at a time. That's how it goes. But if I tell him I did that, he'll be mad.
4: Well.
5: Why?
4: Candy, I take a jump here and just assume that if he found out that you were having unprotected relations with two people, that might be more what he's upset about.
0: Like,
4: because that's pretty bold.
0: Not like within a couple of weeks.
3: It could also still be protected, though. Accidents happen.
4: Was it an accident in that way?
2: I mean, yeah, it was a total, it was an accident. I don't, yeah.
4: So,
2: either way.
4: So which raincoat broke?
0: Let me just jump in here real quick. I'm sure there's more questions coming, but let's get the phone lines full. 303-222-5423. Can she? Well, what does she do now? Like, do you tell them both? You don't even want to tell this other dude?
2: No, because I want him to be the father no matter what. Like, he's going to be a better father. I want to be with him. And I mean, I don't want to tell the other guy either because I don't want to complicate it and I don't want to bring him back into my life.
4: Did you just say he's going to be the father no matter what?
2: It's who I want to be the father.
3: I get it.
2: He's going to be a better father.
4: The person you want to be in a relationship with and you're hoping that he would stick around even if the kid isn't his? Is that what we're saying?
0: Or are you saying what he doesn't know won't hurt him?
2: Yeah, like I just... I don't know if I need to like... I don't want to come clean and it's, you know, I'd rather take the odds that it's 50, you know, that it might be his child than just come clean and be by myself.
0: Does he know you're pregnant yet? Or are you just telling us?
2: I haven't had the full conversation. I just found out very recently and I have been doing a lot of talking with myself and trying to figure out the situation.
4: He is giggling.
0: No. No, this is too much. I don't know.
2: I mean, someone else has to have been through this. Like, I am not the first one.
0: You're drunk with power right now. I don't even, like, the words escape me. You're so casual about this whole thing. It's like, well, I mean, I know who I want to be the father, so then he's just going to be the father, right? And it's like,
4: that's absolutely not how it works.
0: But you said manifesting, which is also not how
4: I like the idea of manifesting.

0: But you don't get to like pick for him if he's okay with it. But I also see your dilemma because I don't know, how early can you get a paternity test once baby's born?
1: You can definitely get one. Definitely get one when the baby's born. It's way more intrusive and slightly dangerous during the pregnancy because you got to puncture.
0: So it's like
1: the amniotic sac. I wouldn't.
0: It's not super likely you're going to be able to find the answer to this before you talk to him.
1: Let me just.
0: Also, you'd have to ask for samples from the men. So
1: can I have a quick convo with just T-Hack?
0: Sure.
1: T-Hack, let's just pretend you were doing this single thing and whatever, and then your girl goes, "I'm pregnant." You would just go, "That's amazing." And then the kid comes out, and we're using Aaron's words, looks enough like you.
2: Okay.
1: At what point would you even be entertain the idea of DNA testing that kid, or would you? Like,
0: no,
1: I live in a trusting world where I don't know that I'd ever test the kid.
0: I'm saying the right thing for her to do would be to test prior, but that's not really a good option.
1: I don't think she wants to test. She's chosen who the father is. Period. Aww. Full stop.
2: Yeah, and if she's completely honest, then do you have both of them there, and there's like a winner and a loser when it comes out,
1: like
2: of
1: the
2: like
1: Hunger Games,
2: kind of. Oh. Of like you're dismissed, I guess. And then how do
1: Candy,
2: you
1: Candy, for real, I'm so sorry we're speaking to you about you in this way. This is just, it's obviously a big dilemma. You just seem very casual about it.
3: I mean, I'm trying to be chill about it. I know it is a big deal, but I don't know. It's not hitting me, I guess, in the way people think it should.
0: And you feel like if you went to your boyfriend and said, there's a chance it's this guy's, if it turned out to be the other guy's, do you think your relationship is over?
3: I think so. Yeah, I think there's a good chance. I don't know exactly what he would do.
0: I don't think that's for sure. If you love someone and they're like, oh my gosh, this happened before we were...
3: Exclusive.
1: I understand the concept and I understand the logic, and on paper you're 100% right, but it's like we're too new. From if I'm with you 20 years, like what, it's a different story. Like we're too new for me to be that invested to go, I understand why it happened. I do. No harm, no foul. Peace, have fun with that dude, that one,
0: and that baby.
1: Hey, hang on, Candy. She said, I'm sure other people have been in this position. I don't know that that's true. Maybe it is. Either.
2: I think people have been, and I kind of give her some credit for at least, like, she could have just not said anything. And, like, I bet that happens for sure, where you don't know, or you just choose to go, it's probably fine. Then you live your life because of the dating overlap, because you don't want to admit to yourself or whatever. I'm sure that happens.
1: But do you feel, here come the therapy words, what did she want from us today? I think what she wanted was for us to channel our inner Aaron and go, hey, they look enough alike.
0: It's going to be fine.
1: It's going to be fine. don't ask, don't tell.
0: No, like, harm, no foul.
1: What did she want?
2: I think that's what she wanted.
1: She wanted confirmation that it's okay to not tell either guy that there was another guy. Choose,
0: well,
1: based on who she likes, who the father is, not
0: but when
1: the
0: you think
1: science
0: about
1: of who the father is.
0: The baby. What's better for the baby? Sorry.
1: the good guy who may or may not be the father.
0: Right.
1: That's what's better for the baby. Mm-hmm. That's a wild.
0: I know. I'm just, maybe that's
1: unfair,
0: what's going through
1: to
0: her.
1: One person 50% of the time.
0: Yeah. That maybe that's
1: he could
0: where
1: actually
0: her head
1: be the
0: is.
1: Father. This could all be for naught. Mm-hmm. But you're just taking that decision away from him is just not fair, is all I'm saying.
0: But what if the baby gets born and then they figure it out? I don't know.
1: This is all very flippant and we don't know what to do. So if you have advice, you want to yell, you want to manifest, we will have it all at 303-222-5423.
4: 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It's theirs. 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

0: Heavy traffic getting out of Commerce City on 270 in the northbound direction. That's going to be a tough ride from 70 to after Vasquez. Pass that's looking pretty good towards 76. Southbound direction, that's heavy from I-25 to after Vasquez. The rest of the way towards 70 is looking much better. 70 eastbound, that's going to be a slow stretch from before Federal to Peña. Westbound direction, that's going to be under the speed limit from 225 to I-25. If you're making your way to DIA on Peña, it's looking pretty slow coming off of 70. Getting onto Peña, and you're going to stay a bit sluggish until Tower Road. Once you're past that, pretty good getting into the airport and leaving the airports looking like a fine drive to 70. I'm Abby Curlett with Denver Traffic.
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0: So we are, we don't know where we're at. We were talking to Candy. She's pregnant. She's got a guy she loves very much, thinks he's the future.
1: Yep.
0: Problem is, she's been pregnant long enough that it was during a period where that guy and this other guy, who she obviously doesn't like, overlap.
1: Maybe not doesn't like, but just doesn't want to have children with him. Mm-hmm. And I also think it's interesting. We say she loves this guy that she's with. I don't know how long they've really been together. I think she sees a future with him.
0: She did use those exact words. I see a future with him.
1: Yeah, because it's like if you kind of find out you're pregnant kind of quick. And yeah.
0: So she hasn't really even told him she's pregnant. Some of the things she was saying were like, it was like, I choose him to be the father.
1: Uh-huh.
0: It's such a wild statement. I just can't get my brain around it because it's like...
1: Because she does not know which man
0: correct.
1: It is.
0: Mm-hmm. I mean, there's a 50% chance he is, but like, she's just going to roll the dice that like, she marries this guy, he raises this child, and then the child gets hurt in some way and they pull blood and it's like, and then he's like, oh, wait, what?
1: Or someone runs a 23andMe or whatever she just doesn't think it's ever going to come up.
0: Okay. So she's asking us what to do. I'm just flabbergasted, so let's go. Isaiah?
2: Yay.
0: What do you think about this whole thing?
2: Call me old-fashioned. I got married at 20, and I'm 24 now, but first is keep the legs closed till there are rings on that thing, but...
1: Okay. Well, then, keep your own legs closed till there's a ring on that thing.
2: If you're moving forward with this guy, you think he's the one, you got to be honest with him. How are you going to keep a secret this whole time, raising a damn kid with him, and it's not even his?
1: Maybe.
2: Be honest now.
1: Maybe not
2: forward.
1: Even his.
2: Try and be healthy moving
0: Erica,
2: forward.
0: Even
1: I'm sorry,
0: you can't
1: I'm a little
0: actually
1: angry
0: believe,
1: at the keep your yeah. legs closed
0: well, his
1: till
0: legs
1: the rings
0: have to be
1: on
0: closed
1: it.
0: Too, or whatever guy's legs
1: yeah,
0: have
1: or
0: to do.
1: Just blocked.
2: Had they done that, they wouldn't be in this place in the first place. I'm just saying.
3: Right, okay. It's too late though, so let's move on.
0: Yeah, we can't. Okay.
1: Yeah, we don't know that it's not his kid though. So,
0: but if it's even possible that it's not, shouldn't she tell?
1: Yes.
0: Okay. Thank you for the call, Isaiah.
1: Or
0: don't drive anywhere near the station.
1: No.
0: They will find you.
3: You don't even have to be nearby. I'm on the hunt.
1: Yeah, Aaron's got your phone number.
0: Just open your legs. He'll find you.
1: Oh my God.
3: Terrible.
0: He's in a happy. He's married.
3: He is.
0: Sharon.
3: Yeah.
4: Sharon! Yes.
0: It worked. What do you have advice for Candy and this colossally outrageous decision?
4: No, I want to know why it's okay for her to be like, oh, this is, I just found out I was pregnant. She can only be with either one of them for 3 or 4 months. Why is that okay?
1: Wait, what?
0: You're just saying that she was having relations with two different men she'd only known for a little while?
3: Sharon, are you friends with a man named Isaiah?
0: No, but
4: I don't get it. Why is she not upset about the fact she's only been with him for a few months and she's going to lay on him, oh, I'm pregnant and with another guy? Maybe?
1: Maybe. Thank you for putting that maybe in there.
0: I know, but it's not okay.
1: I don't think she thinks it's... okay, or she wouldn't have called us. I think that it's her reality, and she's trying to figure out
3: how to navigate it.
1: How to tell him.
3: Yeah.
4: This guy's going to dump you like a hot box of rocks if he finds out that you're pregnant with either one's baby. Who wants to be with a girl that gets pregnant that
0: well, I just want to say he has
3: to his
1: participate in the act of making a baby. What are we doing?
0: I know. It's... Did she say, she said she thought a birth, I forget what she said, one or another birth control she thought broke. Was it hers or was it his? I don't remember what she said.
3: I don't recall either. Mm.
0: Okay, but thank you for the call. Are we in a time warp or something?
3: I don't know.
1: Are we in the 90s?
0: Because so many people are like putting the blame solely on her for being with child.
1: No one wants to be with a girl who gets pregnant like that. He knows how babies are made.
0: One would assume.
1: Or he's dumb.
0: Okay.
3: Could be both.
1: He should keep his legs closed.
0: Can we let the Isaiah thing go?
1: Maybe.
0: Okay, TX getting another call, so we just have to keep talking amongst ourselves until he makes

0: Does that happen? I guess for me, if she lies and it comes out later, what would you do then?
1: No, it's very bad. I don't know that lying, correction, I know that lying is not a good option.
0: Okay.
1: We had a text that said, just tell them both and leave it at that. Leave it at that. Well, they're going to have follow-up questions.
0: Okay. This person has asked for VD and they also want to be called Candy.
1: Okay.
0: Candy?
2: Yay.
0: Yay. You are disguised. You're going through this exact same thing?
2: Yes, I am. My child will be 11 soon. And you have to tell them both. It will eat you alive every day. I promise you.
0: So you told one guy.
2: No, they both knew. When I told the guy that I was with that I was pregnant, the first words out of his mouth were, is there anyone else that could be the father?
1: Oh.
2: Because we were very newly together.
0: Mm-hmm.
2: So I was like, yes.
0: Oh, God.
2: But then we kind of fudged when we went to the first ultrasound, we were like, oh, well, we'll just kind of say, you know, that it looks like it's more yours, you know, and get him to back off. So he was aware, he knew there was no DNA test, but we kind of like lied about the timing a little bit.
0: Do you think now that it is his?
2: Yeah, honestly, I do.
1: That you said it wasn't?
2: Yes.
3: Mm.
2: Yes.
1: How does that feel?
0: Oh, God.
2: It hurts.
1: Oh.
2: Sorry, I'm going to cry. I believe I made the right decision, but two things. I feel like a horrible human because the other guy was not a bad guy. I feel like I'm robbing him the opportunity to be a parent, which is not fair. That was not my right to take that from him. And two, you know, with 23andMe, well, I guess that, yeah. Well, whatever, Ancestry, it is very easy for our children these days to find these things out.
1: Would you ever do a test now?
2: Is my son going to grow up hating me? You know, like, it's awful. I don't do it.
0: Oh, my God.
1: You said they're turning 11?
2: Don't do it, yes.
0: Okay.
1: Is it too late to set it right?
0: Kind.
2: Yes. We can't. And we went on to have more kids. I thought it would be, you know, he was like, just bury the hatchet. Just forget it. And we don't ever bring it up. But I think about it all the time.
1: Yeah, living with that alone, that's rough. You know, it's so different than if you're more open about it.
0: Mm-hmm.
2: Yes. Yes.
0: Candy, we don't envy the position you're in at all.
4: Thank you for sharing with us.
0: Yeah. Thank you.
2: Yes, absolutely. Absolutely. I'm glad I got through because I'm like, oh my God, I'm living this. Please don't do it.
0: Yeah, and you're 11 years ahead of this girl. So
1: you're saying find out for sure, just to be clear.
2: And yes.
1: Okay.
0: Okay.
1: That's great advice.
2: Even if, just tell them both you're pregnant. Maybe the other guy will be like, no, I don't want anything to do with that.
1: Yeah.
2: And the other guy will be like, yay, and you'll not have to worry about it.
0: Oh my God.
2: At least you'll have a clean conscience, you know?
1: Mm-hmm.
0: Okay.
2: Like, do right by your baby. That's the important thing.
0: Thank you for the call,
2: Candy.
0: Do
2: right by your baby.
0: I'm going to go hit the showers. Does anyone...
1: Let's...

0: We're going to be divided on some kind of line here. There's a would you rather scenario out there. So it's one of those indecent proposal things. This somebody comes up to you and goes, I'm going to give you 500 grand right now.
1: Mm-hmm.
0: What's the name of that guy who just shows up on the street, he hands things away? Juan, you know who Juan is?
2: No.
1: Literally not at all.
0: He's in my feed every day. That was epic. I think it was that was epic. He like walks up to people. They're sitting there like enjoying a coffee and they have their like earphones in. He walks up and goes, cuts their headphones. And they're like, what the? And he's like, we want Apple AirPods. You want, like, he gives them things. And then he just.
2: I have seen the guy cut the wires before.
0: That's one, I think.
2: Oh.
1: The only version of this I've ever seen is a guy who like pretends like he needs money.
3: Yeah.
1: That guy too. Someone who gives it. And then he's like,
0: Can you help me up? I'm blind or whatever.
1: Oh my gosh. And then he's like, I saw that one.
0: Yes. And then the guy's so kind to him. And then he ends up doing GoFundMes and stuff and gives him like hundreds of thousands of dollars.
1: The whole thing weirds me out, though.
0: It does a little bit.
1: Why are we acting?
0: Yeah.
1: Just be kind.
0: Yeah.
1: Yeah.
0: Anyway, it's not Juan, but some stranger comes up to you and says, here's $500,000 right now.
1: You'd be stoked.
0: Or I'll give you $1,000 every time you run 1 mile in under 12 minutes. And 12 is not like Olympic.
1: No.
0: It's not that hard. Like when I could run a 9.
1: I think all of us could run a 12 right now.
0: You really do? I don't think I could, right?
1: You with your back problems, maybe not, but.
0: Even without them, I don't know my first try out I'd hit a 12. It's 12
1: for
0: 12
1: just
0: feels,
1: 1 mile? You don't have to go a bunch of miles in a row.
0: I know, but I would do an all-out sprint for about
3: 30 seconds.
0: And then I would just be side aching and like, God. Oh.
1: This is you in everything in your life. Is you're like, hit it hard. I'm out of going too hard. Like, just chill for a minute, man.
0: I can't. I want to get after it.
1: I promise you, you could probably do a 12.
0: There was so much hedging of the bed in there. Do it. I promise you, you could do it. Should we do it right now? Let's play a couple songs.
1: No, I've already done this today.
0: You've ran today?
1: I ran 3 miles this morning.
0: On purpose?
1: Yes.
0: Were you being chased?
1: No, I was just, Dane wanted to go, so we went.
0: So you guys are runners now?
1: We're not runners. We run 3 to 5 miles a week.
0: I don't know how to tell you this, sweetheart. You're a runner.
1: No. That's runners are going 3 to 5 every day.
3: Minimum.
1: Yeah.
0: Nah, I don't know. Okay.
1: I was a runner in COVID times.
0: Like how much were you running?
1: 6 to 7 every day.
0: That's ridiculous.
1: I was just bored.
2: Okay. There's so many other things to do out of boredom.
1: I got tired of those too.
2: Have you tried snacking?
1: Yes.
0: Okay. So here was the thing. 500K right now or that 1,000 every time you run 1 mile under 12. And it doesn't say that there's a limit. So what you did today, you'd have got $3,000 for what you did.
1: Yeah. And I would go with $1,000 for every mile without a doubt because I can just keep my job, run a couple miles when I have a chance, and it's just supplemental income.
0: But you'd have to do that 500 times before you get what I just got just now. I'd be like, yoink.
1: Okay.
0: Thank you.
1: And then you'll never get more again. Because then I can run, I don't know, 100 miles a year forever.
0: So you're... Okay.
2: I would take the money immediately. I would take the 500 and I'd invest it. Because you get about 10% back. It's an extra 50K a year. That's pretty good. You got a little nest egg. And best of all, I don't have to run.
1: But isn't it also nice to be like incentive to work out and become like the best version of yourself? Mm-hmm. And a bunch of people in this on Reddit were like, well, then I'd quit my job and I would just run. No, keep doing your job.
0: Yeah,
1: you have plenty of time to run outside of your job.
0: I know, but if you could, like if you're not making good money, making $1,000 every 12 minutes, I think I'd learn to run.
1: Think I would
0: like you
1: too.
0: I would run a little more if $1,000 every 12 minutes.
1: A little more.
0: Five times.
2: I'm going to need to rest in between.
0: I know, but if you could run 5 miles in an hour, 12 minute miles is 5 times in 1 hour, right? 12 times 5.
2: Yeah, I don't think I can do that. I can't
1: but
2: run back to back to back.
1: You get used to it.
0: But you just do, then you're working 1 hour a day
1: for
0: $5,000, bro. $5,000 a day? I think you'd get used to that. Who am I? I'm trying to talk you into what I, the team deal I took. No, I guess,
2: but also 500 lump sum. Just sign it, get it, take it.
0: But then that's it. You're getting no more
2: right. It's not it. You invest it.
1: But even
0: you can invest the $5,000 you make every single day. Job.
2: I would do exactly what Erica's saying. I would just have that money.
1: I like what you just said, though.
0: Invest the $5,000
1: every day.
0: Every day
1: that you get the money, you just invest it. It would only take you 100 days match, which is...
0: No,
1: which,
0: you're right. You just did it.
1: Are you kidding? That's a third of a year.
0: I know, but that's saying you could run 5 miles every day. And like, what if... Then what if you got hurt? Then you're just out. Like, if he blows his knee out, he's out. He's out of the game.
1: But you have the money to replace your knee and get back at it.
2: You guys just aren't eliminating the running in any way. Like, you're doing the... There's still the running. I don't want to do that.
0: I want to hear from listeners. What do you think... What did it say what most people did?
1: I think it was pretty split. Also, are we split in the room?
0: I don't know what Aaron's going to do.
3: I would run.
1: Yeah.
0: You really would?
3: Yeah. I'm trying to get in shape. And
1: two people in this room who work
0: round
1: out a lot.
0: Is a shape.
3: Different shape.
2: I'm trying to run up a bag.
1: A less round shape.
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2: Biggest mistake people make is waiting too

0: Alice Traffic from the Westera Credit Union Traffic Center. Become a member of a bank that's still Colorado local.
1: A lot of heavy traffic on I-25 in the northbound direction. Getting into downtown Denver, your delays are going to begin from Lincoln Street and stay slow until 70. Once you're past, that's looking much better, working your way towards 76. Southbound direction, that's going to be a slog from 76 to after 6th, with another slow patch from after Lincoln to 225 in the tech center. Heavy in both directions, getting in and out of Commerce City. 270 in the northbound direction, that's going to be heavy from 70 to after Vasquez. Rest of the way looking good to 76. Southbound direction, that's busy from I-25 to after Vasquez. Rest of the way, not too bad, getting towards 70. I'm Abby Curlett with Denver Traffic.
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0: I have a story of a granny gone. There you go.
1: Okay. I have a story that you really, you just got to be careful when you're in a Walmart.
0: Duh.
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1: My story is, it's from Florida.
3: Let's go!
4: A double whammy in itself.
1: It's like hitting the jackpot.
0: What?
1: So a gunshot went off in a Walmart in Florida.
0: What?
1: And people saw like a trail of blood near the front of the store. Officers went running around the store. They got it evacuated. They could not find the victim. And they're like, what in tarnation is going on?
0: You're really adopting this whole FLA thing.
1: Yes, I am. And then a man, the man, was eventually found in a nearby hospital and told officers, well, my gun went off while I was adjusting the holster. So, and it's not known if he's facing any charges because he shot himself in the groin. By the way, I forgot to mention that.
0: Oh.
1: Yeah, kind of painful. And then he just drug himself to a hospital himself. He didn't say, I could use some help over here.
0: No, he just
4: he's too embarrassed. Yeah.
5: Did they check his receipt on the way out, too?
1: Yeah, right.
5: He's dragging it. Sir, slow down.
0: Okay.
1: So, yeah.
0: Okay. Well, my story is from Florida. Would you pay? Anyway, a woman in Florida, 76 years old, got extremely violent with her family members as they took away her cell phone.
1: It's not right to take away people's phones.
0: Well, it was because she's been using her cell phone to wire money to the actor Liam Neeson.
1: Oh. And why would he need money?
0: I don't think he does, Erica.
1: Yeah.
0: I think she's being scammed just a tiny little bit.
6: Aww. He's like, I have a very specific set of skills. I need cash, Venmo.
0: Yeah, she didn't like it when they took away her phone, so she went crazy. She hit some people in the head. She got out a chainsaw. She killed three of them. Making a vehicle,
5: shot someone in the groin, perhaps.
0: She did shoot someone in the groin. The thing is, the way it printed my story, I don't really know any of the details.
5: Oh.
0: I don't have. I just know she just went crazy. So,
1: well,
0: she went like this.
1: Yeah, and police, you know, arrested her, and then.
0: But
1: it's just unknown if they're looking for the man who scammed her. Yeah. Sorry.
0: Mm. He's easy to find.
5: Yeah. But you got to get his agent on the phone.
0: Yeah.
5: And it's like, oh.
0: Liam,
5: he's
0: if you're not shooting Taken 17, stop trying to scam this old lady.
1: Okay.
0: Those were all the stupid people we could find from Florida. For today.
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0: We just want to say thank you. Don't we?
1: Yeah.
0: I mean, that was epic. If you came out to our inaugural Strays of Summer at number 38.
1: Are you going to hit a meow?
0: Oh, I can.
1: There we go.
0: Yeah.
2: Yeah. The cats were a big hit.
3: They were so cute.
1: I think a lot of cats went home.
0: They did.
1: With new owners. With their parents.
0: There was like some bidding wars going on cats. They weren't, but like just... It was such a great event. If you don't know what we're talking about, we talked about it for a couple of weeks. We brought together like 12 shelters, we think.
1: It was 13. I don't
0: know. Was it? I mean, and it was just at number 38 in the heat of the summer, and it was like not exactly well thought out, but everyone was so nice.
1: It was thought out.
0: Well, but I mean, I wasn't, for some reason, like Strays of Spring has a little more tank, but then you could get like a snowstorm and then it wouldn't work at all.
1: Right.
0: So we got to do Strays of Summer. Mm-hmm. But whoever brought all the big, like the waiter pools for the dogs.
3: So smart. Oh, they loved it.
0: They would just sit there with their, just that sprawl. What do you, that's
3: it's called the sploot.
1: It's a sploot. Yeah.
0: Oh my God. Why didn't I learn that?
1: Well, I

0: tried to teach you and you ignored me.
1: Sorry.
0: Yeah.
1: But yes. And thanks to Sploot for bringing out, they had their tent out there. They gave away a membership.
2: Yeah.
0: Yeah. Really, I wonder who won that. Hopefully someone who got their pet this weekend.
1: I don't know why. I get weird expectations in my head. And for some reason, I thought it would be a lot of like decrepit, like, I forget how many shelters have puppies.
0: So there had to have been 40 puppies there.
1: It was wild. And even the big dogs like Slacker, the Great Dane.
3: Yeah.
0: And some of the big dogs, like there were still dogs who were under a year. So you could have kind of a puppy still life a puppy without life. A full puppy life.
1: Yeah, you got a little training done already on those dogs. You walk them back into your house.
0: Yeah.
2: And there were also no issues amongst the dogs. We got some wrestling in and stuff.
1: Yeah.
2: And
1: it was wild.
2: They were awesome.
0: It was really fun.
1: Was it Longmont Humane Society or somebody over on the one side had like a little yap yap dog that was so mad the whole time because they've like, the one woman had to stay in her booth. Oh, it wasn't Longmont. It was the one next to him. She was like, I'm the only one here. So she couldn't leave. So the dog didn't get to go see other dogs. So finally somebody took that dog and it had a blast.
0: I was like, someone should have come and got me. I would have taken the dog.
1: Yeah, oh my God, it was so great. And then the dog was playing with the dogs from like, those shepherds that were from like Longmont Humane Society and Licorice from Lola's.
3: I loved Licorice.
1: Licorice was such a cute dog.
0: I don't know if I met Licorice.
1: Oh, you might.
0: I did like, meet Emmy and then Dane almost took her home.
1: You guys almost got a dog?
0: I didn't think we were that serious. And then he was like leaving because he had to run. He's like, I got the number for the rescue in case we really want to.
1: Was that one of the dogs at Positive Restorations or Res Dog?
0: It was that Res Dog. And she was just the little baby. She was just hanging out in my arms for a long time.
1: Like kind of brownish furry one?
0: Yes. I know.
1: How do you not take that dog home?
0: We almost did. I hope someone else did. I hope someone else. She was getting like spayed this week, I think.
1: Okay.
0: So hopefully someone else is getting
1: her. Do we want to like run through everybody? I just want to say this. We haven't really said it out loud, but we're doing that again, right?
2: Yeah. Oh, yeah.
0: Yeah.
1: What? That was...
2: It was great.
0: It was better than I think I expected it to be.
1: We're outside on a Saturday, beers, margaritas, dogs, cats.
0: Yeah.
1: My buddy Josh brought his daughter and didn't get an animal.
3: Very surprised by that.
0: Yeah.
1: It did not go well at home.
0: I bet. Yeah.
1: I'm just throwing that out there. But again, one of the things we're gonna rattle all these off, and I think they're probably still up on our website. But we get like, here was the one thing that a lot of the shelters said. They all play nice together. Like,
0: yeah.
1: If you put us next to like some other radio station, we're gonna burn them down. Like, we're gonna fight.
0: Don't say that publicly.
1: No, but if we're next to where's Big Mike at? KYGO?
2: Yeah.
1: I'm knocking their tent over.
2: Yeah, exactly. You're doing something.
1: I love Big Mike. He's a great human, but you can't put our tents next to each other.
2: Right.
1: You did that meat remote, right?
2: I did, yeah.
1: And
2: him.
1: I was like, fight each other. But like all the animal shelters, they don't have that instinct. Their dogs like just talk to each other.
3: They just want to help dogs.
1: I know, it's weird.
0: They're just kind-hearted people.
3: Yeah.
1: Oh, sorry.
0: Yeah.
2: Well, and that was something that we learned too, is all of them, even if you can't adopt a pet, they are looking for fosters, right? Yeah. They're all looking for people to join this community. So if you're interested in that, definitely reach out.
1: Reach out to any of these people. Mm-hmm. And if they don't need you, because I realize the woman who waits on us at Cativella, like, does...
0: She said fosters for Hobo, yeah.
1: What is it? Hobo
0: Care Boxer Rescue.
1: Yes. But she was the one carrying around a boxer on her arm that was... sound asleep
3: is that the one that my nephew said looks like a dragon?
1: The face,
3: so cute.
1: So Hobo is one of the companies. Res Dog, we already said. Who else was out there?
0: Angels with Paws.
3: There was Lola's. I think we said
1: hold
3: them.
1: On is Angels with Paws where Pete got a dog from? I think
0: it was
3: the first
1: Powerball
3: dog,
1: Pete showed up like 10 minutes early and stole one of the cutest dogs right away,
0: like was adopted before the event began.
3: Before we got there.
0: Yeah.
3: Yeah.
1: Yeah. Crazy. But it's okay because it looks exactly like his other dog.
0: And their dog's name is Biscuit and this one's name was Cookie.
1: Yeah, it was meant to be.
0: Yeah.
1: So that happened. Who else?
2: Evergreen, right? Isn't that one?
1: Evergreen.
2: Animal Protective League. Yes.
0: They had Slacker the Great Dane, who
2: That's
0: is
2: right.
0: still up for adoption.
3: Yep.
1: You guys, did we
3: sweetest boy.
1: Somebody adopt Slacker. You don't have to leave his
0: Instagram.
1: Name as Slacker. That dog is a gentle giant. The woman who fosters him lets him sleep with her. You don't have to do the same. She has like boxers that sleep with her as well. And she said Slacker is great with cats as well.
0: Cute.
1: This giant dog loves everyone, every creature. So adopt that dog.
2: Yeah.
1: Who else?
0: Very cute. We mentioned Longmont Humane Society. There was also Old Dogs, New Digs.
1: Oh, and they actually had some people.
0: Senior dogs. Yes.
2: Yeah. Yeah. Awesome.
1: Oh my God. I'm so sorry. I'm going to steal the name because that's who Pete got it from. Scroungy Dogs and Pretty Pups.
0: Yes.
1: Is where Pete got his dog.
0: Yes. That's right.
3: All right. That's fine. I guess you can take it. Positive Restorations.
1: For sure. They had a ton of cute puppies.
0: They had so many puppies.
1: And by the way, please look all these places up. They're all going to be involved in 12 Strays of Christmas this winter, but you got to look them up in the meantime. Who else?
0: There was Red Fern Animal Rescue. There was Soul Dog Rescue.
1: Oh my God.
3: A Friend of Jack and Four Paws for Life.
0: Yeah.
1: Okay. And then Fetch Photo Truck.
0: Yeah.
1: That dude was awesome.
3: Yeah, super. That was so cool. Yeah, those pictures are dope.
1: Cool. Like, I want them in my house. I would rather have pictures of dogs than humans. Yeah.
0: Well, you can get them of your own dog.
1: I know.
0: Yeah. Okay. I thought you meant you just wanted his
1: I don't know if he can wrangle my dogs. I think he's super talented, but my dogs are...
0: I can
1: spazzes.
0: Guarantee he could. You know, that's his entire job.
1: The Tito's folks were really nice. They were handing out swag. Kong was there with a bunch of stuff.
2: Mm-hmm. Yeah.
0: And I and Love and You was giving out dog and cat food.
2: Yeah.
1: And we'll say it again, Sploot. Yeah. Those guys come, they're coming to the table and they've made some promises like about the next thing we do.
0: Yeah.
1: I mean, if your dog, cat, ferret, whatever gets sick, go to Sploot, please. Mm-hmm. What else? Is that it?
0: I think that was it. It was really fun. Oh, and thank you to Number 38 for having us.
1: Yes.
3: Yeah.
2: Mm-hmm. And everyone for coming. It was a hot day, but we had a lot of fun.
1: It was amazing. So I think there's going to be some cool videos up on our socials.
0: Fingers crossed.
1: Within the next few days. And if not, we'll see you at 12 Strays of Christmas, like 7 months from now.
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11: 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I'm heading up to my parents' cabin in the remote woods soon, and I can't wait for fresh air, pretending I'm outdoorsy for the weekend. 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We got a loaded summer incoming, and let's stay in touch right here as always on Brew's Ride with Hyundai. 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Next starts now. 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
15: Alice Traffic from the Westera Credit Union Traffic Center. 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
16: If you're heading 76 in the westbound direction, you're going to be expecting some major delays stretching back from after Sable because of a crash just before 96 that has the westbound direction fully blocked off. Once you're past that, it's going to be a much better ride working your way throughout Thornton, but it's going to be quite some time before that does happen. Eastbound direction, there's going to be some delays as well as you leave Thornton. That's going to be backed up from before 88th, but past that's looking good. Sticking with Thornton, we have some delays on I-25 in the northbound direction. This is because just before 84th, we have a crash that's blocking off your center lane, and that's jamming up traffic from before 76, as well as the connectors from 76 getting onto I-25, as well as 270's connector. I'm Abby Curlett with Denver Traffic.
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18: 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I'm so-

0: played a million times?
1: Because it's, there's something cool about it.
2: Not for them.
0: It's really not cool.
2: Not for them.
1: He's never got to play there. He's a football player.
0: Wah, wah, wah, all the way home,
1: no,
0: Travis.
1: But maybe he will.
0: They're not New, well, she's a New York girl, but he's not a New York guy.
1: Okay.
0: So it's not like, if he was like born and raised in the city, maybe, maybe. And he's like, I just want to play MSG. But
1: like, what if he just wants to play MSG because he was a little kid from Ohio who always dreamed of like, get like,
0: would
1: he
0: any of
1: played
0: you,
1: basketball when he was a kid? He's
3: for
1: tall,
3: sure.
1: Right?
3: Yeah. Yeah.
1: Yeah.
0: He is a tall man.
1: Okay. All right.
0: Would any of you ever be like, Hack might be where I
1: yes,
0: lose it here.
1: Yeah,
0: like, oh yeah, I'll get married at Ball Arena.
1: I get married at Red Rocks in a heartbeat.
0: Red Rocks is different. You're outside.
3: Mm, yeah. What's wrong with Ball Arena?
0: Nothing.
3: What do you
0: wrong?
3: Hate about Ball Arena?
1: Oh my God. So Abs Nuggets, just know if you're comping tickets to anyone on this show, it shouldn't be Erica because she thinks your arena is stupid.
0: I love the arena for what it stands for. I love to go to games there. My wedding day, I don't need like, oh, and French fries are $9.50. Like, what okay. are we doing?
1: Well, they're clearly not going to open the regular concession stands.
0: No, I understand that. But it's like, they're still there. They would have to cover every inch of Madison Square Garden to make it a
1: so
0: venue.
1: So what are you saying? Mm. You're saying this is a smokescreen? This is a red herring?
0: 100%. Because it's so out there. It's like July 3rd, Madison Square Garden.
2: Yeah,
0: this is not
2: no
0: a headlining
2: way.
0: Show.
2: No. She's not. They're not getting married there.
1: But I've heard
2: at
1: there's
2: all.
1: 1,000 people coming.
2: Yeah, you can host 1,000 people elsewhere.
0: When you're mm-hmm. rich, you can do whatever you want.
1: Right.
2: You can buy a whole city for your wedding.
1: Including true. Madison Square Garden and cover all the parts up like you just said.
0: I understand like, that. Okay, sorry. She's played there 8 times in her career.
1: And Travis has played 0.
0: It's just weird.
3: So, it does seem like this goes against everything we know about Taylor to then all of a sudden be like, actually, big wedding for everyone, and it's this date at a big public place.
0: Right.
3: It seems like that's probably not the truth. I would, you know, like.
0: Yeah, the rumors are they're getting married there because there's no windows and no helicopter could just fly over and get photos of them.
1: That makes total sense.
3: Okay.
1: Now I'm back. I'm 100% on board.
0: And there's like secret tunnels for cars to come
1: yes.
0: in and the guests wouldn't be seen going anywhere. But I just. To have no natural light in your own wedding photos seems bananas.
2: Yeah, especially when Travis built the hole for the proposal, yes. all the flowers, and it's outside. Like
1: they could
2: it's
1: build
2: gonna
1: that
2: be...
1: inside. They
2: no.
1: could bring in like that. There's that weird satellite thing. You know about the satellite that can bring the sun to you now? Have you heard about this?
0: What are you talking about?
3: No.
1: Somebody look this up, Aaron. Look it up. There's a thing.
0: You sound dumb as you're saying it.
1: I swear to you, I'm not making this up. Like, you go, I need some sunlight right now. And you go, here I am. Like, you could be in pitch black in Juneau, Alaska in the worst time ever. And these satellites are up there with just mirrors on them. They go, okay, here you go.
0: And how and are goes, those satellites going to break through?
1: Just a bunch of mirrors to get them into.
0: The windowless.
1: She could absolutely pull it off. Tell me I'm wrong.
0: No.
2: Reflect Orbital. It's an infrastructure startup.
1: Yes, that's, and they're going to be able
0: soccer.
1: To reflect.
0: That's great. Are you forgetting that Madison Square Garden has, as I just said, no windows and a roof?
1: No, they, like you beam it down to like a thing right in front of the door, and then it
2: more
1: beams
2: mirrors.
1: It up to. Yes, yeah, like bong, bong, bong, bong. You just
0: yeah.
1: bounce it around, and
0: I
1: you, like,
0: bet that's what
1: she
0: they're going to
1: bring
0: do.
1: The sun inside Madison
0: yeah.
1: Square Garden.
0: 100%. That's what they're going to do for sure.
1: Okay. Well, you're acting like the sun. Like she has. We just said she could buy a city. I also think that she could buy sunlight inside Madison Square Garden. Am I crazy? I'm not crazy. Like
3: she could.
1: She would find she if she wants sunlight inside Madison Square mm-hmm. Garden, she can pull up sunlight inside Madison Square
0: There's
1: Garden.
0: There's just like something tacky about it to me. Like that's like me mm-hmm. being like, and then my wedding is going to be hosted at the radio station. Like no,
1: but
0: this is my place of work, not
1: I
0: my place of love.
1: I would have been with you until the security thing. Like
0: I know,
1: no one can be seen coming or going. If she did it. In the Hamptons or wherever she lives?
0: Rhode Island.
1: Okay. Is that near the Hamptons?
0: No.
1: Doesn't she
0: Hamptons
1: have a house in the Hamptons
0: in
1: also?
0: I mean, it's kind of close, isn't it?
3: Yeah, it's all up there.
0: Yeah.
3: It's all up there.
1: Just the yeah. geniuses on this show
3: on the right side of the country.
1: No, but like, if that's the case, helicopters can fly over it.
0: I know. And there were some rumors going around TikTok that none of her close friends posted anything on their Instagram stories or at all anywhere this weekend. And there were fireworks seen near her home in Rhode Island.

0: I
1: am passionate about this.
0: Okay.
1: I do not believe that there is any chance in the world that Taylor and Travis are getting married at Madison Square Garden.
0: Why not?
1: Why would you ever want to be like, and then we got married on the floor of the arena that I've

0: So you think she got married this last weekend?
1: I think anything is possible at this point except Madison Square Garden. Someone, like Aaron's with me.
2: Yeah, yeah, for sure.
3: Follow the satellites.
1: Oh my God.

0: she got married this last weekend.
1: I think anything is possible at this point except Madison Square Garden. Someone, like Aaron's with me.
2: Yeah, yeah, for sure.
3: Follow the satellites.
1: Oh my God.

0: It's so good that Tiak is married.
1: Yeah.
0: Because there's a list of things you should not do on a first date. And it's pretty straightforward stuff. You know, you shouldn't keep your AirPods in.
1: Yeah,
0: is one
1: rude.
0: Of the things on the
1: yeah.
0: list or whatever. Mm-hmm,
2: for sure.
0: And Tiak said, oh, so this is one that's okay on the list?
3: Yeah, I said that one's... Yeah, that's just rude in general. I hate when kids do it when they're out with the parents and they just have the AirPods in. Especially, like, you'll see a grandparent with a kid and they just...
1: Don't do that.
3: I hate it. Like, come on, kids.
0: My daughter has such thick, gorgeous, luxurious hair that you don't know that she has her AirPods in. And it's off-putting. Because
2: really?
0: I'll be, like, sitting to the left of her going... No. And she doesn't hear anything. I'm sorry.
1: That's a bummer.
0: Yeah, it is a bummer. Mm. Anyway,
1: you did make a blanket statement here.
0: Which was?
1: What was it? Most of these things aren't so bad.
3: Yeah, I think most are okay.
0: So we're gonna roll through some of the things on the list, and TX's gonna defend the position. You're on a first date with somebody.
3: Okay.
0: And they do this. TX thinks it's okay. Leaving your AirPods in, even he agrees.
1: Right.
0: That's not good.
3: Mm-hmm.
0: Okay.
3: Yeah.
0: Burp your name.
1: Like spelling it in burps, like,
0: R. That's your burp sound?
1: I couldn't do a burp.
0: R.
1: Ew. It sounds like you're burping.
0: I know. That's what, and isn't that what we would-
4: It just reminds me of the house bunny.
1: Oh my gosh. What does she say?
5: Penelope.
1: I can't even do it.
5: Penelope.
4: To remember people's names, she always does that. She goes,
5: Erica.
1: There we go. Why couldn't
0: what
1: I
0: is
1: do
0: the
1: that?
0: House bunny?
1: Oh, Anna Faris, yeah. Rumor Willis, Catherine McPhee, I think.
4: Oh.
2: Mm-hmm.
0: Is it a movie?
1: Yeah. Tyson Ritter was the guy
4: yes,
1: in it.
4: You're right. From All American Rejects.
3: You missed this one completely?
0: Literally never heard of this in
1: so
0: my
1: funny.
0: Life.
1: Yeah.
0: Do I have to circle back or does it not hold up?
1: Oh, it holds up.
0: For real?
1: Honestly, I don't know. I haven't seen it in a while.
4: It's been a hot minute, but I like it.
0: Okay, so Hack, defend burp your name.
3: I think if that's your talent, you want to, that's putting your best foot forward. And I also think, I just believe in being yourself because you want to attract a partner that likes you for you.
1: Okay,
3: and so the quicker
1: T-Hack.
3: You can get to you, like if you're looking for a partner that will burp back at you, you got to put it out on the table.
1: How about this one?
0: First date.

0: Sure. If that's what you're looking for.
1: Okay.
0: I'm not saying I would burp my name. That's not my talent. I don't have any talent.
2: Okay. Look at her body and say, Daddy, like. You cannot defend that. You cannot.
0: Is she hot?
2: It doesn't even matter
1: if she's hot if you like it, right?
2: Right.
1: She's
2: but
1: hot
2: no
1: to you.
2: No woman is going to be like, that's the one.
3: Yeah.
2: He looked at me and said, okay. Daddy, like.
0: I would advise against speaking in third person, generally speaking.
2: Or referencing yourself as daddy.
0: Okay, yeah. You guys picked the hardest ones on the list first.
1: How about...
0: But showing off your prison tattoos, you're being open and honest about your past. What's better in a relationship than that?
1: Showing off your... So you think... Well, there's no... Prison tattoos, aren't they typically like the teardrops around your eyes?
3: That's certain.
2: If you murdered people.
1: I think that's what that's for,
0: yeah.
1: Right?
0: Yeah. And so, we love an open and honest man, right?
2: I actually don't think the prison tattoos is the worst, because if you've been in prison, maybe your date should know that.
1: There's one on the list that I don't think is bad. Use a coupon.
0: I don't think that's bad.
2: You guys.
0: Thank you.
1: Dude.
2: Pay full price for once. Mm. I'm already making less than you on the dollar. Pay full price.
1: First off. Okay. Now, you don't know that.
2: I'm the general woman here.
1: Yeah, but you're overgeneralizing. Like he might be making.
2: I don't think we overgeneralize that women would make less money.
1: But like that particular man and you,
2: that's none of my business.
1: Know.
2: Get a better job then.
1: Yeah, but you'll be a better negotiator then.
0: And what better way to weed out a partner like Erica than using a coupon and just being like, well, I'm glad that didn't work. I don't have to have this fight anymore.
1: Doesn't that say I manage my money. This is a person you could spend your life... Like some guy who's like, order the caviar. I don't even like it, but just get it because I like burning money on hot chicks. Like
0: Daddy like.
1: Daddy like burning money on body like that. Oh,
3: is there like, anything with like a coupon versus a gift card?
1: To me, anybody who says gift card
2: I'm okay
1: is cash.
2: With gift card.
1: It's cash.
2: Yeah, a gift card is okay.
3: Okay.
1: But coupon is
2: Well, we have to go to the Olive Garden because I have a gift card. That's the only place we can go. Then I'd probably be like, then I don't know what we're doing here.
0: I'm trying to bring you into my life. Aww. And it's sad.
1: I don't think you can't make it. Like, if you're trying to claim you're not superficial and not a gold digger.
2: I never claimed that.
1: Okay. I'm saying if womankind. Let me rephrase, princess.
2: Okay.
1: I'm sorry, but like women are always like, guys try too hard to impress. You don't have to do that. Then it's like, what's less impressive than a coupon?
0: Thank you.
1: Nothing is less impressive.
0: Coupon. Yeah, when the server comes back around and you gotta.
1: Yeah. It's not even the same restaurant.
2: No, these days, men don't try hard enough.
1: Mm. Okay.
2: But also I'm being probably really hypocritical because my first date with Dane was like an extreme happy hour. So he may as well have used a coupon.
1: Yeah, he's like, we got to go to this place because almost everything's free.
2: He worried I was going to think he was cheap.
1: Mm. Okay.
0: He didn't use a coupon, but he did have to bust some tables after you had left.
2: I walked away and he went back in, yeah.
1: All right, I'm going to do a couple more here. Order in Klingon.
0: See, I actually kind of like this one. I like this one a lot. If you are a Trekkie...
2: Oh, I don't know what it is.
1: Klingon is like one of the weird characters on Star Trek movies. And there is, we had an engineer at one point. It was one of the few that we didn't kill. He actually just went on to another job. But like, we didn't kill any engineers. We just had, tragically, a couple of engineers die. Mm-hmm. Like it was, we just had a streak going there where it was like.
2: Don't you wish you hadn't brought it up now so you didn't have
1: kind
2: to explain?
1: Kind of. But like, this show's about honesty. And right. Like, if you're applying
2: so
1: for
2: Klingon?
1: Unity.
3: Klingon is the language that Worf speaks.
1: Right, because he is a Klingon.
3: Mm. Yeah.
1: But we had an engineer who used to do that. So it's like, kapla means success. And I know this because every time like he'd set up for an event, he'd be like, kapla! And you're like, okay, man, relax.
2: But also if you order at a restaurant in Klingon, they're not going to know what you're saying.
1: That doesn't matter. What if you're at a restaurant, you can just tell, what if a Klingon is your server?
0: I'm just trying to think, like, if I were on a first date with a woman and she was that into Star Trek that you could actually speak the made up language from the show.
1: If she knew it as well. Like,
0: no, but if I'm not, but she is, I'm going to want to know that as soon as possible that I can make a decision to probably get out and not do a second date. Because if that's what you're looking for in a partner is someone you can speak Klingon with, then I'm not your match.
1: Yeah. Okay. One more. Yeah.
0: Okay.
1: Brag about your STDs.
0: Okay. All right.
3: I'm
2: FTX. Like, and there's always a case for that.
0: Sounds like he has insurance.
3: What?
0: Medical what?
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2: 76 westbound still seeing major delays because of this crash just before 96. Your two right lanes are blocked off, so because of that, you're going to have delays building up from after Sable. Once you're past that, it's looking much better, working your way towards 270. Eastbound direction, that's going to be slow before and after 96. The rest of the way is looking good towards E-470. And working your way into Thornton, I-25 northbound, your center lane is still going to be blocked off because of a crash there. This is just before 84th, and that's picking up a lot of heavy traffic from before 76. As well as impacting the connectors getting on to the northbound direction. I'm Abby Curlett with Denver Traffic.
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0: Great job.
1: Good evening.
0: Good evening.
1: Welcome to the program.
0: Thank you.
1: Big news, though maybe not to everyone. Maybe I've just been under a rock, but Lewis Hamilton, the F1 driver, right?
0: You didn't know he was dating?
1: No, I knew he was dating Kim Kardashian, but he publicly referred to her as his girlfriend for the first time.
0: He did?
1: Mm. Yeah, but I think they've kind of been spotted together all year, right?
2: Yeah, I remember seeing them like on a beach, but I think that was kind of recent.
1: And then I saw them with his mom and all of her kids recently, but she was in Monaco for the Grand Prix. Am I getting these right? I'm not an F1 watcher.
0: Was Monaco? And yes.
3: It's a Grand Prix, but go ahead.
1: But close enough.
0: I would maybe make it more like croissant. Oh, it's a Grand Prix.
1: Grand Prix.
0: Grand Prix.
1: In Monaco.
0: Monaco. Monte Carlo.
1: But yeah, she was there supporting him and like being very wag.
0: There?
1: Oh, yeah. She was a wives and girlfriend of. It was cute. I'm happy for them.
0: I didn't see her. And I got up at 7 in the morning and watched the race.
1: Oh.
0: Weirdly.
1: Wow. I was asleep for that.
0: This is a very strange thing to say. And because he is also part owner of our beloved Denver Broncos.
1: He is?
0: Yeah, he's in on that ownership group with like Condoleezza Rice and the Waltons or whatever, the Walmart family. He's kind of a D. He's been kind of a diva. He's kind of not a nice guy. He won a kajillion championships with Mercedes, blah, blah, blah. Since he's been dating her, he's crazy amounts of nice.
1: Oh.
0: And I can't figure it out because I thought his D combined with her diva was just going to be like, ugh. And he was like humble. He went over a 19-year-old won the race. He was very gracious. It was like, who are you? Lewis Hamilton was very much less of the diva that he's been in years past.
1: Interesting.
0: And if Kim is part of it, I'm for it.
1: Yeah. And by the way, which is interesting, they have been friends for over a decade. Like they've been friends dating back to 2014. So,
0: because she just runs it. Like Monaco is one of those places. I don't know if you've ever seen it, but like the race goes by a bay and all the yachts just back up and watch the race. It's like, it is the most expensive race to watch.
1: I like this pipeline.
0: No,
1: for them.
0: It's kind of cute.
1: Yeah.
3: I missed getting my yacht there this year.
0: You did.
3: Yeah.
1: Shoot.
3: It's too bad.
0: I believe you have more of a dinghy.
2: Good evening.
0: They also have a small boat.
2: Okay. There's a new Spyro game coming out.
0: Spyro?
2: Spring 2027, Spyro the Dragon. They just remastered it in like 2020.
0: Does
2: and for like the
0: else
2: third
0: in the room
2: time,
0: know what Spyro the Dragon
2: I just finished it again. You guys,
3: I know,
2: this is the little purple dragon, Spyro the Dragon. And this one is going to be even better because—
0: Is it a video game?
2: Yes.
1: He's very cute.
2: You would love this game, Erica. I'm not joking.
0: Is it like a reality game where you're not trying to kill stuff? Or is it a first—
2: You have to complete levels and you have to get all the gems and then you have to like save the world from the bad guys who want the dragon eggs or whatever.
0: Normally dragons are the bad guys. So who are the
2: dragons
0: bad guys?
2: Dragons are the good guys.
0: Dragons are the good guys.
2: Yes.
0: Who are the bad guys?
2: It changes depending on which game you're on.
1: Okay. How many games does he have? It looks like was
2: three.
1: The first in 98?
2: Yeah.
1: And he's only got three?
2: Only three. And they've released them within like 3 years and then just dropped it, remastered in like 2020. And now there's a fourth one coming out, spring 2027, which you will be able to actually fly, which is a big deal for this because you haven't been able to fly previously. You've only been able to glide and swim.
0: Do you believe that Erin is talking so fast because she was avoiding a nope?
2: Yes.
0: She was just like,
1: go, go, go. But she was passionate.
0: I get it. And so it's popular, clearly.
2: Yeah.
0: And so did it. It must have had a resurgence during COVID.
2: For sure.
0: Because everyone was just stuck and it's like, let's play that stupid dragon game.
2: Well, because they remastered it.
0: Got it.
3: Mm.
0: Okay. And it's on all platforms?
2: No.
0: What?
2: PlayStation.
0: Only PlayStation.
2: Yeah.
0: Well, that's why we don't like it. My son's Xbox only.
1: I'm okay with the PlayStation, but I don't own one.
0: I know, but like my son and his friends all think Xbox is better.
2: They're wrong.
1: Okay,
2: they're children.
1: And are you listening to them for sound advice on everything
0: because
1: else?
0: They play the games like crazy, and like when one of his friends brought a PlayStation to college campus, and they laughed him out of the room. Like
2: that's mean.
0: It was
1: that
0: Xbox only. I'm sorry. There's a superior.
1: Okay.
0: Well, good news about that dragon.
3: Good evening.
0: Good evening.
3: Has anyone by chance seen the movie Conspiracy? It came out in 2008. I have never heard of it. Have you seen that?
2: Do you know who's in it?
3: Val Kilmer is in it.
2: Oh.
3: And the director of that movie, Adam Marcus is his name, he posted on social media claiming that Val Kilmer was the

0: worst human being I've ever known.
1: You don't get to talk about Val Kilmer.
0: Then
1: like
0: he
1: that.
0: Deleted the post, but now everyone's talking about it. And apparently Val Kilmer did have a history of kind of being difficult, I should say, on set.
2: Yeah.
0: But that's what I wanted to ask about. He died last year.
1: Yes.
0: And does this feel like once, are you allowed to then pile on once he, but also you're telling your experience, but I don't know what provoked it. And then he did delete it. So I don't know if he would like,
1: he was,
0: what was
1: such
0: going on.
1: A smoke show. I could see him be like in Top Gun.
2: I've never seen this man in my life.
1: Val Kilmer? He's Iceman in the original Top Gun?
0: Yep. And the director of Batman Forever described him as childish and impossible. But this was all before he passed.
1: Well, yeah, he can't be mean now.
0: The director of The Island of Dr. Moreau, have you seen that? That he was in that one. But that director of that movie vowed to never work with Val Kilmer again. So he definitely had a history of this. I don't know, but are we supposed to just kind of let him?
1: He's one of those actor guys. Yeah. He's an actor.
2: Like a Tom Cruise?
1: No. Like he gets into it. Like he's like, because
2: I've never seen this man in my life.
1: He played Jim Morrison in The Doors, and I think he kind of did the like Jim Carrey thing. Like he just became Jim Morrison for like months at a time.
2: That's
1: he
2: also known like, as the Austin Butler thing.
3: Oh, yeah, with Elvis.
1: Oh, yeah, where he couldn't stop talking like that.
0: Method.
2: I don't even care about that.
1: Yeah, there it is.
2: Yeah. That man was so hot.
3: Being
2: Austin
3: method
2: talking to me like Elvis.
1: Oh. Ugh. Yeah, he can talk to me like Elvis.
2: Yeah.
1: My ovaries are popping.
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